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0: Peter Gabriel and Salisbury Hill. Good morning, Alex Lester with you Monday morning, playing you the biggest songs of the 70s, 80s and 90s. Trust you had a good weekend. Huey Lewis and the News on the way, The Power of Love, and then Aretha Franklin, and I Say a Little Prayer, from 1968. We like to bend the rules at this hour, you know?
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0: If I told you I had 10 amazing songs coming up after the news at 2 o'clock, would you be interested to know what they were? Well, I'll tell you. We got the Jacksons and Can You Feel It to start off with, then Annie Lennox and Walking on Broken Glass. But the other eight, without interruption, well, just hang on and you'll find out. And they're all fabulous, I guarantee.
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12: Top stories this hour. England's last 16 game against Mexico at the World Cup is underway an hour later than originally scheduled. Kickoff was delayed due to the threat of storms in Mexico City. Nigel Farage claims he's the victim of an establishment hit job and has followed the rules. He's facing calls for an investigation over financial support given to him by a convicted criminal. The Sunday Times reported yesterday George Cottrell also gave the Reform UK leader use of a rented property before he was elected. Broadcaster Angela Epstein says this could be damaging for Mr. Farage.
13: Will it cut through and will it damage Farage's profile amongst his loyal supporters? That's a different question. But I think one thing that voters find very difficult to sort of accept and process is when we see MPs with their noses in the trough.
12: The Foreign Secretary's warning the world can't wait for an AI equivalent of Hiroshima before agreeing rules on the technology. Yvette Cooper says nuclear weapons were only brought under control after their terrifying power was seen at the end of the Second World War, and it can't take a catastrophe to force action on artificial intelligence. The mother of a boy who died from an allergic reaction at school says new safety rules mark a turning point for families. From September, every school in England must stock allergy pens and train staff to use them. In sport, defending men's champion Jannik Sinner is into the quarterfinals at Wimbledon after a straight sets victory over Shintaro Mochizuki.
14: All things considered, you know, I tried to stay a bit more aggressive. Had some chances in the second set, couldn't use them, but still very happy about today's performance. Trying, you know, to step up, you know, every day a little bit better. So I'm very happy about today.
12: Seven-time champion Novak Djokovic is also through to the last eight after fighting past Roman Safulin. And the women's top seed is out, with Aryna Sabalenka losing in straight sets in the fourth round against Naomi Osaka. And George Russell finished second at the British F1 Grand Prix behind Charles Leclerc. From Sky News, that's the latest.
15: 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Are you ready? Strap in. Because we're going to take you on a musical

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1: 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We'll have as many as we can get away with, really. You put the kettle on and we'll find the biscuit tin and play another song.

0: As eccentric as ever. Talking Heads and Road to Nowhere. Alex Lester with you Monday morning, playing you the biggest songs of the 70s, 80s and 90s on the Music Marathon. Guns N' Roses coming up. And what an opening Sweet Child of Mine has.
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7: From the Sky News Centre at 3, it's half-time in England's last 16 game against Mexico at the World Cup. Joe Rawson is in Mexico City.
8: England were greeted by an intense atmosphere, boos throughout the national anthem, and every time they touched the ball. And after overcoming a tetchy start, two goals in two first half minutes have given them the lead. Jude Bellingham with both, finishing twice from crosses into the box. Mexico got one back just before the break. Julian Quiñones firing in. Some game this. England 2, Mexico 1.
7: Nigel Farage claims he's the victim of an establishment hit job. There are calls for an investigation over financial support given to him by a convicted criminal. The Sunday Times reported yesterday that George Cottrell also gave the Reform UK leader use of a rented property before he was elected. Allergy pens will have to be kept in every school in England from September under new guidance called Benedict's Law. It's named after five-year-old Benedict Blythe, who died from a reaction to cow's milk at his primary school in 2021. Education Minister Olivia Bailey's paid tribute to his parents for making this change possible.
9: That's all thanks to the determination of Helen and Peter Blythe, who turned unimaginable tragedy into a legacy that will protect children for generations to come.
7: In sport, the women's top seed is out of Wimbledon, with Aryna Sabalenka losing in the fourth round against Naomi Osaka in straight sets. Defending men's champion Jannik Sinner is into the quarterfinals with a straight sets victory over Japanese qualifier Shintaro Mochizuki. Novak Djokovic reached the quarters too, after getting past Roman Safiulin to secure his 106th win, breaking Roger Federer's record for the most victories at the All England Club in the men's draw. And George Russell's cut Kimi Antonelli's lead in the Formula One World Championship to 25 points after a second-place finish at the British Grand Prix. Charles Leclerc won the race at Silverstone, which finished under a safety car.
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0: Do you think he still wears a snood like he did back in the 80s? Nick Kershaw on Wouldn't It Be Good. Coming up on the Music Marathon in just a moment, ABBA, Voulez-Vous, and then Marvin Gaye and Healing. The sexual kind.
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0: Are you ready? First one of the week. The best time of the day show kicks off. Buffoons are go after the news at 4 o'clock with House Martins and Happy Hour. And Leicester's Library, music from my spare bedroom. First one of the week will be James Brown, Living in America, between 5 and 6. Another one from his own collection. Björk is Oh So Quiet. And I've decided that this week on The Shoe, as we like to call it, we're going to be really cool. Are you cool?
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4: From the Sky News Centre at 4, England have been taking on Mexico in an eventful last 16 tie at the World Cup. Live now to Joe Rawson in Mexico City.
5: This was always going to be an epic and it's lived up to it. England were 2-0 up through Jude Bellingham. Mexico pulled one back just before the break. Harry Kane's penalty made it 3-1, but then Gerald Quansah was sent off for an over-the-ball challenge and a Raul Jimenez penalty got Mexico back in it. England currently hanging on deep into stoppage time. They lead 3-2.
4: Nigel Farage claims he's the victim of an establishment hit job and that he has followed the rules. He's facing calls for an investigation over financial support given to him by a convicted criminal. The Sunday Times reported yesterday that George Cotterill also gave the Reform UK leader use of a rented property before he was elected. The Duchess of Sussex, Prince Archie and Prince Lilibet aren't expected to join the Duke of Sussex when he visits London today. Archie and Lily, aged 7 and 5, last saw their grandfather, the King, in person 4 years ago. Novak Djokovic overcame frustrations with his performance to beat Roman Safiulin and reach the quarterfinals at Wimbledon, breaking a Roger Federer record at the same time. He now has the most ever wins on the men's side of the draw with 106. Djokovic needs one more title to equal the 8 major crowns Federer achieved in London. But that's not on the mind of the Serbian.
6: Not on my priority list, to be honest. I haven't thought about it, didn't even know about it until the last, after the last match's win. So really quite insignificant to me at the moment.
4: And George Russell was second in the British Grand Prix to cut the gap at the top of the F1 World Championship to 25 points. Charles Leclerc won the race at Silverstone. Lewis Hamilton.

There's a song that always makes me smile. House Martins and Happy Hour. Very good morning to you. Buffoons are go. It's Monday morning with me, Alex Lester, the best time of the day show here on Greatest Hits Radio. Why does it make you smile? The memories. If you see the video that goes with that song, Happy Hour, it was filmed in a pub called The Star in Charlbert Street in St John's Wood, where on a blind date I met the future minister, the Dark Lady. Ha! Happy memories. Billy Joel and My Life.

Texas and summer sun. Okay, then. We thought we'd have a new thread for a brand new week. Just asking if you're cool. Have you ever been cool? Have you tried to be cool? Did it work? Did you pull it off? Or did it go horribly, horribly wrong? Being cool. I'm trying to think. Yep, I can think of a few times I've tried to be cool. And when I was younger, by now I just don't care. It's too late for me. But just thinking, trying to be cool, yeah. And how did that work out? Not very well. Which means a similar thing has probably happened to you. So let me know. Let's share our shame, shall we?

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1: One ticket, please. Well, almost everybody's there. Hey, what's going on, man? Yeah, she's at home. Yeah, she's

0: Barry White and Let the Music Play. What I love about you is there's always one. In fact, there's usually several each morning on the shoe, as we like to call it. Are you cool? Have you been cool? I'm talking about cool as a state of mind. Andrew Ashton Smith disagrees. I'm cool. I've had air conditioning fitted to the house last year and just had the car regassed. I think he's missing the point. Fine Young Cannibals, He Drives Me Crazy, then Top Loader, Dancing in the Moonlight. Question, are you cool? Have you ever been cool? And how was that working out for you?
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Top Loader and their version of Dancing in the Moonlight. Greatest Hits Radio for a Monday morning with me, Alex Lester, the best time of the day show. Andy Evans, have you tried to be cool? Looking at my Facebook, Alex Lester, the best time of the day show. Answer, yes. Result, failure. I failed miserably, says Andy. I was riding my motorcycle past a group of pretty girls. I beeped and waved. A few yards on, the traffic lights changed to red. I put my foot down onto wet leaves and slipped sideways. As I lay in a heap, the girls walked past me, laughing at the soft lump, i.e. me. Good job they couldn't see the glowing embarrassment under the helmet. Ow! Leicester's Library. Music for my spare bedroom. James Brown and Living in America.

0: Good. James Brown and Living in America. That's our Leicester's Library track for this hour. Music from my spare bedroom. Between 5 and 6 this morning, Björk. Oh, so quiet. From your own collection. Now, the Simon Mayo Confessions podcast, latest episode out now. He'll Have to Go and Other Tales includes Colin the Carpet Criminal's Botch, Crawl Gotta Crawl to the Ugly Bug Ball, Janny's Fishy Tale, It's a Fisher Woman's Blues, Andrew's RAF Police Confession, Cuddle Up Baby, Cuddle Up Tight, Max's Toilet Tale, He'll Have to Go. Find it wherever you get your podcasts and follow to never miss an episode. I never do. It's brilliant. Actually, really, really funny. Sister Sledge coming up, We Are Family, then Maisonettes and Heartache Avenue, and more, well, cool points for you and me on the show.
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Maisonettes and Heartache Avenue on Greatest Hits Radio for a Monday morning. I hope you had a great weekend. The Dark Lady, Mrs. Lester and myself, we sat on the beach, went in the sea, had a thoroughly fabulous time all in all in the sunshine. Some friends came around for a cup of coffee and a bun in the morning. That was really nice. So it was pretty relaxed. It was all pretty good. Now, we have been talking about cool, being cool, attempting to be cool, and how did that work out? When I was a teenager, I think that's acceptable. When you're trying to be cool as a teenager, that's when the worst excesses occur. I bought a coat, a very thin coat, and decided what I was going to do was going to sort of shred it slightly so it looked like it had tassels on the bottom, take the sleeves off, and tie-dye it. Okay, what happened there?

0: In the next hour of the show, after the news at 5 o'clock this Monday morning, Lionel Richie and Dancing on the Ceiling. Leicester's Library, music from my spare bedroom. What have I chosen for you? Björk. From 1995. It's oh, so quiet. So, being cool. I was about 14, I think. Me and my mate, when we decided to be extra cool and buy or create some cool clothing. Got a coat, thin coat. Took the sleeves off, that's right, shredded it at the bottom to make it look like a fringe, tasseled fringe, and tie-dyed it. Then we went to a gig. We went to see, I think, Hawkwind, that's right, in Kenilworth. And queuing up outside wearing this thing, it suddenly occurred to me I looked absolutely ridiculous. So I took it off, bundled it up, and threw it in a hedge. Lionel Richie, Dancing on the Ceiling, as I say, in the next hour. I wonder if it's still there, that.
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18: The top stories this hour. England are into the quarterfinals of the

0: World Cup after a dramatic last 16 tie against Mexico. Kickoff was delayed by an hour due to bad weather. Joe Rawson was watching in Mexico City.
1: England have done it. They are through to the quarterfinals of the World Cup after an epic here in Mexico City. It lived up to everything we were expecting. England were 2-0 up through Jude Bellingham in the first half, but Mexico pulled one back just before half-time. Gerald Quansah was then sent off for an over-the-ball challenge. Harry Kane then made it 3-1 from the penalty spot, but Raul Jimenez got one back 3-2, and England forced to hold on, but they got through to full-time. England win 3-2. They take on Norway next in the last eight.
0: Norway got a 2-1 victory over five-time winners Brazil. A former head of royal protection doesn't believe the Duke of Sussex would be allowed to visit the UK unprotected if there was a serious threat. It's understood Harry's coming to London today without his wife and children over security concerns. Pharmacies say they're bracing for a surge in demand as the first weight loss pill goes on sale. The tablet form of Wegovy is available from some chemists, but there's a warning that they'll be easier for criminals to fake. Zoe Griffiths, registered dietitian at Newman, says patients should avoid websites offering it cheaply.
2: Make sure that you're actually being given a prescription by a qualified prescriber. And that will mean that they've reviewed your medical history, other medications and your weight status to make sure that this medication is safe and appropriate for you.
0: In sport, defending men's champion Jannik Sinner's into the quarterfinals at Wimbledon after a straight sets victory over Shintaro Mochizuki. Seven-time champion Novak Djokovic is also through to the last eight. And George Russell finished second at the British F1 Grand Prix behind Charles Leclerc. From Sky News, that's the latest.

Lionel Richie and Dancing on the Ceiling. Buffoons are go on the Best Time of the Day show for a Monday morning with me, Alex Lester. We are Greatest Hits Radio, the biggest songs of the 70s, 80s and 90s. And, yep, our cheeks are reddening this morning as we're talking about being cool. Senga Wishart, good morning to you via my Facebook page. It says, as gutted as I am when Greatest Hits Radio is switched off at work for something more modern. Excuse me? We are a leader in all ways. Some other people switch it off and change to another station, which is a bad idea. I do like it to claim I'm down with the kids when these radio stations are played, even though I can feel your pain, Senga, because in fact, it's all cobblers, isn't it? If it's not us, it's not a greatest hit station, it's cobblers. This is official speak from, well, me. T-Rex, I love to boogie. Go on.

Paul Young, Wherever I Lay My Hat, That's My Home, on the best time of the day show from Greatest Hits Radio. Tony Manel, good morning to you. I think I've got to the stage where I prefer comfort to cool. I used to be cool. I had the in haircuts, wore the in clothes, drove the in cars. Nowadays, my hair is easy to manage, my clothes don't need ironing, haven't got shoulder pads or shout power, and my car is really a dog kennel on wheels. I think I prefer this version of myself. Is there a point in your life where you looked in the mirror and thought, you know what? It's never going to happen. Just roll with it and be comfortable. We play the best music here, don't we? Blondie, One Way or Another.

0: Clash and Should I Stay or Should I Go? I think the answer is about being cool. We've been talking about being cool. Are you cool? Were you cool? Do you think maybe you go, you know what? It's just not worth it any longer. Or are you accidentally cool? That's the thing, to be accidentally cool. Julie Palmer is accidentally cool. I've succeeded to get my kids to enjoy 60s music. I leave the radio on the kitchen playing Greatest Hits Radio 60s, where you can find me at 3 o'clock in the afternoon, Monday to Friday, and I can hear them singing along with the 60s music. Even my singing has improved when Hey Big Spender comes on. That's fantastic. Whenever you walk in the room, Wham coming up, The Age of Heaven, ELO Sweet Talking Woman. I think they're cool.
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ELO and Sweet Talking Woman. The biggest songs of the 70s, 80s and 90s. We've got them here on Greatest Hit Radio. The best time of the day show for a Monday morning with me, Alex Lester. I hope you're well, by the way. We're talking about being cool, whether or not we have cool points and whether it worked. We tried to be cool and failed. Yeah, that's why. As I say, mainly during my teenage years. That's right. After that, I basically gave up. And for instance, at 14, yeah, smoking, trying not to be sick at the same time, I rushed out and bought a packet of Santoy cheroots and thought I was so cool. It still made me sick, mind you. Just say no, kids. Right, Lester's Library, music from my spare bedroom. It's Björk.

0: That's so good, isn't it? Björk, and it's oh so quiet. Would you believe that's 31 years old? 1995. Less than Larry music from my spare bedroom, but I think effortlessly cool. We're talking about being cool on the shoe this morning. Lynn Drew, not sure if it's class as cool, but when the young'uns at our riding school were asked to go with an adult somewhere, I can't remember where, is it so long ago, they wanted me to go with them. When I asked why me in particular, they said, I was just a big kid. Anyway, I think that was a compliment. I would say it most definitely was. Cool points to Lynn Drew. Michael Jackson coming up and Billie Jean.
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Now, worldly-wise, Marcus Birkenhair has got in touch via my Facebook page, Alex Lester, the Best Time of the Day show. He says, I think I became cooler when I stopped trying to be cool. Yeah, trying. Don't try. Trying at anything, maybe. That could lead to disaster. Certainly trying to be cool. You're cruising for a bruising on that one, aren't you? Roxette, listen to your heart.

0: I shall disappear until I reappear over on Greatest Hits Radio 60s. 3 o'clock this afternoon. Thank you so much for your time. Back tomorrow morning here, 1 o'clock, with the Music Marathon, followed by the Best Time of the Day show. And we'll carry on talking about being cool. A man who is effortlessly cool, because he's a chef as well. I know. Double jeopardy. Rossi, with the breakfast show after the news at 6. Don't miss him.
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10: Thank you to the Dark Lord. 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Good morning. 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
12: The top stories this hour. England manager Thomas Tuchel says Jordan Henderson's in hospital with quite a serious injury after falling over an advertising hoarding. It was

0: During the celebrations after England beat Mexico 3-2 in a dramatic twist at the World Cup, former Birmingham star Jude Bellingham got two of the goals, with captain Harry Kane scoring from the penalty spot. Bellingham hopes everyone at home's enjoying the success.
1: I can imagine it's carnage, but in a happy way, positive. Everyone, no matter where you're from, no matter kind of what you do, I can imagine everyone's together, and that's the thing that I dream of being a part of as this England squad, bringing my country together.
0: They'll face Norway in the quarterfinals after they beat Brazil 2-1. Meanwhile, it was a busy night for our locals after they were allowed to stay open until 5 this morning to show the game. We're speaking with Peter Connolly, who owns a pub in Digbeth.
2: It's really good to see the government actually getting it right for once with hospitality, so we're very grateful.
0: Three people are in custody after a man was stabbed and killed in Wolverhampton. Police were called to a car park on Clarence Street at around 3 yesterday morning to find a man in his 20s had been attacked. Officers will be patrolling the area over the coming days. The Duchess of Sussex, Prince Archie and Princess Lilibet aren't expected to join the Duke of Sussex when he visits the UK today. Harry is taking part in the 5-day trip to mark the 1-year countdown to the Invictus Games, which are being held in Birmingham. Pharmacies say they're bracing for a surge in demand as the first weight loss pill goes on sale. The tablet form of Wegovy is available from today at some chemists, an alternative for people who can't or don't want to inject. But there's a warning, they'll be easier for criminals to fake. And around 1,400 extra schools will be offering free breakfast clubs from September. The government says it'll potentially save parents up to £450 and 95 hours of childcare a year.
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0: Cloudy across Birmingham, but turning sunnier as the day goes on. Highs of up to 29 Celsius. That's the latest. I'm Molly Hawkins.
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5: 6:02, we go again, a brand new day and a brand new week. It's Monday morning. Producer Al is looking fresh as a daisy. My name is Rossi. Anyway, we'll start this morning in 1988 with Asdic Camera.

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Stevie Wonder, Superstition, Asday Camera, Somewhere in My Heart. We're up and running for a Monday morning and the greatest hits of breakfast. It is the 6th of July. Hope you had a really, really, really good weekend. Maybe you've had the good sense to book Monday off. Maybe you stayed up all night to watch the football, delayed by an hour, but the referee's full-time whistle. England 3, Mexico 2, and it's a quarter-final position against Norway for England in Miami. Absolutely brilliant results. Saw a few very, very unsteady people on their feet as I set off this morning. Early doors to make my way to work. I didn't stay up to watch the game because, well, obviously I'd fallen asleep halfway through the show. And yeah, finals week at Wimbledon. Really enjoying that as well. Cycle to work day today, which would be a little bit impossible to me. It was about 38 miles from my front door to my work front door. International Kissing Day today. Also National Fried Chicken Day. George W. Bush is the big 8-0, former president of the United States of America. Sylvester Stallone, 80 today as well. And Jennifer Saunders, 68. This day, 1785, was decided the US would use the currency, the dollar. So that was decided this day all those years ago. This day, 1964, the Beatles started filming A Hard Day's Night, the movie, and the song title, of course, of the same name. And that song title was created by Ringo Starr, who apparently they'd been working really, really, really hard and said, God, that was a hard day's night. And Brits apparently will work 100 hours more per year than our European counterparts in a survey out this morning. I'm hoping that each and every one of those Brits actually gets that 100 hours overtime. In many cases, it probably won't happen.

0: Eric Carmen, Hungry Eyes from Dirty Dancing. What a movie, what a movie soundtrack. 18 minutes after 6 is the time. If you've just woken up, or maybe you've been up all night. It's time for Things I Never Knew I Never Knew. Brazil now out of the World Cup tournament. Defeated 2-1 by Norway. But did you know at the Zero Stadium in Macapa in Brazil, the midfield line is exactly on the equator, which means you play one half in the northern hemisphere and the other half in the southern hemisphere, didn't you know? Big one today, of course, Portugal v Spain later on. Spain is the home to the most restaurants and bars in Europe. You will never go hungry or thirsty in Spain. 260,000 bars and restaurants. Good, love a good tapas. Love a good tapas. And USA v Belgium tomorrow. In the States, in some states across America, people are outnumbered by cows. Didn't you know? Yeah, in some states, people are outnumbered by cows. In Texas, there's currently 12 million cows living there. Although, in that said state, humans outnumber the bovines. Now you know, on Things You Never Knew, you never knew. Coming up, the biggest selling record of 1988, Lynyrd Skynyrd. I've got a cryptic clue, and if you want a little sneak preview as to what it might be, then head on to my Instagram account, at Rossi7DJ. At Rossi7DJ. I've done a little video there. And we'll do that very, very soon.
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13: One lane is closed on the A45 Coventry Road going west before the Gables Hotel in Elmden for telecom cable works. Whilst over in Sutton Coldfield, there's temporary lights on Little Sutton Lane near Dower Road. Meanwhile, you may want to allow a bit of extra time because traffic is taking turns on Bottrell Street in Nuneaton between De Havilland Close and Bottrell Court. Also, temporary lights are causing delays on Stratford Road in Hockley Heath between Box Trees Road and Hockley Court.
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0: Bob Geldof may not like Mondays, but I've got plenty to tickle your fancy. 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

0: would be the biggest selling record in 1988 in the UK. But did you know that this was a cover originally done by a guy called Otis Clay in 1980 and did absolutely nout? Yes, and the Plastic Population made it famous in 1988. Good to hear that again. Greatest hits of breakfast and Monday morning has arrived very quickly, I think you'd agree. Well, under Mike Thomas and Amanda Claiborne and Tony with an I and Brian and Joe in Ipswich already sussed my cryptic clue. They've had a little look-see on my Instagram account. Here it is. Clue for the artist. Here I am 15 studio albums later. Here I am 15 studio albums later. Song title clue, a very fashionable publication. A very fashionable publication. What do you reckon? Let me know. 61054. Start your text with Rossi. Call me anytime. 0333 2020 402. Answer soon. So too are the Isley Brothers and Belinda Carlisle. It's just gone 6:30 on a Monday morning. It's time for your headlines.
1: England manager Thomas Tuchel says Jordan Henderson's in hospital with quite a serious injury after falling over an advertising hoarding. It was during the celebrations after England beat Mexico 3-2 in a dramatic twist at the World Cup. Former Birmingham star Jude Bellingham got two of the goals, with captain Harry Kane scoring from the penalty spot. Three people are in custody after a man was stabbed and killed in Wolverhampton. Police were called to a car park on Clarence Street at around 3 yesterday morning. The Duchess of Sussex, Prince Archie and Princess Lilibet aren't expected to join the Duke of Sussex when he visits the UK today. Harry's marking the one-year countdown to the Invictus Games, which are being held in Birmingham. Around 1,400 extra schools will be offering free breakfast clubs from September. The government says it will potentially save parents up to £450 and 95 hours of childcare a year. And the weather, cloudy across Birmingham, but turning sunnier as the day goes on, highs of up to 29. That's the latest. I'm Molly Hookings.
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0: Wendy Carlisle, Heaven is a Place on Earth on the greatest hits at breakfast indeed. 18 minutes to 7 is the time. So here I am, 15 studio albums later. Clue for the artist, very fashionable publication, clue for the song. Well done to High Peak Pete, Keith in Horncastle, Phil Walker's in Ruddington in Nottinghamshire. Hello to Tish and Andy and a scorch in Alicante. Good morning to you. Sally Marlowe in the West Midlands getting it right. Mark Elliott in Hull. Thank you very much for getting in touch. Sean said he's very tired and calls to... Well, 15 studio albums later, she released her 15th studio album on Friday, just gone. We're talking Madonna and a very, very fashionable publication. It'll be Vogue, What You Looking At. And we'll play that next on the Greatest Hits at Breakfast. Greatest Hits Radio.
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13: Temporary lights are causing delays on Tilehouse Green Lane at Moorgrove Avenue in Bentley Heath for water main work until Wednesday. Meanwhile, similar work finishes today on Widney Manor Road at Widney Lane in Monkspath. Look out for temporary lights on School Lane at the A449 Stafford Road in Standiford for electricity work, whilst over in the New Shires Industrial Estate traffic's taking turns on Ansell Road between Barrows Road and Golden Hillock Road for telecom cable work. 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

0: take away the music on the greatest hits of breakfast. We'll speak to Neil very soon on When I Was 17. Morning Mystery only returns. Indeed it does at 7:30. Remember, it is not a song from the decade of the 1990s. News next at 7 o'clock and then details how you could be our next big winner on Make Me a Winner, just like Christina was on Friday Just Gone.
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12: The top stories this hour. England are through to the quarterfinals of the World Cup following a dramatic last 16 win over Mexico. Fans stayed up until the early hours to watch the 3-2 victory. Former Birmingham star Jude Bellingham found the net twice whilst Harry Kane scored a penalty. Well, local pubs across the West Midlands have only just shut in the last couple of hours after they were allowed to stay open late to show the game. Pete

0: Sir Connolly's a landlord in Digbeth.
1: So the fact that the government have said, look, it's blanket across the UK, everyone can stay open until 5am if they want to, that's great. It's not the easiest time for hospitality at the moment.
0: We've heard, though, from England boss Thomas Tuchel that Jordan Henderson's in hospital with quite a serious injury. It's after falling over an advertising hoarding as they celebrated their win. Police are continuing to question three people after a man was stabbed and killed in Wolverhampton. He was attacked in a car park on Clarence Street in the early hours of yesterday. Officers are urging anyone who knows what happened to get in touch. Extra patrols are being put on in the area. It's understood the Duke of Sussex will visit the UK alone following concerns over security for his family. He was supposed to be coming to mark a year until the Invictus Games, which are being held in Birmingham. A former head of royal protection doesn't think he'd be allowed to visit the UK unprotected if there was a serious threat. Allergy pens will have to be kept in every school in Birmingham from September. New guidance called Benedict's Law also means staff will be trained to use them in an emergency. It's named after five-year-old Benedict Blythe, who died from a reaction to cow's milk at his primary school in 2021. And finally, you can now get a once-a-day weight loss pill from UK pharmacies for the first time. The tablet form of Wegovy is for those who can't or don't want to use injections. There is a warning, though, that they'll be easier for criminals to fake.
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0: Cloudy across Birmingham, but turning sunnier as the day goes on. Highs of up to 29 Celsius. That's the latest. I'm Molly Hookings.
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3: winner. Just gone 7am on a Monday morning. Good morning, this is Rossi. On Friday, a life-changing £750,000 landed in Christina's bank account. 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
3: 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You must be over 18. Lines close 5pm on Friday afternoon. And then we'll make that all-important Make Me a Winner call. 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

0: Crazy Little Thing Called Love, Classic Queen from 1979 on the Greatest Hits at Breakfast. Hope you had a really, really good weekend. And here's to a great week ahead. And what year were you 17? That's something you could share with us. Those details, just your first name and when you were 17.
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0: You can fire them off to me via text 61054. Start that text with Rossi. It'll get right to me, your first name and when you were 17. You can email me, rossi@greatesthitsradio.co.uk. Would you look at the time? 7:07. And I say Neil is our guest on 17 this morning. Good morning, Neil. How are you?
3: I'm very well, very well.
0: Very well, you sound this Monday morning, indeed. Whereabouts are you from, Neil?
3: Originally London. I live in Buckingham now, and I work in Milton Keynes.
0: What part of London did you grow up in?
3: Ickenham, which is between next to Hillingdon and Uxbridge.
0: Right, okay. And then what football team did you support?
3: Oh, Fulham fan, all the way.
0: Fulham fan. Do you know what? I'm going to be honest with you. I've got, like, I know quite a few people and I've met loads of people. I don't know many Fulham fans.
3: The thing is that they are out there because obviously it's not the most fashionable team to support in London. But my dad, who is from Scotland, moved out to London in the 50s and lived up 2 minutes from the ground. So that's why he chose it.
0: Yeah, okay. Well, I mean, so, you know, it's got one of the poshest, or two very posh restaurants in the Premier League. They've got two Michelin star restaurants down at Craven Cottage.
3: I've not been, to be honest, I've not been to a game for a long time, so yeah. Just because I don't have the time nowadays with kids and work and all sorts, it's just difficult.
0: And what year did you turn 17?
3: 1985.
0: 1985. What a year that was. What's your fondest memories of 1985 when you were 17?
3: Well, just before my birthday, I went to Live Aid. So that was obviously a big...
0: You went there, yeah?
3: Yeah, I was at Live Aid. I also went to Donington Monsters of Rock that year as well. But I really can't remember the lineup. It's one of these things. I remember going, but I can't remember the 85 lineup.
0: Do you know what? I have a funny feeling there's a good reason for that, especially if you're at Donington's Monsters of Rock Festival.
3: Yeah.
0: There was probably one or two Amber Nectars involved.
3: Yeah, well, I wasn't a huge drinker.
0: Yeah.
3: But I'm 57 now, so it's like it's a long time ago.
0: Yeah. You can remember
3: going to the British Grand Prix as well that year as well.
0: Surely you can remember the lineup at Live Aid because it's been repeated so many times.
3: Oh, absolutely. I mean, the fact is, you know, I bought my ticket before Queen booked, and they were my favourite band at the time. I just have those memories of Freddie doing the sing-along.
0: Yeah, of course. Well, I mean, it was one of the most iconic moments, I think, in rock history.
3: Absolutely.
0: I mean, it is. Where were you positioned on the day?
3: I was probably... Do you know when you look from the stage, there's that big box?
0: Yes.
3: In the middle, like where the lighting guys and everything.
0: Yeah,
3: would be.
0: The sound engineers.
3: I was just in front of them, looking at the stage slightly to the right, at 20 metres in front of the that box.
0: So well, that's
3: quite a good.
0: Yeah, good position.
3: It wasn't right up close.
0: Yeah,
3: but it was close enough that I could see, and we, as about five of us went, and we were kind of standing in such a way that we could have a little bit of space, which was quite good.
0: Must have been a wonderful, wonderful afternoon. Just to be there and to tell people you've been there. Absolutely super.
3: Every time I meet someone new, then I always say, oh, yeah, I was at Live Aid. You know, it's one of those things you talk about.
0: Well, there's quite a few new people that you're telling this morning, Neil. I can tell you that.
3: Yeah.
0: Right, let's take you back to 1985 when you went to Live Aid. You went to the Monsters of Rock Donington Music Festival. Of course you went. And then you went to the British Grand Prix as well. You were busy in 85 and these were in the charts. Maria Vidal and Body Rock. Love this. Dream Academy, Life in a Northern Town. And
4: We Are Young.
0: Pat Benatar, We Are Young. Love is a Battlefield. Right, which one of those would you like?
3: Of those three, I think I'd have to go with Dream Factory, just because I haven't heard it for so long.
0: Life in a Northern Town.
3: Yeah, fantastic.
0: Brilliant. One-hit wonder from this year. I'm going to have the studio speakers turned up rather loud because myself and producer Al really like this track as well. So, Listen, thank you very much for being part of the show, sharing your stories with us, and have yourself a great week ahead.
3: Fantastic. Thank you, Rossi.

0: Good morning, this is Rossi, waking you up with the biggest songs of the 70s, 80s and 90s, their greatest hits at breakfast. If I can't have you, Yvonne Elliman. So I've heard this morning, the most World Cup obsessed cities in the UK, Belfast are in there, Cardiff, Oxford, Birmingham, Manchester, Newcastle, the top three, by the way. Number three, Chelmsford, which of course became a city, given city status 2012 as part of the Queen's Diamond Jubilee celebrations. Number two, in the most obsessed World Cup cities in the UK, Liverpool. And at number one, what do you reckon? What do you reckon? It's London, apparently. London is the most obsessed. London is most likely to take time off to watch a World Cup game, apparently. I wonder how many people have left the pub and gone back to someone's house this morning. You couldn't rule it out. Anyway, that's the Morning Mystery Oldie clip. We have eliminated the 1990s. We're looking for a song for either from the 70s or the 1980s. Please call us now. No, don't call us now. Phone lines aren't open. I'll open the phone lines just before 7:30. Between now and then, you'll hear from Free and you'll hear from Billy Joel.
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20: Stop, start queues.
13: are affecting the M6 southbound before junction 8 from the M54 turn off, with current travel times around 10 minutes. Meanwhile, you may want to allow extra time on West Midlands Metro, as there's no service between Edgbaston and Corporation Street due to a broken down tram. Also, look out for temporary lights on Elmfield Crescent at Green End Road in Moseley for gas main work, whilst over in Monkspath, similar delays affect Widney Manor Road at Widney Lane.
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0: Free, it's all right now on the greatest hits at breakfast. Happy birthday to Taylor Jones, who is 20 today. 20. No longer a teenager. Into your 20s. Happy birthday from Mom and Dad, Joanne and Adrian and Adam and all the family. Many happy returns. There's that clip of that greatest hit. It's from either the 70s or the 80s. It's definitely not from the 1990s. Call me now, 333-2024-02. I'll take four calls at random. 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Does that sound familiar to you? 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Greatest hits coming up from Billy Ocean and the Cardigans. Right now, 7:31. Sport coming up with Matt. Right now, it's time for your Monday morning headlines.
1: England manager Thomas Tuchel says Jordan Henderson's in hospital with quite a serious injury after falling over an advertising hoarding. It was during the celebrations after England beat Mexico 3-2 in a dramatic twist at the World Cup. Former Birmingham star Jude Bellingham got two of the goals, with captain Harry Kane scoring from the penalty spot. Three people are in custody after a man was stabbed and killed in Wolverhampton. Police were called to a car park on Clarence Street at around 3 yesterday morning. The Duchess of Sussex, Prince Archie and Princess Lilibet aren't expected to join the Duke of Sussex when he visits the UK today. Harry's marking the one-year countdown to the Invictus Games, which are being held in Birmingham. Around 1,400 extra schools will be offering free breakfast clubs from September. The government says it will potentially save parents up to £450 and 95 hours of childcare a year. And the weather, cloudy across Birmingham, but turning sunnier as the day goes on. Highs of up to 29. That's the latest. I'm Molly Hookings.
0: Sport. Right now, it is time for your Monday morning sport, and it's time to say good morning, Matt.
2: Good morning, Rossi. A very good morning for England fans. They're into the quarterfinals of the World Cup after their best display at this tournament. The match was delayed by an hour because of storms in Mexico City. Jude Bellingham then produced one of his best performances in an England shirt as he headed them in front and then less than 2 minutes later doubled their lead. Mexico pulled a goal back before half-time, and then early in the second half, England were down to 10 men after Gerald Kwanza was sent off. Just 5 minutes later, Harry Kane scored from the spot after Anthony Gordon was brought down in the area. It was a nervy finish, though, as Mexico were awarded a penalty, but England hung on for 11 minutes of added time and will now face Norway in the quarterfinals. Erling Haaland sent the Norwegians into the last eight with both their goals in a 2-1 win over Brazil. Neymar scored a late consolation penalty. Meanwhile, FIFA's decision not to ban USA's top scorer Follorin Balogun after his red card is shrouded in controversy after it emerged Donald Trump had raised the matter with FIFA president Gianni Infantino.
3: Wake up to Rossi. Playing the greatest hits at breakfast. Oh, yeah. Birmingham's More Music Mornings. Sound like this. Greatest hits
0: radio. Nice one, Matt. Catch you in 1 hour from now for another sporting update. And while we take your calls for Monday morning's Morning Mystery Oldie, here is one of the best from Mr. Billy Ocean.
4: And the going gets tough.

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1: 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Monday, another week, and the Drive Time team are back with another cracking show later on today. 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
4: Good morning. 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
0: You bet you are. What's your name?
4: It's Ricky.
0: Hey, Ricky, where are you from?
4: From Worcester.
0: All right, did you stay up to watch the game?
4: Hungry Eyes, Eric Carmen.
0: All right, okay, but you didn't answer my question. Did you stay up to watch the match?
4: Oh, yeah, I did, yeah, sorry.
0: You're still tired, Ricky. Hungry Eyes, Eric Carmen, and I played that a little bit earlier in the show. It's not that, I'm afraid, but you have a good day. Cheers, Ricky.
4: Thank you.
0: God bless you. Bye, mate. Bye-bye.
4: Bye-bye.
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5: Good morning, Rossi.
0: Good morning. Who's this?
5: It's Trevor.
0: All right, Trev. And how are you this morning?
5: Yeah, I'm fine. Really good.
0: Did you stay up to watch the match?
5: No, I just heard it on the 7 o'clock news.
0: Brilliant news, indeed. What do you reckon, Trev?
5: I think it's Carpenters and Only Yesterday.
0: Only Yesterday by the Carpenters. Not been guessed before, as far as I can see. Only Yesterday. Whereabouts are you calling from, Trev?
5: Near Timmouth in South Devon.
0: Okay. It's not that, but feel free to try again anytime. All right, pal.
5: Okay, Rossi.
0: Bye-bye, mate. Bye, Trev. Greatest Hits Radio, good morning.
6: Morning, Rossi.
0: Good morning. Who's this?
6: This is Greg from Aberdeen.
0: Now then, Greg, welcome to the show. How's it looking in Aberdeen this morning?
6: It's a bit bleak, the day, as we'd say up here.
0: Ah, a little bit bleak. Well, let's hope it brightens up a little bit later on. What do you reckon, Greg?
6: I reckon it's Terence Trent D'Arby wishing well.
0: Straight red card. Oh, Greg, you have a good day in Aberdeen.
6: Okay, cheers, Paul. Thank you.
0: Cheers, my mate. Final one for a Monday morning. Greatest Hits Radio. Hello.
7: Hello, Rossi.
0: Hello, mate. Who's this?
7: It's Steve from Hyde, Liverpool.
0: Now then, Steve, did you stay up to watch the match?
7: No, never stayed up.
0: But you know the result?
7: I know the result, yeah.
0: What do you reckon to that, Steve? What's your thoughts on the Morning Mystery Oldie?
7: I think it's Soft Cell, Say Hello, Wave Goodbye.
0: Great song, Say Hello, Wave Goodbye. Standing in the door of the Pink Flamingo, which was actually a nightclub in Liverpool, didn't you know?
7: Yes, I know, yes.
0: Oh, okay, here he is. Not been guessed before, Steve. But there you have it. Listen, have a good day, mate.
7: I will do.
0: Cheers,
7: thanks,
0: mate.
7: Thanks a lot, Rossi.
0: All right. Right then, thank you very much. None of those. 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
18: The usual delays continue on the M6 heading south before junction 8 for the M5 coming from the M54, taking 15 minutes to get through. Meanwhile, queues are building on the A41 at junction 1 of the M5 in West Bromwich with 10-minute delays. Also, look out for slow traffic on the A454 at the M6 at junction 10 in Darlaston. Whilst over in Handsworth, temporary lights are affecting the A41 Holyhead Road at Holyhead Way due to water main work. There's more on our website.
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Another Nile Rodgers production, Upside Down, You Turn Me, Diana Ross, on the greatest hits at breakfast. Later this morning, we will do another 8:33 with the Cooperative Bank. And this is your chance to get a song played on the radio and be in with a chance of winning a two-night glamping trip at a UK location of your choice. 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

0: McCartney met in Liverpool for the very first time. The rest, as they say, is history. We are looking for the greatest duos or duets for the 8:33. 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The next hour of the greatest hits at breakfast will kickstart with a solo artist called Barry White.
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22: The top stories this hour. England are through to the quarterfinals in the World Cup.
23: Jude Bellingham, what an amazing player.
24: I think it's the most nervous game I've ever seen in my life.
25: Incredible, incredible game. 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
22: It's after a dramatic 3-2 victory over Mexico overnight. Former Birmingham star Jude Bellingham's 2 goals and captain Harry Kane's penalty secured the victory. Well, pubs across the West Midlands were allowed to stay open until 5 this morning to show the game. Pete Connolly runs one in Digbeth.
26: In a time when hospitality is struggling, this is a great opportunity for businesses like us to engage with the customers and, you know, make a bit of money, but also remind people that we're still there, you know, we're still providing a service.
22: In other news, three people are in custody after a man was stabbed and killed in Wolverhampton. Police were called to a car park on Clarence Street at around

0: 3 yesterday morning to find a man in his 20s had been attacked. Officers will be patrolling the area over the next few days. Life-saving allergy pens will be stored in all schools in Birmingham from September. It follows a campaign by the parents of 5-year-old Benedict Blythe, who died after an allergic reaction whilst at school in Lincolnshire 5 years ago. Here's his mum, Helen.
1: It's an amazing legacy for our little boy. And while we miss him and wish he were here, we know that there will be other children and other families that will be protected as a result of this. And that's an amazing thing.
0: Benedict's law will also ensure teachers are trained to act in an emergency. The Duchess of Sussex, Prince Archie and Princess Lilibet aren't expected to join the Duke of Sussex when he visits the UK today. Harry's taking part in the 5-day trip to mark the 1-year countdown to the Invictus Games, which are being held in Birmingham. And pharmacies say they're bracing for a surge in demand as the first weight loss pill goes on sale. The tablet form of Wegovy is available from today at some chemists, an alternative for people who can't or don't want to inject. But there's a warning, they'll be easier for criminals to fake.
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0: Cloudy across Birmingham, but turning sunnier as the day goes on. Highs of up to 29 Celsius. That's the latest. I'm Molly Hookings.
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4: winner. Just gone 8 o'clock on a Monday morning. Good morning, this is Rossi. Now, could you imagine logging into your bank account and seeing £750,000 staring back at you? 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
4: 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I call this number to play 034-342-217. Calls charged at a standard rate. You must be over 18. Lines close Friday at 5 o'clock and then we make that call to a number selected at random. If your number is chosen, we'll call you. If you answer, £750,000 will vanish from our bank account and appear in yours. That's the way it works on Make Me a Winner. So get yourself in the draw. Guaranteed winner. Text the word cash. 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I bid you good luck.
3: Make Me a Winner. The good times. Sound like this.

Swing Out Sister and Breakout. It's 11 minutes after 8. Good morning. Hope you're well and hope you had a really, really good weekend. And we're talking about duos and duets for the 8:33 this morning. It was this day way back in 1957. So Paul McCartney, who was a young boy, whippersnapper, met up with John Lennon for the very first time. And what a songwriting pair they were. Kevin Boston, what about Bowie and Jagger and Dancing in the Streets? Yep. Hello to Emma and Mike in South Wales. What about Alfie and Donna? An Uptown Top Ranking, great song. Former Morning Mystery Oldie song, I think, I do believe. Hello to Guffey and Shap in Cumbria. Now, he's suggested a song that I didn't really know about until we sadly said goodbye to Terry Hall a couple of years ago. Terry Hall and Sinead O'Connor doing the old Dana song, All Kinds of Everything. Their version is sublime. I'll stick that in the hat. Michael and Sandbach, what about Musical Youth? That great collaboration. With them and Donna Summer and Unconditional Love. Hello to Toby in West Yorkshire. No More Tears by Donna Summer and Barbara Streisand. Michael McDonald. You've put Malcolm, by the way. Leslie Adams in Yarton. Michael McDonald and Patti LaBelle and On My Own is another great suggestion. Keep them coming in, please. 61054. Start your text for Rossi. Mark in Waterlooville. What about Jacko and Paul McCartney himself? And Say, Say, Say. Another song that's getting quite a few nods this morning. Duos or duets is the theme for this morning's 8:33. And while you're texting or emailing in, I'll play you this from 1995. Edwyn Collins, A Girl Like You on the Greatest Hits at Breakfast.

0: Edwyn Collins and a girl like you. 8:15 is the time. This is Rossi along till 10 o'clock this morning. At 10, it is Ken. Ken Bruce back at 10 o'clock this morning. 10:30, I don't think I need to tell you what happens. Here on Greatest Hits Radio, when everyone puts down the tools and stops, you've got a pop master. Right, it's Duos and Duets for the 8:33 this morning. Julia Davey, hello to you. Great show, always listen. I'd like to recommend Robbie and Nicole Kidman, Something Stupid. Yeah, that was a Christmas number one, wasn't it? Of 2001. Hello to you, Sally in Darwin. I'm presuming that's Darwin in Lancashire, Sally Alexander. What about Phil Collins and Marilyn Martin and Separate Lives? Beautiful record from the mid-1980s. Ben Sanders, hello to you. I'd like to recommend Elton and Kiki, Don't Go Breaking My Heart. Hello to John Griffo Griffin in a very sunny and warm Lyme Regis. What about Frank Sinatra and Bono? Yes, I forgot about that. They did that great cover together. Well, it was an old Frank song. I've Got You Under My Skin. Mandy in Telford, Sonny and Cher, Got You, Babe. And Maria Keenan is in Ealing. Starting to warm up a little bit now, Rossi. What about Freddie and Montserrat Caballier and Barcelona? Louise in Manchester, Lane Page and Barbara Dixon. I know him so well. And Alison Kerrigan, good morning to you in Portsmouth. One of my favourite duos happened in 1983 from An Officer and a Gentleman, Joe Cocker, Jennifer Warnes and Up Where We Belong, and Stanley Gibbons is in Lincolnshire. Happy Monday, Rossi. I've had 2.5 hours sleep. Back in at work at 9 o'clock this morning. I might take the bus for obvious reasons. I would like to recommend Soft Cell and The Torch or Simon and Garfunkel, The Boxer, also requested by Joe in Galston. Now is where we get really busy. Big Boss producer Al and we will produce three of your finest suggestions for this morning's 8:33. 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
16: There are delays on the M5 heading north at the M6 junction 8 with current to get through there around 10 minutes. Whilst over in West Bromwich, queues on the A41 at junction 1 are causing 10 minute delays. Meanwhile, you may want to allow a bit of extra time on the A460 going north at the M6 junction 11 where it's taking 10 minutes. Also, normal service has resumed on West Midlands Metro between Edgbaston and Corporation Street. There's more on our website.
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0: My daughter Nancy would say, this is my favourite old song ever. It's not that old. It's only 41 years old. Tears for Fears, everybody wants to rule the world. Daughter's back from Ibiza after a week in Ibiza and late nights. I'll be treading on eggshells for the next couple of days around our house. Hello to Susie Sue, Susan Riley. Thank you very much for getting in touch. Neil Jones standing by for 8:33, as is Penny in Darlington. Williams in Glasgow. Pete and Di, hello to you. Thank you very much for listening in Colwyn Bay. Julie's in Walsall. And this made me smile. Shelley from Cheshire, who has been sending me a text message to the screen via her voice control text in her car. And she was looking Barcelona from Freddie Mercury and Monster and Cavalier. I knew who you meant. We're good to go with your 8:33 in just a moment. Matt standing by with your sport. It's 8:30. It's Monday morning. It's time for your headlines.
1: England manager Thomas Tuchel says Jordan Henderson's in hospital with quite a serious injury after falling over an advertising hoarding. It was during the celebrations after England beat Mexico 3-2 in a dramatic twist at the World Cup. Former Birmingham star Jude Bellingham got two of the goals, with captain Harry Kane scoring from the penalty spot. Three people are in custody after a man was stabbed and killed in Wolverhampton. Police were called to a car park on Clarence Street at around 3 yesterday morning. The Duchess of Sussex, Prince Archie and Princess Lilibet aren't expected to join the Duke of Sussex when he visits the UK today. Harry's marking the one-year countdown to the Invictus Games, which are being held in Birmingham. Around 1,400 extra schools will be offering free breakfast clubs from September. The government says it'll potentially save parents up to £450 and 95 hours of childcare a year. And the weather, cloudy across Birmingham, but turning sunnier as the day goes on. Highs of up to 29. That's the latest. I'm Molly Hookings.
2: Sport. And here's your latest sport. You'll know by now that England are through to the quarterfinals of the World Cup. They beat Mexico 3-2 in the early hours of this morning. A rare home defeat for Mexico. Jude Bellingham produced one of his best performances in an England shirt as he headed them in front and less than 2 minutes later doubled that lead. Jordan Pickford was equally impressive in the England goal but couldn't stop Mexico pulling one back before half-time. Early in the second half, Gerald Kwanza saw red for a high challenge, but before Mexico could take advantage, Anthony Gordon was fouled in the box and captain Harry Kane made it 3-1 from the spot. Mexico pulled it back to 3-2 thanks to a penalty from a Kane foul, but substitutes Jed Spence and Dan Byrne helped repel waves of Mexico attacks through 11 minutes of added time to send England through. They'll play Norway in the last eight after they knocked out Brazil 2-1, an Erling Haaland masterclass before Neymar fired home a late penalty. And questions will be asked about FIFA's decision not to ban USA's Folarin Balogun despite a red card after it emerged Donald Trump had contacted Gianni Infantino about it.
0: Cheers, Matt. Catch you today at 4 o'clock with Simon Mayo and the team at Drive Time. It's all about duos and duets, and we will start with a duo. One Brit and one Aussie.
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Cher turned 80 in May of this year. Still rocking, still rolling and sounding great with Meatloaf and Dead Ringer for Love on the 8:33. And the greatest hits at breakfast is about duos and duets. And what will be the third of three? What about this from 1982? Phil Everly, Cliff Richard. She Means Nothing to Me on the greatest hits at breakfast.

0: just chatting in the studio. Can't believe that came out in 1982. Phil Everly and Cliff Richard, She Means Nothing to Me. Wrapping up our duo and duets, 8:33. More the same tomorrow with a brand new theme. A band that emerged from Clydebank in Scotland in 1987 will appear next from the album Popped In Sold Out. We'll play Wet, Wet, Wet.
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23: The A38 Tyburn Road is partially blocked going west at Jarvis Way in Gravelly Hill because of an accident. Meanwhile, you may want to allow a bit of extra time because there's delays on the M5 heading north at the M6 Junction 8, taking 15 minutes. Also slow on Birmingham Road going inbound at Grove Street one-way system in Wolverhampton. Meanwhile, it's slow on the A449 Stafford Road through roadworks at Old Stafford Road in Standiford. That's the latest. There's more on our website.
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0: 10 great songs from one chosen year on the way after the news at 9 o'clock. Bob Marley and the Wailers and we're jamming. I'm going to transport you back to the year when Martina Navratilova would beat Chris Evert to win the ladies' title at SW19 and Bjorn Borg would beat Jimmy Connors to win the men's final. More clues, more headlines, great songs from that year next.
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12: The top stories this hour. England are through to the quarterfinals of the World Cup following a dramatic last 16 win over Mexico. Fans stayed up till the early hours to watch the 3-2 victory. Former Birmingham star Jude Bellingham found the net twice whilst Harry Kane scored a penalty. Well, local pubs across the West Midlands stayed open till 5 after they were allowed to stay open late to show the game. Peter Connolly is a landlord in Digbeth.
13: So the fact that the government have said, look, it's blanket across the UK, everyone can stay open until 5am if they want to, that's great. It's not the easiest time for hospitality at the moment.
12: We've heard, though, from England boss Thomas Tuchel that Jordan Henderson's in hospital with quite a serious injury. It's after falling over an advertising hoarding as they celebrated their win. Police are continuing to question three people after a man was stabbed and killed in Wolverhampton. He was attacked in a car park on Clarence Street in the early hours of yesterday. Officers are urging anyone who knows what happened to get in touch. Extra patrols are being put on in the area. Allergy pens will have to be kept in every school in Birmingham from September. It's after 5-year-old Benedict Blythe died at his primary school in Lincolnshire in 2021 after digesting cow's milk. Helen is his mum.
14: The ripples of this are going to be huge. Children are going to grow up in an education system much more knowledgeable about allergies. And also for the people who work in schools, 1.5 million adults are going to be trained as part of this initiative, and they're not going to leave that knowledge in the classroom.
12: It's understood the Duke of Sussex will visit the UK alone following concerns over security for his family. He was supposed to be coming to mark a year until the Invictus Games, which are being held in Birmingham. And you can now get a once-a-day weight loss pill from UK pharmacies for the first time. It's for those who can't or don't want to use injections.

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0: Cloudy across Birmingham, but turning sunnier as the day goes on. Highs of up to 29 Celsius. That's the latest. I'm Molly Hawkins.

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1: Just gone 9 a.m. Let's get your Monday workday started. That's if you're in work this morning. 10 of the best one chosen year, but what year were these in the charts? Shame. Evelyn King. Squeeze, Take Me, I'm Yours. Hot Legs, a double A cider in this year, but what year are we talking about? Soon as you know, 61054, start your text with Rossi. 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And we kickstart this morning's top 10 till 10 with the Blue Oyster Cult.

Three down, seven to go on Monday morning's top 10 till can. Squeeze, take me, I'm yours. Luke's done a bit of bricklaying in Grimsby. He's a massive fan of the band Squeeze, not give him. Straight away, the correct year. Well done to you. Julia Davey, normally good at this. You're 2 years out, but it's early doors. Rick in Linfield in Sussex, well done to you. Hearing the Blue Oyster Cult and Don't Fear the Reaper, gave it to me instantly. Michael Conway in Royton in Greater Manchester, well done to you. Roger in Congleton, you're 1 year out. And well done to Debbie in Wigan. Good to have you on board. And yes, you are correct. Boney M would release their album, Night Flight to Venus. ELO would give us their album, Out of the Blue. Genesis released then, there were three. And the Rolling Stones would release the 14th studio album in this chosen year called Some Girls. At the Reading Festival, if you were in attendance, then you would have seen The Jam, The Quo, and Patti Smith. And Anna Ford becomes ITN's first female newsreader in this year. Rod Stewart had a mega hit with a double A-sided record. The other side of this was the ballad I Was Only Joking. This was the rockier side. Hot Legs, Rod Stewart, but what was the year?

0: song that definitely could have featured on our duo and duet 8:33 this morning. Johnny Mathis and Denise Williams. Too much, too little, too late. It's not really. It's only 9:21. And it's Monday morning. Dean Southall, well done for getting it right. Hello to Michael Erith, who didn't go on one camping holiday this year or two. Oh, he went on three. Anglesey, Scarborough and Coniston in the Lake Districts in his Volkswagen Caravanette. Lovely and fond memories indeed. Dougie, the taxi driver in Carlisle. Bang on the money, of course. Well done to you. Rita in the Borough, you're 1 year out. Debbie Reynolds, hello to you in Starport on 7. I was 11 years of age and loving life and loving the music. Paul Gade, well done to you, Paul K, that is. 180 hours sleep is all he's had. He's pretty voiceless after cheering on England v Mexico. Phil's in East Grinstead, remembers buying the album Then There Were Three by Genesis. And Andy Barker from Cas Vegas, Castleford, by the way, in West Yorkshire, currently in Liverpool, picking up a load to deliver a little bit later. You, my friends, are bang on the money.
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0: From on the money to in the money, it's Monday morning and on Friday just gone, a life-changing £750,000 landed in Christina's bank account. Her partner Dave now wants a joint bank account, if you don't mind.
2: No, I'm shaking. Should I
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2: We don't.
0: We definitely don't. That was last Friday. This Friday, you could have an incredible £750,000. It's ready to be won and it will be won. 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You must be over 18. Lines close 5 o'clock Friday afternoon and then we'll make that call. 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
17: There's an obstruction partially blocking the M42 southbound at Junction 7A in Warwickshire, whilst over in Gravelly Hill, an accident has partially blocked the A38 Tyburn Road westbound at Jarvis Way. Meanwhile, you may want to allow a bit of extra time because there's delays on the M5 northbound at the M6 Junction 8 with a 10-minute to get through there. Also, stop-start queues affect the M6 southbound before the same junction. That's the latest. There's more on our website.
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big disco song in this chosen year on Monday morning's Top 10 Till Ken, the Michael Zega Band. And let's all chant, and ahead of that from Scotland, Sweet and Love Is Like Oxygen. Well done to Bones the Bricky. Well done to you getting the year right this morning. George from Glasgow, I can remember buying Some Girls, the LP by the Rolling Stones. Indeed, you are absolutely correct. Thank you very much for getting in touch. Julie, thanks for playing Evelyn Champagne King. Shame, what a great record. Good morning to you in Chesterfield. My favourite band, and I saw them play live in Greenwich Market, the Blue Oyster Cult, and then I saw them at the Goldsmith Tavern in New Cross, says Will Whittington. Well done, you've got it right as well. And Pat is laying blocks in Esher. Thank you very much for the text, and you are correct too. On telly, we were enjoying Cheggers Plays Pop. 3-2-1 with Ted Rogers and All Creatures Great and Small was very popular. The most watched TV show in this chosen year was an episode of the quiz Sale of the Century, pulling in nearly 22 million listeners. And Clout were in the charts with Substitute on the Top 10 Till Ken. But the question is, what was the year?

0: feeling a little bit of a woo-woo into your Monday morning. Maybe you are getting into work. Maybe you stayed up most of the night to watch the football, the delayed kickoff and more besides. And have you got the year right? Smeets, hello to you in Plymouth. Well done, you've got it right. And hello to GNT from Barnsley. Great songs, great year, and well done, you're correct as well. If you still haven't quite worked out what year we're talking about on Monday morning's Top 10 Till Cam, well, these clues might help you. Still to come. I love the sound of Breaking Glass. Nick Lowe and John and Olivia and Summer Nights. But what was that year?
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7: 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No, that's it. 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Shredded Wheat. It simply does it. I'm telling you, that's it. Applies to Shredded Wheat bite size and Big Biscuit only.
13: The M42 southbound is cleared at junction 7A following an earlier obstruction, whilst over in the West Midlands, stop-start queues continue on the M5 northbound at the M6 junction 8 with 10-minute delays. Meanwhile, you may want to allow a bit of extra time because there's also queues on the A41 at the M5 at junction 1 in West Bromwich. A bit further away in Wolverhampton, it's slow on the A41 Bilston Road, heading into town at the Bilston Road Island, also taking 10 minutes. And we're on our website.
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And what a way to wrap up Monday morning's Top 10 till Ken. John Travolta and Olivia Newton-John and Summer Nights. Rob is in Holmfirth, the home of Last of the Summer Wine. Thank you for your email. Tony turned 18 in this year. She's on the South Coast where the heat is on. And hello to Sean and not-so-grumpy Paul, who is very happy, actually, this morning, thanks to the England result in the early hours and all the forklift drivers in Tetbury. It was the year Scotland went on the march with Ali's Army in the World Cup to the Argentine. For those of you guessing, 1978 this morning, I salute you. 1978 year, let's bring forward 12 years to 1990. Here's George Michael and Freedom on Greatest Hits Radio.

0: George Michael and Freedom, and Simon Mayo is back with Drive Time today at 4 o'clock. His album of the week is Voices by Hall & Oates, another confession and Drive Time drama and more besides. Arcade Thornton returns at 1 o'clock this afternoon with Lunchtime Anthems, and Ken is up after the news at 10 o'clock, Popmaster at 10:30, and I'll see you Tuesday morning from 6 o'clock with the greatest hits at breakfast. Have yourself a fabulous Monday.
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10: The top stories this hour. Pubs and restaurants in the West Midlands stayed open into the wee hours last night to show England beat Mexico in a dramatic World Cup twist. Former Birmingham star Jude Bellingham scored twice in their 3-2 victory and has this advice for bleary-eyed football fans today.
11: Have another shot and text your bosses to say you're not coming in. I dream of being a part of this England squad, bringing my country together, giving them nights like this that they'll enjoy hopefully for many years to come, and I'm so proud of this team, honestly.
10: There's a more reasonable 10 p.m. start next for their last 8 tie with Norway on Saturday. Meanwhile, Jordan Henderson might not be making an appearance. He injured his wrist last night while celebrating their win. 3 people are in custody after a man was stabbed and killed in Wolverhampton. Police were called to a car park on Clarence Street at around 3 yesterday morning to find a man in his 20s had been attacked. Officers will be patrolling the area over the next few days. Life-saving allergy pens will be stored in all schools in Birmingham from September. It follows a campaign by the parents of 5-year-old Benedict Blythe, who died after an allergic reaction whilst at school in Lincolnshire 5 years ago. Here's his mum, Helen.
12: It's an amazing legacy for our little boy. And while we miss him and wish he were here, we know that there will be other children, other families that will be protected as a result of this. And that's an amazing thing.
10: Benedict's law will also ensure teachers are trained to act in an emergency. Further restrictions on political donations have been announced in what ministers claim will show British democracy's not for sale. A £100,000 cap on overseas funding will now also apply on donors coming to the UK for a year after they arrive. Meanwhile, Nigel Farage claims he's the victim of a hit job following reports of financial support given by a convicted criminal. And ITV's agreed the sale of its media and entertainment business. Sky's buying it for up to £1.6 billion. Apparently, it wants to make a UK-focused streaming service on the same level as Netflix and Amazon Prime Video.
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10: 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Highs of up to 29 Celsius. That's the latest. I'm Molly Hawkins.
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bit of ABBA to shake you from your slumbers, if you are still slumbering. You should be, because it's gone 10 o'clock. Come on, come on. Monday the 6th of July, and while our news department very, very responsibly decided to not do a spoiler on the result, my feeling is that the only people who would still not have heard the result were probably up until 4 a.m. anyway, so I think they've probably heard it now, don't you? And all the people who have taken a day off work today might just be waking up now after the celebrations, and they'll be furious when they go to the supermarket and find that all the people who are working there haven't bothered to turn up either. Some of us have. We're here, Monday the 6th of July, and enjoying ourselves hugely. Popmaster, of course, will happen at 10:30. We have two contestants ready for that. A love song at 11:15. Monday is Secret 60s Day. Lovely 60s track for you today. And the Golden Year. Yep, we're looking for your input on the Golden Year today. 1982. Was that a great year for you? Did things happen? Did you have a wonderful meeting with somebody who would be important for the rest of your life? Did you get a new job? Did you leave school? Start college? Whatever it was. 1982. Tell us. Tell us all about it and choose your favourite track from that year on an email, please, to me with your phone number, if you don't mind. It's ken@greatesthitsradio.co.uk. And you can also text, starting with my name, Ken, 61054. Particularly lovely music for you today, like this.

One of his best. Mind you, they all are. It's Elton, of course. I guess that's why they call it the blues. Now, if you're a Duran Duran fan, I have some interesting news for you. Fascinating news, in fact. Exciting. They've added an extra date to their UK tour later this year. So in addition to the already announced dates in Glasgow, Birmingham, Liverpool and Leeds, Duran Duran have just announced they will be playing the O2 in London on Saturday, the 31st of October. If you're a London fan of Duran Duran, get that date in your diary. Tickets go on general sale this Friday. However, Greatest Hits Radio listeners can get them 24 hours early on Thursday from 10 a.m. And that will be from allowed.com. That's ALOUD.com. So that's 24 hours early for these tickets for the O2 in London, Duran Duran. Get them on Thursday from 10 a.m. at allowed.com. Don't miss Duran Duran. They will be live in London on the 31st of October. And that's a little taster.

0: There they are, just to get you in the mood. 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

0: sound and vision. Well, it's arrived. It has arrived. An hour ago, I opened my email inbox and this email appeared just 1 hour ago. It starts, "The Christmas countdown starts here." It's the 6th. The 6th of July. No, I can't face it. The countdown to Popmaster, I can deal with that. That's 8 minutes away. Join us for that.
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Alison Moyet, who goes weak in the presence of beauty. Strangely, on the occasions when I've met her, she's always managed to regain her composure quite successfully, I think. Oh, well, it's quiz time.

0: Here it is. It's Monday's Pop Master, and joining us for this, we have from Cornwall, Terry Crocker. Hello, Terry.
1: Hello, Ken.
0: How are you today, sir?
1: I'm fine, thank you. Yourself?
0: Yes, very well, thank you. Were you up late last night?
1: Yes, didn't get bed till 4:15, and up again at 6:30.
0: Oh, just to take part in Pop Master, eh?
1: Well, yeah, I think I have a clear head on that one.
0: Good. Well, I hope you didn't indulge too much while watching the match last night.
1: No, I large coffee. That's about it.
0: Good man, you're ready for it then. Yeah. Tell me about the kind of music you enjoy.
1: Mostly rock, 70s, 80s rock, classic rock, and a little bit of glam rock as well in 70s.
0: Oh, good. Right, okay. Let's see if we can find some stuff like that. And are you working these days, or have you given all that up?
1: Yeah, I'm a decorator, painter decorator. I've been for 43 years.
0: Right,
1: starting to get the hang of it now, so...
0: Right. You know. You've learned about cutting in now, so...
1: I'm pretty good at that now.
0: Are you going out later today, or what?
1: No, I'm in work here now, and it's a lazy old day when I get back.
0: Quite right, sir. Okay, Terry, let's have a look at your bonuses. This is the choice. It's either Rick, Ricky or Richard, or Cities. So that's Rick, Ricky or Richard, or Cities.
1: Rick, Richard and Ricky.
0: Right, three of them. Let's have a go at that and see what comes up. And what's the normal score for you?
1: Well, my mate was on start of the year, Simon Dudley. He had 24 points, so I'm aiming for that.
0: Oh, yeah, right. We're going to get better than that. We're sure
1: of
0: that.
1: Yeah, I'll try.
0: Okay. Well, best of luck to you, Terry, and here they come. The song Angels was a hit in the late 90s for which one-time member of Take That?
1: Robbie Williams.
0: Is right. Your first 3 points there. Elaine Page reached the top 10 in 1981 with a song from the musical Cats. What was it called?
1: Evita?
0: No, sorry. It was Memory.
1: Oh.
0: Right. Here's a bonus question on Rick, Ricky or Richard. This 1988 single called Dignity was the first top 40 hit for a band formed in Glasgow. Can you give me the name of the band and the name of the lead singer whom you'll hear in this clip?
2: There's a man I meet, walks up our street. He's a worker for the council, has been 20 years. And he takes no lip of nobody and litter off the gutter.
0: Name of the band, please, and the name of the lead singer.
1: I know it's Deacon Blue, and I don't know his name. Rick, somebody?
0: Yeah, well, yeah, that's a fair guess. We had to have both parts, I'm afraid. It is Deacon Blue. His name is Ricky Ross.
1: Ah.
0: Which 1977 top 10 hit for the Carpenters has the subtitle The Recognised Anthem of World Contact Day? Carpenters song. The recognised anthem of World Contact Day.
1: 5, 4, 3, 2. No, don't know that one.
0: That was Calling Occupants of Interplanetary Craft.
1: Yeah.
0: Okay. In the year 2000, which vocal pop group had a top 5 hit called Deeper Shade of Blue and a number 1 called Stomp? It was Steps. Steps had both of those.
1: Oh, God.
0: Right, here comes a bonus question. Rick, Ricky or Richard? Richard Ashcroft of The Verve had his debut solo hit in 2000. With this top 3 song, what's the title of this?

0: Richard Ashcroft, what's the title, please?
1: Song for Lovers.
0: Song for the Lovers, yeah, that's it. Very good, 6 points. In which year were these three songs all top 10 hits? Happy Hour by the House Martins, Let's Go All the Way by Sly Fox, and The Edge of Heaven by Wham.
1: Oh, 1986.
0: Yes, it is. It's 1986. You got it exactly right. Well done. The country singer who had a top 10 hit in 1974 called The Most Beautiful Girl was Charlie who?
1: Oh, Charlie. No.
0: No? Okay, his name is Charlie Rich. Charlie Rich. No. Here's a bonus question for you, Rick, Ricky, or Richard. I'm going to play you the intro to Super Freak by Rick James. This didn't chart, but it did become well-known when it was sampled on a 1990 top 10 debut for another American artist. Who was he, and what was the title of that top 10 hit?

0: sampled that and used it on a top 10 hit?
1: Oh, I can't touch this by... Yes. The way it's gone.
0: Who is it?
1: Can't touch this by...
0: bad luck. Yeah, you got the song, You Can't Touch This. MC Hammer.
1: That's
0: who it was. Okay, one more question. The first five hits for the band Cast in the 90s all have one word titles. Can you name any one of those? Cast.
1: Oh, God. No.
0: Okay. Oh. They were Fine Time, All Right, Sandstorm, Walk Away, and Flying. All top 20 hits. Never mind, we've got 12 points here.
1: Oh, God. Not mine today.
0: No, but still, 12 points has won before now, so let's see what happens next. We're going to be joined by Nadia Duffy. She's in East Sussex, and we'll be speaking to her right after this.

0: So here's Nadia Duffy. She's in Hailsham in East Sussex. Hello, Nadia.
1: Hello, Ken.
0: How
1: you
0: are
1: right?
0: I'm good. How are you today?
1: Yeah, a bit nervous.
0: Don't you worry about a thing. We'll be very gentle with you. Tell me what you do.
1: I work in Hailsham, T.G. Jones in Hailsham.
0: Used to be something.
1: All the customers come in later. Yeah, it used to be something else.
0: That's right, yeah. Big change. Yeah, right.
1: Yeah,
0: <that's> And the rest of the time, what do you enjoy doing?
1: I like travelling. I like the sun.
0: Oh, right. Where have you been?
1: Love the sun. Turkey a couple of years ago. Yeah. Scotland twice this year. See my sister and her husband.
0: Oh, lovely.
1: It's lovely up there. I'm going to Dublin for the day in a couple of weeks' time.
0: For the day?
1: For the day. Got an early flight out and a reasonable time back, so we'll have a few hours in Dublin.
0: Oh, that sounds a great city, isn't it? Fantastic place.
1: It is. Yeah, I haven't been there for a long time, but yeah, looking forward to that.
0: You'll love it. And what kind of music do you enjoy?
1: It's pretty varied, really. I went to see Barry Manilow a couple of weeks ago.
0: Oh, yeah.
1: He was brilliant for 83. He's amazing.
0: I know. Fantastic act. Fantastic performer.
1: Yeah.
0: Anybody else?
1: Simply Red, I've seen quite a few times.
0: Yeah.
1: Hootie and the Blowfish.
0: Oh, excellent.
1: They're not around anymore, but yeah.
0: Yeah, you've seen a few, haven't you? Definitely.
1: Yeah.
0: Okay, let's try these bonuses. Cities. Or guys and dolls. Cities or guys and dolls?
1: Let's go for guys and dolls.
0: Guys and dolls. Right, we are. Let's try those. 12 points is the target today. Some days it can be quite tough to reach that. So we wish you the very best of luck, Nadia. And here they come. In 1982, The Jam reached number one, singing about a town called what?
1: Malice.
0: Malice is right. 3 points. Streets of Philadelphia was a top five song in 1994 for which American artist?
1: Bruce Springsteen.
0: Correct. And a bonus question now. Guys and Dolls, the biggest hit for the Chiffons was this song, which originally reached the top 40 in 1966, but was also a top five hit in 1972. What's the title of this?

0: Title that?
1: Sweet Talking Guy.
0: Yes, it is. It's Sweet Talking Guy.
1: Sorry, I have to sing it. That's fine.
0: You kept it quiet, so good for you. Right. The song, Shake Your Body Down to the Ground, was top 10 in the late 70s for which family group?
1: Was it Ottawa?
0: No, sorry, it was the Jacksons. The Jacksons.
1: Oh, okay.
0: Right. Gabrielle had her first number one in 1993. What is its one-word title?
1: Dreams.
0: Dreams is the one, yes. Bonus question. Guys and Dolls. Taken from an album called Valley of the Dolls, the band Generation X had its highest charting hit in 1979 with the song I'm about to play. What is the two-word title of this?

0: Generation X, what's the title?
1: The King Rocker.
0: It is King Rocker. Very good. In which year were these three songs all top 10 hits? Spinning Around by Kylie Minogue, The Real Slim Shady by Eminem, and Sunday Morning Call by Oasis.
1: 1987. I don't know.
0: It's a little bit later than that. It's actually 2000. The year 2000.
1: Oh, wow. Just a bit.
0: Who sang the 1977 James Bond theme song, Nobody Does It Better?
1: Carly Simon.
0: It was Carly Simon, yes. And a bonus question now, guys and dolls. Guy Berryman is the bassist in the band that first reached the top 10 in 2000. With the song you're about to hear, can you give me the name of the band and the title of this song?
1: Oh,

0: Band and title, please.
1: Coldplay.
0: And?
1: Can't get it.
0: Now, bad luck. It is Coldplay. It is, and the song, though, is Yellow.
1: Oh.
0: Right, here's one more. Cliff Richard's last top 10 single of the 80s was in 1989. It was called I Just Don't Have What? I Just Don't Have...
1: It's fine, I don't know.
0: The Heart. The Heart, oh. It was, in fact. Well, 24 points for you. Well done.
1: Oh, okay, lovely. Thank you.
0: Good for you. Well done. 24 points. And at this stage, sorry, Terry, we have to say goodbye to you, but well done with your questions. It was a tough lot there.
2: That was tough. Well done, Nadia. Well done.
1: Yeah, well done, Terry. Yours were stinkers.
2: I know they were.
1: They were dreadful.
0: I thought they were quite fair, actually, but never mind.
2: Well, you know.
0: Terry, don't you worry. We've got a lovely T-shirt coming your way.
2: Thank you very much. Thank you very much.
0: And, of course, 30 seconds of shout-out time right now.
2: Oh, brilliant. First of all, to my other half, Beverly, to an absolute rock. My son, Aaron, and his lovely girlfriend, Jodie. The Lanzarote trip people from 3 weeks ago, Nick Flan, Dan Lisa's, Shelley Moore, absolute brilliant company. The Cornish Hammers, Simon, you still got the bragging rights, and a big shout out to Andrew Bragg, who's had a massive operation and he's in recovery now. Good luck, mate. And basically, anyone who knows me.
0: Well done. Well done, Terry.
2: Thank you very much.
0: Pleasure talking to you. Have a great day. All the best.
2: Thank you very much, Ken.
0: Bye-bye.
2: Cheers. Bye.
0: That's Terry Crocker. And so, Nadia Duffy, it's 3 and 10 time, Nadia. Shall we just go ahead with this now?
1: Yeah, let's do it.
0: Today, please, the titles of 3 UK single chart hits. 4.
3: 3 and 10.
0: The 4 tops.
1: Sorry, Deborah and Steve. I've gone blank. Totally blank. And then shouting at the radio, giving me all the answers, and I've gone blank. Sorry.
0: Never mind. You could have had Bernadette, Walk Away Renee, Loco and Acapulco. Total of 33 on the list there.
1: Not many.
0: Not many. But never you mind. You've got yourself a Popmaster board game. I hope you'll enjoy playing that.
1: Oh, lovely. Yeah, thank you.
0: Of course, you have 30 seconds of shout-out time starting now.
1: To Mother Half Cam, to Neve and Nick upstairs, to Deborah and Steve, Audrey and Jason, Ali and Simon, all my nieces and nephew and great nieces and nephews, to all the staff over the country at TG Jones, good luck, all my friends and anyone else that knows me.
0: Beautifully done. Oh, great pleasure to talk to you, Nadia. Well done today.
1: Thank you. Can I have a signed photo, Ken, please?
0: Of course you can. We'll do that for you.
1: Thank
0: Lovely.
1: You.
0: Thanks, Nadia. All the best.
1: All right.
0: Bye-bye.
1: Thank you. Bye. Bye.
0: That's Nadia. It could be you tomorrow. 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

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Well, if you're feeling like taking part in Popmaster, that's the address I gave you a moment or two ago. 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

0: 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A bit too noisy for those who were up late last night. We're still doing it though. That's Chic.
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10: The top stories this hour. Pub owners in Birmingham tell us the World Cup is great for reminding people to spend in their locals. They were allowed to stay open until 5 this morning to watch the overnight clash between England and Mexico. Pete Connolly runs a bar in Digbeth.
11: In a time when hospitality is struggling, this is a great opportunity for businesses like us to engage with the customers and, you know, make a bit of money, but also remind people that we're still there. You know, we're still providing a service.
10: Allergy pens will have to be kept in every school in Birmingham from September. It's after 5-year-old Benedict Blythe died at his primary school in Lincolnshire in 2021 after digesting cow's milk. Helen is his mum.
12: The ripples of this are going to be huge. Children are going to grow up in an education system much more knowledgeable about allergies. And also for the people who work in schools, 1.5 million adults are going to be trained as part of this initiative, and they're not going to leave that knowledge in the classroom.
10: The Duke of Sussex may or may not be staying at Buckingham Palace when he visits the UK to mark a year until the Invictus Games are held in Birmingham. The palace says he's missed the deadline inviting him to stay there, but Harry reckons he's confirmed it. His wife and children aren't travelling with him because of safety concerns. Further restrictions on political donations have been announced in what ministers claim will show British democracy's not for sale. A £100,000 cap on overseas funding will now also apply on donors coming to the UK for a year after they arrive. Kevin Schofield's the political editor at HuffPost UK.
13: You shouldn't be able to influence elections or political process here if you live abroad. And I think most people would agree that it's a good idea to at least tighten the rules.
10: 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It turns out it's because IMAX cameras only have a runtime of 3 minutes.
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10: Cloudy across Birmingham, but turning sunnier as the day goes on. Highs of up to 29 Celsius. That's the latest. I'm Molly Hookings.
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9: Make me a winner. The good times. Sound like this.

That's the message, I think. She definitely does. Venus from Bananarama, and today is Monday. It's the 6th of July, you may have noticed. And later, we will have our golden year. Ready for that? 1982 is the year. Whatever happened to you in 1982? We'd love to hear about it, and also choose a piece of music from that year. The best thing, the most interesting thing that happened to you in 1982, please, and your favourite track. With your phone number, if you don't mind, on an email to me, ken@greatesthitsradio.co.uk, or you can text, start with my name, Ken, it's 61054. And these are also the means of communication for the love song dedications. That's rather sooner. Golden Year's after 12 today, but the love song is in about 10 minutes, possibly less from now. So if you have something you need to get off your chest, a message to your beloved, send it in right now, and we may be able to tie it in with our love song at 11:15.

0: Here we are on the funny bit at the end. I've listened to what the man said from Wings. Paul and Hemel Hempstead, where hurricanes hardly ever happen, as I've just come back from the newsagents. I was looking forward to reading a match report on the England game. None of them seem to have covered it. They obviously haven't got a clue what's going on. I think it does show up the drawbacks of the print media, as they held sway for many, many years, but now everybody's in front of them. However, I mean, all their websites, all the newspaper websites will have covered it in depth. But if you like to have a newspaper spread out in front of you to read at leisure, then, yeah, you might have to wait till tomorrow.
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brilliant Paul Simon, You Can Call Me Al. Today's love song is on the way, but first, wish my mum and dad a happy 69th wedding anniversary. Wow, fantastic. Jean and Bob, they're in Colchester, Essex. They've had a wonderful life together. All our love from their three children, Kim, Keith, and myself, Jill. All 8 grandchildren and all 13 great-grandchildren. There's a big party in the offing. Wonderful day to you both, Jean and Bob. Could you give a wonderful wife a little mention, please? Her name is Nicola Bigger. Give her a mention, please. We're celebrating our silver wedding anniversary today, says Stuart. Along with putting up with me for what must seem like an eternity. Oh, I know, Steve. She has raised our two brilliant daughters, Molly and Maisie. She's also a full-time primary teacher, as well as keeping the house going and looking after our three daft dogs. They are called Jess, Teddy and Betsy. Send my love to her, especially on this day, and hope she gets over her recent injury and gets back to her bowling soon. Oh, I was watching the women's cricket yesterday, I didn't see her. Please give a big hello to little Jimmy Bates. He's been through a lot recently. He's had a little bit of an operation, but always manages to keep smiling. He really is a special individual. Big, big love from his loving husband, H, his best buddy, Imran, boss, Elliot, and manager, Ted. Now, how about a message, please, to Denise Allen for our 52nd wedding anniversary. That's pretty good going, too. It's today is the date, and for her birthday, which was yesterday. Husband Stephen says we all love her so much. That's me, son Christopher, and daughter Jennifer, and 4 grandchildren. Is there any chance of a shout-out? No, none at all. On the love song for my wife Lorna, says David Harvey. We're out in sunny Zante, and you're losing the opportunity now. I'm going off you a bit. And we are renewing our wedding vows today. It's at 5 o'clock this afternoon. Wonderful. Can't believe it either. She agreed to do it twice. David says, I'm a lucky guy. She keeps telling me that. And also thank you to my mum, Kathy, sisters Leslie and Lynn. They've travelled over to share the day with us here. And if you have still further time, a tiny mention for our grandson, Tyler, who's with us too. Of course. Please play a love song for my husband, Philip. And myself, it's our 41st anniversary today, says Sally in Yorkshire. And can I get a big happy birthday for my mother, Sharon? This is from Violet and Sarah. We're off to Manor Park in Tenby to feed a rabbit. I feel as if I ought to find out more about that, but interested anyway. Lastly, it's Emma from Wakefield who says, please say hello to my husband, Ryan Gomersall, who's currently working in Leicester Square in London. It's a long way away. I love him so much. I appreciate all his hard work and everything he does for our family. I am very, very proud of him.

0: That's Whitney Houston giving it her all with I Will Always Love You, and that's today's love song. So we'll do it every day, 11:15. If you have a special anniversary or a birthday or anything like that you'd like a dedication for, all you have to do is get in touch. It's ken@greatesthitsradio.co.uk.
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Curtis Mayfield, Move On Up. You may not wish to, if you're a fan of hot weather, because like many a football match, the weather today is a game of two halves, Brian. Yeah, we've got hot and sunny conditions in the south, and then about halfway up, it changes dramatically. And in the north, it's a bit wettish and not so very pleasant. So choose your side and head for the weather you prefer. We will stay strictly neutral. And remind you about 1982, which was quite a year for many people. If it was a great one for you, tell us. Tell us how and why. And tell us your favourite piece of music from that year. It's our golden year after 12 today, 1982. 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The Jam provide the entertainment now.

The Jam, and That's Entertainment. Monday means a secret 60s song. We don't tell a soul, but we do play one. And today we play at the behest of Roy Livingston, who says, for Secret 60s, my choice is Friday on My Mind by the Easy Beats, which was part of the soundtrack of my life. Haven't heard it on the radio in years and years. Well, yep, the Easy Beats, two of whom wrote this, Harry Vanda and George Young. They went on to write many other things, including Lovers in the Air for John Paul Young. But here they are with their own band, the Easy Beats.

0: It's a great song, isn't it? 1966, The Easy Beats. Friday on my mind. Yeah, Monday, we have Friday on our minds, don't we? Thank you, Roy. Roy Livingston, he suggested that one. And we're always looking for your ideas for a secret 60s song. I can play one at this time next week. Email your suggestion to me now. It's ken@greatesthitsradio.co.uk. 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

Candy Staten. Young Hearts Run Free. Gerda's been in touch. I think my TV is broken. For the past few weeks, every time I watch it, it almost seems to be showing football. If it's not football, it's people hitting balls over nets with bats. I've even witnessed grown men racing pedal cars around a track. Now, what I really need to know is what's been happening with Ina Sharples and Dot Cotton. Should I turn my TV off and back on again? If that doesn't work, maybe I could dust down my wireless. Oh, yes. If you can't catch Greatest Hits Radio on your wireless, Hilversum is very good. Or perhaps Lille. I thought Lille was some kind of code for the light program when I was young. But it was very close.

Simply Red with Stars. A happy 10th birthday to Marcy Leah Palin. Lots of love from Mum Hannah, Dad Anthony and Mava, her little sister who is 6. They're on their way back from a birthday weekender. And they've got another hour to go in the car. Oh, poor you, another whole hour. You'll cope. But a happy birthday. Behave yourselves. No screaming in Mum's ear or Dad's ear. Oh, well, just a little bit. Some lovely music for you, including this from Peter Gabriel.

0: Salisbury Hill from Peter Gabriel. Are you ready for 1982? Best be, because it's going to be our golden year after 12.
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6: The top stories this hour. England manager Thomas Tuchel's praised what he called a heroic performance as they reached the World Cup quarterfinals after beating Mexico. Former Birmingham star Jude Bellingham scored twice in a 3-2 win that also saw the team play for nearly 40 minutes with 10 players following a red card. Next up, they'll face Norway. Meanwhile, European football's governing bodies hit out at FIFA's decision to effectively overturn an automatic one-match ban for a USA striker. Following Balogun's been allowed to play in tonight's tie with Belgium, which UEFA says has crossed a red line. Belgium's manager Rudy Garcia says he can't believe it.
7: I didn't know that at the FIFA World Cup, the 5th of July is now 1st of April, and that is April Fool's then. We're not defending the national team or the federation. We're defending football, whether it's ethics or integrity.
6: Schools in the East Midlands will have to provide EpiPens, staff training and clear allergy policies from September following the death of a five-year-old. Benedict Blythe died at his school in 2021 after digesting cow's milk. Helen is his mum. She says around 680,000 children with allergies are expected to benefit.
8: And for parents of children with allergies, that worry that they won't be safe at school is significant. So this coming in is a huge weight off their shoulders.
6: It's understood Prince Harry's accepted an offer to stay at Buckingham Palace during his visit to the UK, but the palace reckons he's missed a deadline. Meghan Markle and their two children aren't coming over safety concerns. The Duke of Sussex is here to mark a year until the Invictus Games, which are being held in Birmingham. UK fighter jets have intercepted a Russian patrol aircraft after it repeatedly approached the carrier strike group in the Norwegian Sea. The Ministry of Defence says the plane was passing at a low altitude, unnecessarily close. And Adam Sandler's advice to Taylor Swift and Travis Kelce on their wedding day was to keep kissing. That's according to the head coach of the NFL Stars team, the Kansas City Chiefs.
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6: Cloudy across Birmingham, but turning sunnier as the day goes on. Highs of up to 29 Celsius. That's the latest. I'm Molly Hawkins.
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10: Yeah. 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
3: 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Or call us 03434 282 017. 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You must be 18 or over to take part. And remember, the lines close at 5 p.m. on Friday. Then somebody will win the lot. 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
5: 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Sound like this.

0: on a summer. After 12 every day, we look back on a golden year, and today's year is 1982. There's some lovely calls about this. The first one is from John, who's on the Wirral. Hello, John.
1: Hello, Ken. How are you?
0: I'm very well. How are you, most of the point?
1: I'm all right, thank you, mate. Yeah, nice talking to you, Ken.
0: My
1: yeah.
0: pleasure. Are you busy at work at the moment?
1: Yeah, I'm just doing a bit of garden work, a bit of hedge work, trimming, picking up all the bits and pieces as well now, yeah.
0: Well done, sir. Well
1: yeah,
0: done.
1: I mean, yeah, getting busy, yeah, yep. this time of year.
0: It's got to be done. Well done, you. Well, now, tell me about 1982. What happened to you then?
1: I explained to you, Andy, before, we had a wonderful holiday. Me and two other young lads, mates of mine, Colin and Howard, we decided to go on a boys' holiday to Newquay. And, of course, them days, seems a long time ago now, we had a drove down in an old Vauxhall Viva. Now, my mate, who was pretty handy with cars, said to me that it's been serviced, gave us, and he's, you know, obviously, I trusted that it would get us down there, because from the Wirral to Cornwall was like 300 or 400 miles. So, of course, you know, little did we know, 3/4 of the way down there, it broke down.
0: Oh, God.
1: In a place called Crediton, Devon. And obviously, we were all panicking, because we didn't know where we were, and we had nowhere to stay. Luckily enough, a garage at the time, we managed to get it fixed. Was an urgent thing, and of course, it cost us a lot of money. And my mate, all his money went on the car. So consequently, me and Howard had to bail him out for all his food and all his ale, which obviously would have been, which that's what mates do, but. And then, of course, that wasn't the end of the story. We were in the pub there, wondering how could the car be getting fixed? Where do we go now to stay? You know, at the top of the hat, this wonderful couple who overheard our sad story said, yeah, lads, put your picture tent up in the back of our garden, stay the night. And, if that's going to help you out. And it did. And they were marvellous. Breakfast in the morning, and they were very polite to us. And the following day, the car was fixed, and we were on our merry way to Newquay, Cornwall, to see another mate down there. And it ended up, Ken, being a wonderful holiday, fantastic time. You know.
0: Great. Yeah. And did the car get you back to the Wirral after it?
1: It did. Ah. It did. Yeah. It was. And I blame him, mate. Who I said never tinker with the car again, Colin. You know, I did blame him. It's a bit of a bit. All's well that ends well, so to speak. Yeah.
0: Absolutely. All is well that ends well. Good holiday. Sounds fantastic to you. And what piece of music is going to remind you of all that?
1: Well, I was a bit of a. I still am, really. Haircut 100 and fantastic week. Fantastic day, I suppose.
0: It was a great week. By the sound of it.
1: It was out at the time, I think, roughly then, So, it was something I'll never forget,
0: Fantastic. Yeah. Lovely, lovely story. Thank you very much, John. All the very best to you.
1: And thanks for nice speech, Ken,
0: Cheers. All the best. Bye.
1: Bye-bye.
0: John on the Wirral. And, fantastic week, fantastic day. It's Haircut 100.

Haircut 100, fantastic day, John on the Wirral, remembering 1982. And next it's Noel, who's in Pickering, North Yorkshire. 1982 was a memorable year for me, he says, the first time I saw Dire Straits. They brought their love of a gold tour to Bridlington Spa, about 40 miles from Pickering. I phoned the Spa to buy tickets, but they'd sold out very, very quickly. And I was bemoaning my luck to a delivery driver, and he told me, well, there's a coach company in Hull, where he was from, that still had a few tickets left. So I phoned them, and I secured two tickets, telling them that I was quite happy to pay for the coach fare, but there was no logic in me driving down to Hull just to go back on the coach to Brid. They were quite happy to send me the tickets, which meant that I had to fork out the princely sum of £8.50 each. Coach fare was £2.50, entry to the gig £6. My next-door neighbour, Deborah, drove me to Brid in her minivan on a very foggy night. But, boy, was it worth all the effort? I bought three albums the following weekend, went to see them in Brussels the following year, and Private Investigations has got to be the track of that year for me. Assuming, he says, that you won't be able to play all 14 minutes of Telegraph Road. But that may be a little bit too much, but five and a bit of Private Investigations, yes.

this line of work. Treachery and treason, there's always an excuse for it. And when I find the reason,

0: Brilliant piece of work. Private investigations, Dire Straits, of course. Well, we're on to our third memory, and it's Phil, who's in Morecambe. Hello, Phil.
1: Hi, Ken. Are you all right?
0: I'm fine. How are you?
1: Well, after last night, I'm over the moon.
0: Right, okay. Well, there's next Saturday to look forward to as well, isn't there?
1: Of course there is, yes.
0: However, 1982, look back at that. So what was happening to you then?
1: Well, I was in Morecambe, as I have been most of my life, and we had a fantastic leisure park on Morecambe Promenade with a big swimming pool, wave machine. It was a fantastic summer. So I was working there during the day, and then at night we had the Morecambe Dome, and we had a summer show on there with, you might remember, a band called Liquid Gold.
0: Oh, yes, yeah.
1: Yes, and Northern Soul singer Tommy Hunt.
0: Oh, yeah, fantastic. Whoa, what a performer.
1: So I was doing the DJing in between the sets there at night, then working in the leisure park during the day. And the fantastic day, one of the days was we had the Radio 1 Road Show in the leisure park, and it was the fantastic late, great Steve Wright, who was hosting. And they wanted a member of staff to take part in bits and pieces, and guess who was volunteered?
0: you were pushed forward, were you?
1: I was pushed forward, and anyway, I got 10 out of 10 and won it, and I've got a Radio 1 bits and pieces t-shirt and a bag of goodies and such like. And my brother recorded it, and I've still got the recording on cassette.
0: Isn't that great? Yeah, so 10 out of 10, that's very good.
1: Yeah, well, I've been on your quiz a couple of times as well, but 82, I said to Andy before, you don't remember the rainy days, do you? It's just brilliant sunshine all the way through. It probably wasn't, but that's how I remember 1982. Just great sunshine, great days and nights, and Morecambe was absolutely rammed, proper holiday resort at the time, back in the day.
0: It sounds like great fun, a great experience for you as well. And not bad, getting on the Radio 1 Roadshow and winning. I mean, come on. Yeah.
1: Yeah, that was brilliant, Smiley Miley back in the day, wasn't it? And, Steve, when you started DJing and Steve Wright's there, you're like, wow, and you look up to him, and it was just, to meet the guy, even all those years later when he was, still DJing later on, sadly no longer with us, but yeah, wow, it was just a privilege to meet the guy.
0: A great man. So, yeah, you were indeed privileged and fortunate to meet him, as we all were, those of us who knew him. So, piece of music from that? What's it going
1: to
0: be?
1: Well, it has to be, in my opinion, the best album of the 1980s. I still listen to it now, from the album Lexicon of Love from ABC. And it's got to be The Look of Love, Ken.
0: The Look of Love.
1: Can't beat that album.
0: Oh, absolutely. I'll go with that. No problem at all. ABC, The Lexicon of Love, The Look of Love. Thank you so much, Phil. Lovely to talk to you. All the best.
1: No problem, Ken. Andy, all the best, mate.
0: Cheers now. Bye.
1: Bye.
0: That's Phil in Morecambe.

0: Happy memories for Phil in Morecambe of ABC and The Look of Love. And it was Noel and Pickering and John on the Whirl before that. Our memories of 1982. Tomorrow, we'll be going back a decade. Our golden year will be 1972. Your memories of 72, please, and your favourite track of that year. You can get them in now. 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

Eddie Grant. Great man. Don't want to dance. Mick has just got in touch to say, small world, hearing what you were talking about, that the days of the Radio 1 show and Bridlington and all that sort of stuff. I did the sound for the support band on the Liquid Gold and Tommy Hunt gigs. Well, there you are. Small world indeed.

brilliant recording. Seal and Crazy. Time for today's buried treasure. Yes, the songs that don't get played enough. Jan Crow today says, it'd be wonderful if you could play this on the Buried Treasure feature. I've not heard this on the radio for such a long time now. Love the song. It's Lobo, and I'd love you to want me.

0: I'd Love You to Want Me. The singer known as Lobo, of course, he also had a hit with You and Me and a dog named, well, Me and You and a dog named Boo. I can't remember which order they came in, but the dog was definitely last. So there you are, that's today's buried treasure, and thank you to Jan for suggesting that, Jan Crow. If you have a favourite piece of music that you haven't heard on the radio for quite some time, quality piece of music that is unheard these days, then tell us all about it. We'll do our best to play it for you. 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

0: Blondie and Denis. We have Kate at one. Kate Thornton, of course, a lovely portion of lunch. Lunchtime anthems with Kate at 1 o'clock. Simon Mayo's here, of course, at four with the album of the week. And Jackie Brambles, she'll be talking tonight to Paul Oakenfold from 7 until 10. Andy Crane at 10.
1: Okay, here we go. Monday, another week, and the Drive Time team are back with another cracking show later on today. Do you have a torrid tale in need of forgiveness? 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

0: That's the One That Dies and the You and Me song. How about you joining me tomorrow morning at 10 with, of course, Pop Master at 10:30. Until then, please have a great day.
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4: The top stories this hour. England manager Thomas Tuchel has sent his thanks to fans who stayed up through the night to cheer them into the World Cup quarterfinals. The 3-2 victory against Mexico is being described as one of the country's most memorable tournament performances. Former Blues player Jude Bellingham scored twice. Tuchel says he couldn't believe the feeling at full time.
5: It feels almost like we won a final or something. This last moment where the referee takes the whistle to his mouth and you know that you overcame it. This is a moment of joy and a heroic performance and a heroic result in the end.
4: Awaiting Tuchel and England will be Norway after they beat Brazil 2-1 last night as well. Prince Harry will not stay at Buckingham Palace during his trip to the UK to mark a year until the Invictus Games, which are being held in Birmingham. Royal sources say he didn't respond in time to their offer and the appropriate staffing provision is now no longer available. A spokesman for the Duke of Sussex says it's disappointing. It's understood Harry will no longer be bringing Meghan and their children on the visit after he was denied taxpayer-funded security. Allergy pens will have to be kept in schools across Birmingham from September. It's after new guidance, which says it also requires staff to be trained to use them in an emergency. It's emerged RAF jets have intercepted a Russian spy plane dropping sonar trackers near the UK's flagship aircraft carrier. The Ministry of Defence claims it passed at low altitude, unnecessarily close to the Royal Navy warship last week in the Norwegian Sea. Security and Defence Editor Deborah Haynes is in the Turkish capital Ankara, where a NATO summit's being held this week.
6: Most extraordinarily of all, we're told this aircraft dropped a large number of sonar buoys. So these are expendable sonar devices, the sort of things that you use to try to track ships and submarines, so spying kit, basically.
4: And the boss of Sky says her company will air Coronation Street for as long as consumers want the soap. The broadcaster's agreed a £1.6 billion deal to buy ITV.
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4: Hot, dry and sunny across Birmingham this afternoon with highs of 29 degrees. That's the latest. I'm Claire Evans.
1: Lunchtime anthems. Or is it breakfast? 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As it kicked in, the tiredness. If it has, what can I play for you? My lines are open, 610 54. 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
2: that there are any other radio stations that will serve you music this good.

Dedicating that to Harry Kane and the lads after their epic 3-2 victory last night in Mexico. We are World Cup quarter finalists after 11 men became 10. Jude Bellingham gave us two goals in 98 seconds. Oh my goodness. And we stayed up later than we have for years at our age. Or did you? If you did, where were you watching? Who were you with? And how are you feeling now? Because I don't know about you, but I could face plant. That's where I'm at. So I'm thinking musical Mars bars is the order of the day. What can I play for you to pep you up if you have indeed pulled an all-nighter? Get your brain working if you can. And, well, what have I got for you today on my lunchtime menu? In a moment, there's tickets to be won to see the Human League in Leeds this Friday. All the details in a moment. And for the national anthem, oh, this is good. I want some arty puns, please, in greatest hits form. After I introduce you to a 16-year-old student called Leo Parks, a South Korean teenager whose sketches of British landmarks have made him an internet sensation and turned his work into a colouring book featuring everything that he's drawn. Amazing, amazing. And then in the games hour, a musical box set to do your head in, like it wasn't done in enough already. Three songs that share one connection. All you've got to do is work it out. So get in touch. What can I play for you? Where were you watching? Are you tired? 61054. Start your message with the word Kate. WhatsApp or voice note 0333 2020 402, or email Kate at greatesthitsradio.co.uk. And to help rev us up, here's Tina.

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1: winner. On Friday, I got to make the life-changing cash call for Make Me a Winner. It was Christina that picked up, and well, she was staggered.
2: 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I can't believe it. Oh my God. I'm literally shaken.
1: And you know, she almost didn't answer the call. 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Yeah, all right, then I will. She is now £750,000 better off. And we go again this Friday. 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Calls are charged at the standard rate. You've got to be over 18 and the lines close at 5 o'clock on Friday. And then one of you will win the lot. £750,000. 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

Kate Thornton, bouncing my way into Monday's afternoon show on this, the 6th of July, where a few of us are a bit bleary-eyed today. I think our friends in Ireland and Scotland and Wales can go, oh yeah, we had a good night's sleep. Paul and his husband didn't, Dave from Higham. They said they are really struggling to stay awake this afternoon. Jackie says, I've just popped into my local Sainsbury's and they've put everything you need to recover from last night's football down aisles 3 and 2, including ibuprofen, coffee and sweets. Genius. Bravo, Sainsbury's. Let me know what you're up to today. Are you smug and laughing at all us tired people? Let me know. 61054. Are you one of the tired people? 0333 2020 402. Rob the postie is both. Well, he's tired, actually. As you can tell, am I, because I can't tell the difference. He says, Kate, I've had an hour's sleep between the game and then an hour's sleep after before getting up for work. If you could play anything loud to keep me awake as I drive back to the depot, that would be great. Well, Rob, how's this? Starts nice and slowly. Builds beautifully.

0: Playing that for Rob the Postie and anyone else that's trying to stay awake as they work their way through the day. Sean's in Stroud. He says, you should have played by the Ramones. I want to be sedated. That sums up how I feel. Well, lively up, everyone. I've got free tickets to be won.
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0: Hey, don't you want these? Yeah, I've got two standing tickets to see Human League live at Millennium Square in Leeds this Friday. If you fancy a bit of that, getting involved is super simple. I'm going to pick a caller at random within the next 3 minutes. If it's you, the tickets are yours. You're off to see Human League. 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So the number you need to call, 0333 2020 402. That's 0333 2020 402. And the lines... and now open.
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0: can still boogie, and so will the person on the receiving end of the call that I'm about to cross to, if they are off to go and see Human League this Friday at the Millennium Square in Leeds. I've asked the computer to select at random one caller. Let's see who's there. Hello.
1: Hello.
0: Oh, hi, who's that?
1: It's Kate.
0: Kate, it's Kate.
1: Hi, Kate.
0: Is this an echo?
1: Yeah, me.
0: How you doing, Kate?
1: I'm fine.
0: Yeah. Oh, you sure?
1: In shock.
0: Are you in shock? Yeah. Oh, yeah. So, Kate, where are you? Where am I talking to you today?
1: We're in Halifax.
0: Okay, who's we?
1: Just me and my friend, David.
0: David, okay. And is David who you would like to take?
1: It is, yeah.
0: It is? Well, why don't you tell him? Because the tickets are yours. You're off to see them on Friday.
1: We're going. Thank you.
0: You're so excited, aren't you? This is brilliant.
1: Yeah.
0: Have we perked up your Monday?
1: You definitely have.
0: Yeah. Have we perked up your week?
1: England, this is even better than England winning.
0: Oh, bless you. Bless you. Oh, well, Kate, have a great time. Take us some pictures. Pop me a text. Uh-huh. I want a post-gig report, my friend.
1: Okay, thank you.
0: Oh, well done, well done. And I can see lots of lines flashing in front of me. If you want to go again, I've got more tickets tomorrow, every day this week, every day across the summer. I'm giving away tickets to the best gigs in the land tomorrow, Deacon Blue in Scarborough.

0: In a moment, the first national anthem of the week, and it's Art Puns, Please. Yes. I'll tell you why. After the latest news and weather.
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0: The top stories this hour. England manager Thomas Tuchel's praise what he called a heroic performance as they reached the World Cup quarterfinals after beating Mexico. Former Birmingham star Jude Bellingham scored twice in a 3-2 win that also saw the team play for nearly 40 minutes with 10 players following a red card. Next up, they'll face Norway. Meanwhile, European football's governing bodies hit out at FIFA's decision to effectively overturn an automatic one-match ban for a USA striker. Follerin Balogun's been allowed to play in tonight's tie with Belgium, which UEFA says has crossed a red line. Belgium's manager Rudy Garcia says he can't believe it.
1: I didn't know that at the FIFA World Cup, the 5th of July is now 1st of April, and that is April Fool's then. We're not defending the national team or the federation. We're defending football.
0: An arsonist who murdered a pensioner by setting a wheelie bin on fire at a home in Wednesbury has been jailed for at least 25 years. Wolverhampton Crown Court heard how Andrew Gorrell randomly targeted the home of 82-year-old John Edwards last May. He died in hospital 2 weeks later. The 55-year-old was found guilty in February of murder, grievous bodily harm with intent, and arson with intent to endanger life. Schools in Birmingham will have to provide EpiPens, staff training and clear allergy policies from September following the death of a five-year-old. Benedict Blythe died at his school in 2021 after digesting cow's milk. Helen is his mum. She says around 680,000 children with allergies are expected to benefit.
2: All you want is for your child to be safe. And for parents of children with allergies, that worry that they won't be safe at school is significant. So this coming in is a huge weight off their shoulders.
0: And a spokesman for Prince Harry says it's disappointing that he won't stay at Buckingham Palace during his trip to the UK this week. It's understood the Duke of Sussex initially turned down the offer before U-turning, by which time hospitality and staffing provision was said to be no longer available. The Duke of Sussex is here to mark a year until the Invictus Games, which are being held in Birmingham.
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0: Hot, dry and sunny across Birmingham this afternoon with highs of 29 degrees. That's the latest. I'm Claire Evans.
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4: winner. On Friday, I called Christina. She picked up, I paid up. Her partner Dave was at home. Suddenly, he's kicking himself. Why?
5: No, I'm shaking. Should I die?
6: Sure. We suddenly got a joint account.
5: We don't.
4: Yeah, Dave, snooze you lose. 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And we go again this Friday. 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Calls are charged at the standard rate. You've got to be over 18 and the lines close 5 o'clock on Friday. And then one of you will get the call and the cash. 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

Monday's afternoon show here on Greatest Hits Radio. Monday the 6th of July. In a moment for today's national anthem, I will be punting for your art puns, please. Yes. I'm going to introduce you to a South Korean teenager whose sketches that he draws freehand of British landmarks have made him, well, an internet and publishing sensation. So, art puns, please, after this.

Are you ready? Shall we? Let's. Yes, it's national anthem time, and we start the week by shining a spotlight on a South Korean teenager called Leo Parks, whose sketches of British landmarks have made him an internet sensation. He's 16 years old, and he first fell in love with the UK whilst he was visiting with his parents and quickly became fascinated by the history and the buildings here and began sharing sketches of his travels around the country on social media. And after quickly growing his Instagram following to over 500,000, that's 500,000 plus he's got, well done. He was asked to produce his work for Colour Your Streets, which are a series of colouring books, which now include over 30 of his drawings. He draws freehand. He's so talented, I can't tell you. And despite his success, he's decided not to sell any of his works by choice. He says that his inspiration in art is Steve Jobs, the founder of Apple. He says that's because he embodies the same passion, dedication and pursuit of beauty that he does with his work. So, just to kind of doff our cap to young Leo and the fact that you can now colour in his work, yeah, with Colour Your Streets, I want you to put an arty pun into a greatest hit. You could go with the Eagles and take it easel. That's a nice easel one. Sorry. Thanks, Nick. The Frame of the Game. ABBA. Yeah. Or Taylor Get Dane. Tell It to My Tony Hart. Nostalgic reference for you there. If you don't know who it is, ask your mum. 61054, make it funny, make it punny, make it arty. 0333 2020 402 is the WhatsApp, or drop me an email. It's kate@greatesthitsradio.co.uk. And whilst you do, here's Bobby Brown.

0: I've been asking you for your arty puns for today's national anthem. It's Kate Thornton with Monday's afternoon show. This is on the back of the stunning work of a 16-year-old South Korean student who fell in love with British landmarks and started to sketch them. He's now got 500,000 followers on Instagram, and his work has been published as a colouring book. Brilliant as well. 30 of his drawings available now for a colouring book called Colouring Your Streets, or Colour Your Streets. So what are you saying? The artist formerly known as Prince, see what it did, purple paint, Ashley from Lincolnshire, very good. Oil Be There by the Jackson Pollock Five. That's Martin in Mansfield. He also had, alongside Mike in Manchester and Aaron and Cam in Tidworth, Van Gogh Your Own Way by Fleetwood Mac. Jennifer Lopez says Simon in Woking, paint it funny. Good. Helen's in Doncaster. Reach Art, I'll Be There by the Four Tops. Don't Van Gogh Breaking My Art. Elton and Kiki, well done, Stevie, and worked up. Robin is in Barton on Humber. He says, ABBA, Monet, Monet, Monet. A lot of you saying that, actually, including Robin and Karen Lewis. Robin in Barton on Humber, though, also has a like this. The Soup Dragons, I'm Freehand. That's good. True Colours by Still Life Collins. Very good, Mervyn Newmarket. Liking your work a lot. We've also had a play on that from Frank in Bradford. He's gone with True Watercolours. He's also offered up Kate Brush, Running Up That Constable. Excellent. Make them funny, make them punny. Make them arty. 61054 on the text. 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

Oh, you really have put a smile on my face with your silly art puns this afternoon as we head out in search of a national anthem to soundtrack the story of a 16-year-old South Korean student who has, well, been showcasing his work. You can now buy his work as a colouring book. It's called Colour Your Streets. But after just blowing up on the internet with his freehand drawings of incredible British landmarks. So what are you saying? What about Unfinished Tapestry by Massive Art Attack, says Johnny Beard? Sculpture Club with Time, brackets, Clock of the Art. Thank you very much, William Basingstoke. Stuart's from Hove. He says that ABBA, Banksy for the music. This is good. That old devil called Louvre. The Louvre, yeah, well done to the barbershop in Basingstoke. Sunita and, instead of So Macho, Picasso Macho. That's very good, David in Leeds. Karen says, what about Painted Love by Soft Cell? Debbie, this is good. The SketchUp song by Las SketchUp. Yeah, I mean, I can't play it, but it's a very good pun. Badly Drawn Boy, Something to Chalk About. That's also one of Debbie's excellent suggestions. Rachel's in Cambridge. She says, Commodores, Easel, like Sunday Morning. Wake Me Up Before You Van Gogh-go, says Ronnie in Dumfries. Please don't Van Gogh. That's Casey in the Sunshine Band via Sophia in Leeds. Darren and Angie have got Monet for Nothing from Dire Straits. Pete in the hype, in the Peaks, has got Ink Floyd Monet. Good. Sean, Andy Williams, Drawn Free. Very, very good. Easel Lover by the Two Phils. That's from Andy in Ruskington and from Mark in Bury St. Edmunds. Expressionism Yourself by Madonna and Child, says Karen. Baby One More Turpentine. Britney Spears, thanks very much for that. Claire in Sandbank. Roll on Chrome, The Rolling Stones, Paint It Black, Tony and Maidstone. But today's winning song comes from Marcus and Martin in Plymouth. It's a joint effort, and they have made us smile a lot with this. Today's national anthem from Shania Twain, That Don't Impression Me Much.

0: Last scene supporting Harry Styles. Apparently she was very impressive. I'm just saying that. I'm not saying it much. That don't impression me much. Today's winning national anthem from Marcus and Martin in Plymouth. We go again tomorrow. Don't forget, Simon's back from 4 with the Drive Time show. And then from 7 o'clock, Jackie Brambles is in the house with, well, with a DJ legend.
1: Hey, Kate. 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And that's coming up tonight on The Evening Show.
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0: Almost time for games hour, which might help Leslie, who is not in Worthing today. No, she's texted me to say, no, Kay, I'm not in Worthing. I'm currently sunning myself by the pool in Tuscany, where we're an hour ahead. And, well, we might be having a few afternoon naps after the football. If you need something to keep yourself up, alive and alert, stay where you are. Three songs that share one connection after this from our newsrooms.
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14: The top stories this hour. A man who murdered an 82-year-old pensioner by setting fire to a wheelie bin outside his home in Wednesbury has been jailed. It happened in May last year. Our reporter Tom Hale has more.
15: 55-year-old Andrew Gorrell has been handed a life sentence after a judge described his actions as evil. The fire spread through the house in Holyhead Road, killing John Edwards and leaving two of his sons in comas. The court heard Gorrell had been drinking before the random attack and had also started other bin fires nearby. But Judge Michael Chambers said he was a highly dangerous offender with a long-standing fascination with fire. Gorrell will serve a minimum

0: says he's incredibly proud and sleep-deprived after England's massive win over Mexico in the early hours of this morning. The 3-2 game is being called one of their greatest ever victories and sees them through to the quarter-finals on Saturday, where they'll play Norway. Former Blues player Jude Bellingham scored twice. Meanwhile, UK footfalls up 143.6% during the early hours as high streets came alive for England's World Cup game. The data from MRI software accounts for midnight to 6 a.m. And finally, Prince Harry will not stay at Buckingham Palace during his trip to the UK this week to mark a year until the Invictus Games are being held in Birmingham. Royal sources say he didn't respond in time to their offer and the appropriate staffing provision is now no longer available. A spokesman for the Duke of Sussex says it's disappointing. It's understood Harry will no longer be bringing Meghan and their children on the visit after he was denied taxpayer-funded security.
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0: Hot, dry and sunny across Birmingham this afternoon with highs of 29 degrees. That's the latest. I'm Claire Evans.
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3: 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Oh, my God. 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
2: And you know, she almost didn't answer the call. She was just about to go out with the dog and the phone went and she thought, shall I pick it up? Yeah, all right, then I will. She is now £750,000 better off. And we go again this Friday. 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Calls are charged at the standard rate. You've got to be over 18 and the lines close at 5 o'clock on Friday. And then one of you will win the lot. £750,000. Get involved. Good luck.
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1: The musical box set.
0: Yes, three songs that share one random connection. Your job? You got to work it out. Ideally, before the last record's finished. So, once you think you have cracked the case like a musical Miss Marple, get in touch. It's fastest fingers with the right answer that win a place on the coveted podium of dreams. I know we're in the middle of the World Cup, we're in the middle of the tennis, but do not overlook the importance, the significance of winning absolutely nothing on this show, okay? Yes. 61054 is the number you text. Start your message with the word Kate. WhatsApp and voice note 0333 2020 402, or you can email, but type really quickly, okay? It's Kate at greatesthitsradio.co.uk. So the three songs in play this week, you've got The Kiss from Faith Hill, with Bruce Willis, Under the Boardwalk We Go, and this from Paul McCartney and

0: Faith Hill with This Kiss from 1998. Before that, Paul McCartney and Wings with Silly Love Songs. Two songs in, one to go on this week's musical box set. What is it that connects either the songs or the artists in this week's set? So you've got Paul McCartney and Wings with Silly Love Songs. You've got Faith Hill with This Kiss. And I'm going to play you Bruce Willis, Under the Boardwalk. What are you thinking? Alan and Amanda think that despite the fact that they're all pop stars, they've all been in films as well. They've acted. Brandon thinks it's the songs that are the connection, that they all mention love. And Steve in Morley in Leeds says much the same. He says, couples, love, etc. Daryl is in agreement with Kirsty, who's in Grimsby. They think it's about the tennis. Yeah. Okay, love, yeah, I get that, yeah. Under the Boardwalk, I don't know where the tennis connection is, just that. Okay, yeah. Follow up with an explanation, if that's okay. Were they all written despite someone else, says George in Hinckley? That's good, isn't it? That would be a good connection. Just being mean. Just being mean. Shirley and Joseph are in Cambridgeshire. They think that it's all to do with first love. So that these songs are all about love for the first time. I mean, these are brilliant suggestions. What I can also tell you is that so far, not one of them is correct. And as things stand, my podium of dreams is a nightmare. It's empty. 61054, fastest fingers first. What do you think connects these three songs? 0333 2020 402 on the WhatsApp or email kate@greatesthitsradio.co.uk. So, remember, quick recap. We've had Paul McCartney and Wings. We've had Faith Hill. Now here's Bruce Willis.
1: Hey, Bruno.
2: Say what?

0: Bruce Willis with his cover of Under the Boardwalk from 1987. He was a sort of peak moonlighting heartthrob status then, wasn't he? Loved him in that show. Love him to this day. Before that, you had Faith Hill with This Kiss. And then we kicked off this week's musical box set with Paul McCartney and Wings. And what are you saying? Well, as things stood, as we went into the third record, my podium was empty. Grant says, are they all former Christmas number ones? They are not, Grant, but it's a good choice. Good suggestion, rather. Are all the artists left-handed, says Jimmy and Egham. I've Googled it. No, they are not. Nick in Leicester says, is it to do with walking? Nope, that's not what I'm looking for. This is random. Marcus and Martin, who got the national anthem earlier, they think it's something to do with Beth Chapman, who was the American bounty hunter. It's not. I mean, it's random. I love that. They've also suggested, did they all reach number two? Carla in Red Ruth in Cornwall thinks that the link is that their partners are in the music videos. I can see why you would think that. Yeah. Right. So, where did we get to? Well, there is still one space on the podium. In fact, I'm going to have to cross VAR style. Nick, have I got it correct? There is nothing else. There is just two. Two? Okay. This hasn't happened before. But congratulations to our gold medalist today, Jane in Wolverhampton. Bravo. Ian in Norfolk. Excellent work. You are the only two listening that got it right. They all use their middle names as their first name. Told you it's hard and it's random. Totally random. Up first we had James, Paul McCartney and Wings. Yeah, did you know that? Then it was The Kiss from, no, not Faith McGraw or Faith Hill as you know her, Audrey. That's her name. I wonder why she changed that. Don't get many Audreys for the pound these days in the pop charts, do you? And then before that, last but not least, Bruce Willis actually is Walter. I didn't know that until today. This is an excellent box set. Brilliant. Have you got one in you? Could you test the nation? Could you make sure that there is an empty place on the podium? If you can, you need three songs from the 70s, 80s or 90s that share a brilliant random connection. Get in touch. Let me know. It's Kate at greatesthitsradio.co.uk.
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1: 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It's

Hey, talking of magic, I asked you earlier, who stayed up and how tired are you after, well, the brilliant result on the football last night for all England fans? And we've got a couple of birthday celebrants, I'm going to call them. Pat is 79, right? This is from her daughter, Jenny. She says, okay, it's Pat's birthday today. She said, my mum, Pat, is 79. She got up for the football at 1 a.m. and she loved every minute of it. What a birthday present, England winning. She then went back to bed, got up at 9 a.m. and now we're taking her out for the day. Pat, you are a legend. Happy birthday. And a big happy birthday to Wayne from Manchester. He said, Kate, I watched the football, had an hour and a half sleep, then off to work. I finish at 5:30 and I've been like a nodding dog all day. And it's my birthday. Happy birthday. Wishing you nothing but a good night's sleep, Wayne.

0: David Essex, promising to make you a star. Someone that does not need his help on that front, the brilliant Hannah Waddingham, star of the West End, star of Ted Lasso, star of the big screen now, pretty much a star at anything she turns her hand to, including playing an assassin in the new series Ride or Die, which hits Prime Video on the 15th of July. And our entertainment team got chatting to her about the show and asked her which other actresses have been a real support to her during her career and an inspiration.
1: I've often looked to wonderful Emma Thompson because she and I have the thing of theatre and screen, navigating that. And then we worked together a while ago and I couldn't even believe she knew I existed, which was just jaw-dropping to me. I've watched her for so many years. So she's one of the women that I just think you can flick-flack to the different mediums.
0: The brilliant Hannah Waddingham, starring in Ride or Die, which hits Prime Video on the 15th of July.
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12: Do it for your wife, who told you to pick up bread, but instead you picked up Fred, your grandson, again. 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

0: Yeah. Oh, that's it from me for today. Are we all having an early night? If you fancy going to bed super early, don't forget, take the radio with you. Simon Mayo is on his way with the Drive Time Show. He'll have a brand new album of the week to regale you with. This week, it's Voices from Hall & Oates, bit of yacht rock. And then straight after that, Jackie Brambles is in conversation with, well, just one of the greats from the DJ world. Paul Oakenfold is her guest tonight. And then top 10 at 10, Andy Crane taking you into the wee small hours. That's the rest of the day here on Greatest Hits Radio.
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0: The
17: the top stories this hour. Well, as the World Cup tiredness kicks in this afternoon, England captain Harry Kane has heaped praise on special player and former Birmingham City player Jude Bellingham after his performance in the Azteca overnight. He scored two goals as they reached the quarterfinals during an epic and chaotic 3-2 win against Mexico. Kane says Bellingham stepped up for his nation.
18: Step up in the biggest moments like he did again today. Credit to him, not just the goals, but just the way he worked for the team, the way he drove us up the pitch at times. With 10 men, he was everywhere still. So he's a special player, special lad as well.
17: England will now return to their training base ahead of facing Norway and Erling Haaland in the tournament's quarterfinals on Saturday. This City fan says defenders can take lessons from Brazil's loss to Norway.
19: John Stones, Matt Gaithy, Nicolò Rayla, them three players

0: himself that extra little bit of space. So England need to stay tight to him.
1: Next, a man who murdered an 82-year-old pensioner by setting fire to a wheelie bin outside his home in Wensbury has been jailed. It happened in May last year. Our reporter Tom Hale has more.
2: 55-year-old Andrew Gorrell has been handed a life sentence after a judge described his actions as evil. The fire spread through the house in Holyhead Road, killing John Edwards and leaving two of his sons in comas. The court heard Gorrell had been drinking before the random attack and had also started other bin fires nearby. But Judge Michael Chambers said he was a highly dangerous offender with a long-standing fascination with fire. Gorrell will serve a minimum of 25 years.
1: And Harry Styles' mum says he's the kind of man the world needs right now after his record-breaking stint at Wembley Stadium. The singer finished the London leg of his Together Together tour on Saturday night following 12 shows. He's been recognised with a Guinness World Record for the longest residency by a musician at the venue during a single run.
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1: 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That's the latest. I'm Claire Emms.
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0: 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Well, it's 1978.
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0: Very happy with the way Turntable 3 was performing there. You can tell why it was chosen to lead the pack. That's what I'm saying.
1: Yeah,
0: that's
1: yeah. All. No, definitely.
0: Engineered, precise, clear, just consistent all the way through. 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
1: The best speed, I think.
0: That's right. A number 12 hit from 1978. You're very welcome to the show. 7 minutes after four. Here we go with another week of Drive Time shows. Kicking off with What's the Buzz, because it's our first day of the week. The thing that is exciting in your house or in your life, whatever it is that you can't wait to tell people, well, you can tell it on the radio. You can email simon@greatesthitsradio.co.uk. A few sentences is fine. You can text 61054, first word is Simon. The Drive Time drama, well, that's on day four. We have a Big 45 from Big Country. We have an Album of the Week from Hall & Oates. Our musical match of the day later is Spain against Portugal. What's the beach? Yes, it's our beacher feature. What beach would you like to be on right now? That continues. And that's on the email. Today's confession is called I'm Your Burger Man, Baby. It's an obscure song, but it
1: is
0: a song, yes.
1: Right, okay.
0: End of the
1: okay.
0: show, 3 steps to seven from April 1974. And on the half hour, Matt, sport, pun, go.
1: Hey now, now, sing this belugan to me. Trump admits he was following belugans, sister of mercy, as he called FIFA to have his suspension overturned.
0: Is that right?
1: It is right.
0: That sounds a bit wrong.
1: Doesn't it? Does certainly a view.
0: Does it stink a bit?
1: To high heaven?
0: I think it stinks to high heaven. Yes. That's also

0: Razor Bass 1993, Nick Kershaw 1984, quarter past four. Monday's Drive Time Greatest Hits Radio, final call for What's the Buzz, which will be with you very shortly. The thing that you are the most excited about in the world. 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
13: The Birmingham Road is closed southbound from Staffordshire to Shenstone due to an accident. Meanwhile, Wolverhampton Road in Smethwick has partial blockages northbound between Brandhall Court and Causeway Green Road, also because of an accident. A bit further away, the A45 Coventry Road is partially blocked eastbound between Elmden and Bickenhill. You may want to allow extra time on the A38M Aston Expressway, where usual congestion from the city centre to M6 Junction 6 is taking 15 minutes, whilst over in West Bromwich, the A41 at M5 Junction 1 has 10-minute delays.
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0: All right, it's 4:25 and Lionel Richie in Dancing on the Ceiling. So thanks very much, Steve, for all the buzzes. One of them does contain the band phrase. It's the ICH phrase, Matt.
1: The ICH phrase.
0: The what? I'm miming it to you.
1: Oh.
0: I'm going to have to say it, though. I'll leave it to the end. I'm trying to avoid saying it.
1: Oh, right, OK.
0: It's so annoying. Simon, I'm sat on my balcony with my homemade pina colada and reading a book. That's my buzz, says Mel. Nikki in Plymouth. I just bought a new car. I'm loving driving around in my new Fiat 500. Well, that is definitely a buzz. Dad says, that's Dad S. Simon, my buzz is that my youngest son has now qualified to drive the miniature railway where he volunteers.
1: Oh.
0: Since he was a toddler, he wanted to be a train driver and drive steam engines and heritage railways. Now he is, and we're so proud of him. All right, Dad S, thank you very much indeed. Youngest son, not with a name, but anyway, congrats to him. Ricky says, buzzing after seeing Metallica last night.
1: Oh, yes.
0: And that's in capital letters. Haven't they been on the road a long time?
1: I think it's 4 years they've been on tour, and last night was their last night. That's amazing.
0: They're entitled to have a weekend off.
1: Yeah, I think so.
0: Before they start again.
1: Yeah.
0: Kerry says, what's the buzz? I'm off on holiday to Las Vegas. Yeehaw. Tracy Ty near Peterborough. I'm off to see my daughter play an orangutan in the school play tonight.
1: Good.
0: Well,
1: good,
0: it'll be a very moving thing. Yeah. Tracy, and you'll always be able to quote that back. Remember when you were an orangutan, and I'm sure she's going to be great. Robin Lester, currently working from home. My buzz is I'm going to Birmingham straight off to work to see my girlfriend Natalie after leg it to the station. Hannah and James, we're in Boughton-on-the-Water on holiday. Beautiful walks, great vibes, and thank goodness for our air-conned hotel room. Phil in Newcastle, buzzing that our daughter Freya's graduation next week and have a wonderful day planned. Beyond proud, great show team, great team. Thank you, Phil. And here's the one with the band phrase.
1: Oh, right.
0: David says, what's the buzz? I'm buzzing, Simon, because it's coming up.
1: Oh, that band phrase.
0: Yeah, you can't say it.
1: Oh, boy.
0: I did say it.
1: Yeah,
0: I
1: you did.
0: It.
1: Yeah, yeah. Tell me what's happening,
0: what's the buzz? Can't say it out loud. It's way, way too soon. Anyway, if there's a buzz in your house, we'll do this again on Thursday. Simon.

0: stand losing you, so I shall call up the head of FIFA and we'll get it sorted. So yes. That's fine. Three words for your Monday. How's it gone so far? Sleep-deprived euphoria for Andy?
1: Yes.
0: Heavens, I'm fatigued, says Steve. Garden centre extravagance for Denise. Ooh. Go for it, Denise. Another pesky heat wave, says Angela. I know. Curse that summer. And still not watching, says Peg. Absolutely not watching.
1: Okay.
2: Sport.
0: Anyway, it's 4:30. What's going on, Matt?
1: Yes, Donald Trump has admitted calling FIFA President Gianni Infantino to ensure USA's top scorer, Fallarin Balogun, could play in tonight's match against Belgium, despite him being suspended. I spoke to Gianni, he says. I asked for a review because I didn't think it was a foul. I understand sport really well, though he then went on to admit he had no idea what a red card was. Their opponents, Belgium, say they're astonished, calling it a blatant violation of the most basic rules of football. UEFA called the decision unprecedented, incomprehensible and unjustifiable. Even former FIFA president Sepp Blatter says football must never become a playground for political power.
0: Wow, the good old days.
1: Yes, hey, there you go, Sepp. Jordan Henderson's tournament is over, though. He needs surgery on the broken wrist he suffered while celebrating England's excellent win over Mexico in the early hours of this morning. Tonight in the World Cup, Portugal plays Spain. A defeat for Portugal will likely be the last time Cristiano Ronaldo plays in the World Cup, though he put on a defiant front to the media yesterday. "You've been trying to kill me for 23 years," he said. "You must have seen it's not worth it." Then at 1 a.m, USA face Belgium. Away from the World Cup, Tottenham have again broken their transfer record.
0: Hello.
1: Signing Sandro Tonali from Newcastle for up to £100 million. Mateus Fernandes moved to Spurs for £85 million last week. Tonali says, "I knew immediately I had to sign for Tottenham. I can't wait to start the season."
0: He's the most expensive Italian.
1: Ever. Is he?
0: Yes.
1: Really? Wow. Nottingham Forest have named Oliver Glasner as the fifth head coach in less than a year. Britain's sole representative in the singles draw at Wimbledon, Arthur Ferry, has just started his match against Grigor Dimitrov on centre court. It's 1-1 in the first set. And Tour de France, we have reached that time when we bring you the results of today's stage. So dip the volume if you're waiting for the highlights. Today's stage was won by Tadej Pogacar. He's now in a share of the overall lead with Jonas Vingegaard.
0: Thank you, Matt.
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0: July the 29th, 1980, new on RCA Records, a new album from Daryl Hall and John Oates, the first album that they produced themselves. It was called Voices. It had a whole stack of hits on it, like this, for example.

0: which is the beach you would like to be on right now rather than where you are? Like in your house or in the car or at work. The toppermost beach as far as you're concerned. On the email, please. Simon@greatesthitsradio.co.uk. Kiss on my list, the first track from our album of the week, Voices by Daryl Hall and John Oates, which came out on July the 29th, 1980. It is our July album of the week.
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2: Action!
0: So, you know this one. We're on day four.
3: Simon, you were supposed to look after my garden whilst I was on holiday.
0: I'm sorry, I have failed. It has been very hot, though.
2: Yeah, but look, the lawn's all yellow.
4: Yeah, and the rhododendrons are all dehydrated.
0: Sorry, guys. Just back off, everybody. Everyone's so cross all of the time. 0333 2020 402, but none of these.
5: I think it's Blame It on the Weatherman by Bewitched.
0: Bewitched. Why do you think it's Blame It on the Weatherman?
5: Because you have not been very good to Holly's garden, I'm afraid.
0: Yes.
5: And you're not taking any blame yourself.
0: No. No.
5: And you keep saying that the weather was bad.
0: Yes.
5: But you're blaming it on the weatherman.
0: I just let the garden die. I mean, you know.
6: Long, hot summer by the style council. You've just been away on summer holiday and yes. It's very, very hot and it's all dry and it's all gone wrong.
0: That's right, so blame it on the weather. But it's the system. It's the weather
7: long
0: system.
7: Long, hot summer system.
0: It's the long, hot summer. And it's not me watering
7: it. Not your fault, is it? No.
0: All right.
5: I would like to go for Mellow Yellow by Donovan, please.
0: Mellow Yellow. Okay, interesting. Why do you think that, Kate?
5: Well, because you've turned the garden yellow and you don't seem to be particularly perturbed about it, so you're rather mellow about
7: it. Very mellow about it, aren't you?
0: I suppose there is that. Andrea, Mark and Kate, guess what?
8: Jogging on. Oh,
0: I'm afraid some very disappointed listeners we had back last week, but maybe you can do better. Is there a song title coming into focus? If so, call 0333 2020

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13: The M5 northbound has an obstruction between Junction 1 for West Bromwich and M6 Junction 8. Meanwhile, there's an accident on Wolverhampton Road northbound between Brandhall Court and Causeway Green Road in Smethwick. Also look out for an accident blocking the A45 Coventry Road eastbound between Elmden and Bickenhill. Whilst over in Dordon, the A5 eastbound is partially blocked by an accident between Danny Mawson Way and Gypsy Lane. Meanwhile, you may want to allow a bit of extra time because it's taking 15 minutes on the A38M Aston Expressway from Birmingham City Centre.
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0: And this is for you if, for some inexplicable reason, you're more tired than usual.

0: One of the cameras picked up Harry Kane singing this as though all the team are lined up singing to the supporters. And he turns to whoever it was next to him and says, "Do you know this next bit?"
1: Really?
0: Yeah. It's being sung a lot for sure. You stayed up for Wonderwall. Oasis, greatest hits radio. Okay, 0333 2020 402. Very busy this afternoon.
2: Drive time drama.
0: Action. 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
0: I'm sorry, I have failed. It has been very hot, though.
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0: Sorry, guys. Why is everyone so angry and aggressive? 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Day four of the drama. What is that song title? 0333 2020 402.

0: next hour of Drive Time, we'll feature today's Big 45. Today's confession, which is called I'm Your Burger Man, Baby. And centre stage, it's the drama right now on 0333 2020 402.
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14: The top stories this hour. It's been a long day for some of us as the tiredness kicks in from last night's game. But to ease the pain, England manager Thomas Tuchel has called his players' performance to reach the World Cup quarterfinals heroic. The 3-2 victory against Mexico, while down to 10 men, is being called by many the best victory since winning the tournament in 1966. Tuchel says he and his team need to take a breath before Saturday's last day clash with Norway.
15: I tell you something, I will not re-watch our match and I will not watch anything about Norway in the next 24 hours. I will do one full day without football. And then we will think about Norway and then we will think ahead.
14: Erling Haaland was the Norwegian hero last night as he scored both goals in a 2-1 victory over Brazil. But our hero, former Birmingham City player Jude Bellingham, has taken all the plaudits after his performance in the Azteca overnight. He too scored two goals. The man responsible for a devastating house fire that killed a pensioner and seriously injured two members of his family has been jailed. Andrew Gorrell has been handed a life sentence after the incident in Wednesbury. Our reporter Tom Hale has more.
16: Yes, the 55-year-old must serve at least 25 years for murdering 82-year-old John Edwards. Gorrell set fire to a wheelie bin outside the family's Wednesbury home in May last year. Well, the blaze trapped those inside, with Mr. Edwards dying from his injuries 2 weeks later while his two sons were left critically ill. Well, during sentencing at Wolverhampton Crown Court, the judge described the attack as random and exceptionally dangerous, telling Gorrell he posed a continuing risk to the public.
14: Four people are now in custody after a man was stabbed and killed in Wolverhampton. Police were called to a car park on Clarence

0: and killed in Wolverhampton. Police were called to a car park on Clarence Street at around 3 yesterday morning to find a man in his 20s had been attacked. And George Clooney will receive the 2026 Golden Lion for Lifetime Achievement at this year's Venice Film Festival. It's to honour his work as an actor, producer and director.
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0: 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That's the latest. I'm Claire Emms.
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0: 5 o'clock this afternoon. Edinburgh 17 degrees, Perth 18, Leeds 20, Belfast 21, Cardiff has 23, Lowestoft 26, Dover 27, Solihull 28, and Richmond in Surrey 32 degrees. And everything warming up this week.
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0: instead of £3.75, £750,000 and £3.75. That's exactly what happened to Christina on Friday, and she's now looking for a new home.
1: Yeah. We've been refurbing this house for 5 years and we've just run out of money. Thought we couldn't move anytime soon because we've run out of money. 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
2: Move, yeah.
0: Yeah, I think there was a Dave, the partner, just chipping in at the end there. 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

0: Well, good afternoon. This is Greatest Hits Radio. Drive time through till 7 and no doubt don't speak. Let's see if we get any fine action here.
1: 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Action!
0: Well, we're on day 4. Here we go.
2: Simon, you were supposed to look after my garden whilst I was on holiday.
0: I'm sorry, I have failed. It has been very hot, though.
3: Yeah, but look, the lawn's all yellow.
4: Yeah, and the rhododendrons are all dehydrated.
0: Sorry, guys. I feel persecuted. Right, let's check in with Monday's callers. Caller number one is Sarah. Hello, Sarah.
5: Hello, Simon, Matt, Holly, Susie, and the amazing team.
0: Very good. Yes. Caller number two is Richard. Hello, Richard.
6: Hello, Simon, Matt, Holly, Susie, and the wonderful team.
7: Very good.
0: Sounds like you were reading that off a piece of paper. But anyway, call number three is the other Richard, Richard M. Hello, Richard.
8: Hello, Simon, Matt, Holly, Susie, and the team.
0: Yes. Okay, very good. Richard M, say hello to Richard G. Richard G, say hello to Sarah. And Sarah, say hello to both Richards. Off you go, do it now.
5: Hello, Richard.
6: Hi, Sarah.
0: Okay, shambolic as ever. Sarah Weaver, though, this is setting the standard. Where are you, Sarah?
5: I'm in Ferndown, Dorset.
0: How is it in Ferndown right now?
5: Very beautiful, 31 degrees, not cloud in the sky.
0: 31 you've got in Dorset. All right. So, Sarah, we're on day 4, and we're after a song title, and what are you offering?
5: The Long and Winding Road by the Beatles.
0: Okay, and what is it that made you think of that?
5: Well, because the lawn was yellow, so it was wilting, and as was the rhododendron, the roadie, so it was the lawn and wilting roadie. Road.
7: Wilting
0: roadie. Okay, say that all again, that final reveal. Just say it one more time, because it's worth cherishing, Sarah. The lawn what?
5: The lawn,
0: yes.
5: And wilting roadie.
7: The lawn and wilting roadie.
0: Who knows? It's adventurous, Sarah. You're striking out.
7: Yeah,
0: okay.
7: Yeah. Very good.
0: Stand by in Ferndown in your 31 degrees. Richard Gordon is our next caller. Call number two. Where are you, Richard?
6: I'm in the balmy Aylesbury in the wilds of Buckinghamshire.
0: Okay. And what kind of temperatures have you got in Aylesbury?
6: Yeah, we're so looking at 29, absolutely scorching.
0: All right. Okay. Well, it's nice to have you on the show, Richard. What have you got? Is it as good as the lawn and windy roadie or whatever that was?
6: Well, I think it's quite simply Forget Me Nots by Patrice Rushton.
0: Okay. Why do you think it's Forget Me Nots?
6: Well, Forget Me Nots are a type of flower, and Simon's forgotten to water them, so he's forgot me not.
7: You've forgotten the forget-me-nots.
0: All right, that's an awful lot of forgetting.
7: Very good.
0: It's a nice song, so maybe, you know, you never
7: Could
0: know.
7: Be.
0: Richard might be onto something there. Stand by in Aylesbury, and the other Richard is Richard Miles. Where are you, Richard?
9: Hi, I am in Blowfield near Norwich in sunny Norfolk.
0: Okay, and what kind of temps in sunny Norfolk, Richard, as far as you're concerned?
9: We have 31 degrees, a little bit of cloud, and a light breeze.
0: All right, okay. Yeah, there's a lot of heating up happening as we spread through the week. We got 31 already. Nice to have you on the show, Richard. What is your song title? What do you think?
9: I think it's Golden Brown by The Stranglers.
0: Oh, okay, yes. Go ahead, explain.
9: Well, because you've neglected your garden and your grass and your flowers, they're dehydrated, so they've gone brown. So they're garden brown, golden brown.
7: Garden brown.
0: A lot of people weren't sure what the song was about. Maybe it's about your garden in
7: the
0: summer.
7: Could be about that, couldn't it?
0: Absolutely right. Okay.
7: Something else.
0: All right, stand by in Blowfield, just outside of Norwich, in sunny Norfolk. Okay, so, Matt, we've got Golden Brown, Forget Me Nots, and The Lawn and Windy Roadie.
7: Yes.
0: By the Beatles. Top suggestion from Sarah.
7: It's superb.
0: Do you have a prize envelope for Monday?
7: I do have a prize envelope. And I will hand it over now. It is in light blue and pink.
0: Yes.
7: In honour of Belgium, who are playing tonight in the World Cup.
0: Right.
7: We've heard
0: of that.
7: That's
0: right. And who are they playing?
7: For the fine bunch of lads-ish.
0: Yes. One of whom shouldn't
7: really be there, should he?
0: No.
7: But it turns out he is. There you go.
0: Top commentary football analysis.
7: I thought so.
0: All included in an envelope opening. Well, I've inspected the piece of paper inside, and it's very clear that the answer here is this. Sarah, Richard, and the other Richard, guess what?
7: Jogging on. Oh, no.
0: Well, it's a very funny thing for Sarah. That's very good. Yeah. But it was some very good attempts as well. Some very good theories, but we go to day 5 and we'll try again tomorrow.

0: Simple Minds, the 1986 vintage, and all the things she said. Thanks to Sarah Weaver, Richard Gordon and Richard Miles, taking us from Dorset to Aylesbury and to Blowfield, just outside of Norwich. Some fine temperatures and some fine answers. Extravagant and extremely amazing answers, and all of them completely wrong. If you can do better, we'll take your calls tomorrow.
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13: Look out for an accident partially blocking Wolverhampton Road northbound between Brandhall Court and Causeway Green Road in Smethwick. Meanwhile, you may want to allow a bit of extra time because there's the usual congestion on the A38M Aston Expressway heading inbound from the M6 at Junction 6 to Birmingham City Centre, taking 10 minutes. Also slow on the A41 Bilston Road in Wolverhampton at the Bilston Road Island with 15-minute delays. A bit further away, queues on the A460 heading north at the M6 Junction 11 in Shares Hill are taking 15 minutes to clear.
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0: checking in with your Monday, see how it's gone so far. Handmade ice cream marathon for
1: Ooh,
0: Alex.
1: Wow, lovely.
0: How much do you need? Daughter's degree delight for Ruth. Awake all night for Elaine.
1: Yeah.
0: What a stink, says Perry. Oh, well, that's
1: what?
0: A reference to.
1: Oh, that.
0: Heroic,
1: yeah.
0: Wonderful, magnificence for Linda.
1: Yes.
0: Come on, Belgium, says David. Cheats never prosper, says Craig.
1: Yes.
0: I'm not sure that
1: turns out some of them are.
0: Yeah.
2: England's 3-2 World Cup win in Mexico is being described as one of the nation's greatest ever victories. Birmingham's Jude Bellingham scored twice, Harry Kane struck a penalty, and they played much of the second half with just 10 men. An arsonist who murdered a pensioner by setting a wheelie bin on fire at a home in Wensbury has been jailed for at least 25 years. Andrew Gorrell randomly targeted the home of 82-year-old John Edwards last May. The 55-year-old was found guilty in February of murder. Four people are now in custody after a man was stabbed and killed in Wolverhampton. Police were called to a car park on Clarence Street at around 3 yesterday morning to find a man in his 20s had been attacked. And Harry Styles' mum says he's the kind of man the world needs right now after his record-breaking stint over at Wembley Stadium. The singer finished the London leg of his Together Together tour on Saturday night following 12 shows, breaking a record. That's the latest. I'm Claire Emps.
0: Sport. Okay, it's 5:30. Let's check in with Matthew.
1: Yes, Donald Trump has confirmed he called FIFA President Gianni Infantino to get US top scorer Fallarin Balogun's suspension overturned. The shock decision has drawn criticism from across football, including UEFA, who call it incomprehensible and unjustifiable. Even Thomas Tuchel joked that Harry Kane could phone Trump to have Jao Kwanzaa's red card overturned. Balogun will now be able to play for the US against Belgium tonight. Trump says he asked FIFA to review the red card because he didn't think it was a foul. This could cause problems for Infantino, as Trump's admission is a clear example of state intervention into football matters, which goes against FIFA rules. In the last few minutes, Infantino's released a statement admitting he did receive a call from Trump, but insists he didn't intervene personally in the decision. In the light of this story, France say they want Michael Olise's yellow card overturned from their match against Paraguay. Jordan Henderson's tournament is over. He needs surgery on the broken wrist he suffered while celebrating England's 3-2 win over Mexico in the early hours of this morning. The 8 o'clock kickoff tonight is Portugal against Spain. Away from the World Cup, Sandro Tonali says he can't wait to start the season after completing his £100 million move from Newcastle to Tottenham. Nottingham Forest have named Oliver Glasner as their fifth head coach in less than a year. At Wimbledon, Britain's Arthur Ferry has won the first set against Grigor Dimitrov. Tour de France, that is your warning. Today's stage was won by Tadej Pogačar. He's now in a share of the overall lead with Jonas Vingegaard. And that brings us to on this World Cup day in history, each day a different World
0: running
1: Cup.
0: Running out of World Cups.
1: We are running out. So on this day, the tournament was preparing for the quarterfinals. Brazil and Italy would win their ties and then meet in the final in Pasadena, which would be decided on penalties. Argentina were out. Diego Maradona sent home after failing a drug test. Jack Charlton had led Ireland to the last 16, but they were beaten by the Dutch. England, under Graham Taylor, had failed to qualify.
0: Yes.
1: But what was the year?
0: Well, if it was in Pasadena,
1: yes,
0: that means it's the United States of America.
1: Yes.
0: And that'll be 1994.
1: Spot on!
0: Thank you very much.
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0: All right, it's 1983 from their debut album, The Crossing. Today's Big 45.

0: such a fantastic song. Fields of Fire, brackets 400 miles by Big Country, the second single from their debut album, The Crossing, and a number 10 hit, and also today's Big 45. What a tune that was. Okay, 5:36. Next, it's Monday's Confession. Tonight's is called I'm Your Burger Man, Baby, and it's on the way.
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17: The A5 5 is partially blocked heading east between Danny Mawson Way and Gypsy Lane in Dordon due to an accident. Meanwhile, you may want to allow a bit of extra time because there's usual congestion on the A38M Aston Expressway in Birmingham with 15 minutes inbound from the M6. Also, queues on the A41 at the M5 in West Bromwich are causing 10-minute delays, whilst over in Wolverhampton, Birmingham Road is slow through Grove Street. A bit further away, it's congested on the A449 through roadworks at Old Stafford Road in Standiford.
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0: after 6 o'clock, we have our musical match of the day, which is Spain against Portugal. A little bit of Spanish music, a little bit of Portuguese music.
1: Oh, lovely.
0: Who's going to be our winner? That's going to be on the way. Also, our beach feature continues. What beach would you rather be on right now? Simon at greatesthitsradio.co.uk. Ordinary World, late period Duran Duran, and high time we had a little sharpener as we head into confession territory. What are you lining up for us today, Suze?
2: A very nice New England Session IPA. It's a collaboration between Time and Tide and Clapton Craft. Mm-hmm. It's got Nelson Sauvin and Citra hops, 3.8%, so very, very drinkable and sessionable, and it's called The Faraway Town.
0: Okay, that's very nice. We'll have a half, but maybe later.
2: Yeah.
0: Because even at 3.8%, we don't want to stretch things, do we?
2: Understood.
0: Today's confession comes from Ellie. Thank you, Ellie. Simon and the team, this confession has been triggered by receiving a prompt from Facebook suggesting people I might want to be friends with.
2: Oh.
0: A girl I went to high school with, let's call her Sharon, appeared in my Facebook suggestions as we had a mutual friend. We went to school together in the 1980s. We lived in a small touristy market town, somewhere everyone knew everyone else, and generations of families had grown up there on the same housing estate. However, Sharon and I were not friends.
1: Oh.
0: Sharon and I were, in fact, mortal enemies.
1: Oh,
0: since her mum had snubbed my mum in the queue at Asda in 1976.
2: Wow.
0: And her little brother had nicked my little brother's bike in 1974. From this, you get the picture of how the town functioned and how petty misdemeanors became long-standing family feuds.
1: Quite right.
0: However, Sharon and I had our own ongoing reason for mutual resentment and mistrust. We were both vying for the attention of the same sex god. Let's call him Martin.
2: Martin.
0: He was 16, ear-pierced, snow-washed denim jeans, and he could get his older brother to buy cider from the off-license.
2: Oh, nice. That's
0: a total teenager
1: yes.
0: girl's
1: yep.
0: dream. He was playing Sharon and I off each other for a while that year, but at the end of term school disco, he had a snog with her, and I was humiliated in defeat. So that summer, I turned 15, and my mum insisted that I got a job for the summer holidays. I had visions of a long summer holiday, mooching with my mates, but had an eye on some pixie boots and a new romantic-style frilly blouse in my mum's Freeman's catalogue. So agreed that a summer
1: Freeman's.
0: Job... Freeman's catalogue. Everybody needed a frilly
1: blouse.
2: Yeah. Wow.
0: I don't think I ever had one, but anyway. So a summer job was a good idea. My dad told me that his mate's wife, called Carol, was opening up a burger van over the summer, and he'd put a word in for me. He came home from work and said that Carol wanted to meet me at said burger van to talk me through the job. I turned up to find that Carol had also agreed to employ my archenemy, Sharon.
1: Oh, no.
0: And we glared at each other, but kept our behaviour civil as we both wanted summer jobs and were relieved to find that we were working opposite shifts and would have very little contact with each other. I started the job the following week, and after a couple of shifts, Carol, the boss, could see I had what it took to flip burgers, keep the place clean, and not give any customers food poisoning, and she started leaving me on my own for a couple of hours every day. It was a small town, and it was a well-known secret that Carol was playing away with a local man and was sneaking off to meet him.
1: It's all going off in this, isn't it?
0: I was told to say she was at the cash and carry if I was asked.
1: Oh.
0: I was 15. I wanted popularity. I could definitely not be trusted to be left in charge of a fast food outlet. And soon enough, my group of friends were there to get their free burgers and fries. They would literally wait around the corner for Carol to leave for the cash and carry and be drooling in anticipation of the greasy treats that awaited them, much as she was.
1: Oh, come on.
0: I became very popular that summer, and my small group of friends expanded rapidly as word of free burgers spread. A couple of weeks later, the boss, Carol, called a staff meeting, and Sharon and I were confronted with the fact that the amount of burgers being fried did not correlate with the takings in the till. She was understandably peeved about this and demanded answers. I squirmed and sweated, and I knew that the game was up and was just about to own up when Sharon, who was also sweating and squirming, said, "Yeah, it was me." Turns out she'd been providing sex god Martin and his mates with free burgers all summer too.
2: Wow.
0: I stayed silent. I didn't own up to my own quarter pound of freebies and watched while Sharon was sacked on the spot. She'd nicked my potential boyfriend, and my underdeveloped teenage conscience felt it was payback that she richly deserved.
2: Mm.
0: It was soon the end of the school holidays and the tourist season ended and I started back to school. Martin and Sharon had finished with each other and he started showing some interest in me again.
1: Oh.
0: But I regret to say he chunked up a bit and had a nasty bout of teenage acne going on, no doubt related to the copious amounts of burgers that Sharon had wooed him with over the summer. Snow-washed denim was also no longer in vogue, and Levi 501s so had arrived, fickle. And I was no longer interested in him. Never underestimate the fickleness of teenage girls. If it helps, I can confirm that I am now allergic to tomato ketchup. It gives me a nasty rash, and I feel this is possibly some kind of retrospective karma. I think that's the way karma works.
3: Yeah.
0: Am I forgiven? Yours in hopefulness. That's Ellie. A splendid tale of family feuds.
3: Yeah.
0: And everyone after the same 16-year-old boy. He doesn't sound worth the trouble. Anyway, Suze, what do you say?
2: Yeah, no, he doesn't sound worth the trouble. And Ellie, I think you're better off without him. But I can imagine being there, and I wholly understand what that is all like. But I have to say, like, if anyone was giving free pints away at the pub, I would be down on them.
0: Yes.
2: Like, yeah.
0: Off you go.
2: Just not. You can't do it. You're running a business, regardless of how old you were. She may have been young, but still, she should have made the people pay for the burgers. And also, you don't want popularity just by people giving you free stuff, because then you don't know if they like you because you give them free stuff, or they like you for you.
0: Yeah.
2: And they should like you for you, Ellie. So I'm not going to forgive.
0: Okay, it's a seedy little place, wasn't it?
3: What's all going on in this town? They're all at it. So I'm going to forgive, and mainly because, Carol, I'm sorry, but if your business is losing money, maybe don't be having so much time, you know.
0: Cash and carry.
3: And also, I feel rather sorry for Martin here. Not his fault that he was eating all the burgers and then suddenly developed acne and chunking up a bit, despite all the extra relish that was clearly going on there. Yes, I'm going to forgive.
0: Okay, very good, very, very good. Okay, the issue is, does Ellie get your forgiveness? On the text, please, 61054. First word is Simon.

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1: So maybe you have a confession inspired by Ellie's today. 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
2: Yes.
1: Burger vans, teenage boys and girls, and that kind of thing. 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
3: 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Like a pack of three white polos, just £4.95, that stay bright wash after wash. Or two pairs of trousers for £10, built to last with reinforced knees and an adjustable hem. And right now, there's 25% off across Nutmeg uniforms until the 12th of July.
4: Morrison's, to shop at Morrison's.
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16: The top stories this hour. Now, I imagine some of you might be flagging if you stayed up to watch the England game.
17: Rough. Tired people, but worth it. I suppose it might be a different story if they'd lost.
16: The PM, Keir Starmer, says he's incredibly proud and sleep-deprived after England's massive win over Mexico in the early hours. England now face Norway for a place in the semis. And away from England and Mexico, and there's World Cup drama in the US, here's the US President, Donald Trump.
18: I asked for a review because I didn't think it was a foul.
16: Donald Trump says he asked FIFA's president Gianni Infantino to review a red card given to Follorin Bolagun, who plays for the US. The one-match suspension has been postponed so he can now play in their match against Belgium. The decision's been met with some criticism, including from UEFA. The Belgian FA says they're astonished. Next, a man who murdered an 82-year-old pensioner by setting fire to a wheelie bin outside his home in Wensbury has been jailed. It happened in May last year. Our reporter Tom Hale has more.
2: 55-year-old Andrew Gorrell has been handed a life sentence after a judge described his actions as evil. The fire spread through the house in Holyhead Road, killing John Edwards and leaving two of his sons in comas. The court heard Gorrell had been drinking before the random attack and had also started other bin fires nearby. But Judge Michael Chambers said he was a highly dangerous offender with a long-standing fascination with fire. Gorrell will serve a minimum of 25 years.
16: Four people are now in custody after a man was stabbed and killed in Wolverhampton. Police were called to a car park on Clarence Street at around 3 yesterday morning to find a man in his 20s.

0: Harry will not be staying at Buckingham Palace during his trip to the UK. Royal sources say he didn't respond in time to their offer and the appropriate staffing provision is now no longer available. A spokesman for the Duke of Sussex says it's disappointing. It's as he's expected to arrive in Birmingham at the end of the week.
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0: Another warm and dry night across Birmingham with lows of 15 degrees. That's the latest. I'm Claire Evans.
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0: 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Good evening. This is Greatest Hits Radio. Drive time till 7 o'clock. In this hour, we'll be doing our Musical World Cup, Spanish music against Portuguese music. Relaxevo, of course, the Beacher feature. And at the end of the show, our Three Steps to Seven from April 1974. Just before the news, a confession from Ellie. From the 70s, Ellie versus Sharon. Martin snogged Sharon, though, so that was that sorted. They both gave away free burgers from Carol's burger van, but while Carol was at the cash and carry. Oh. Sharon got the sack, and Ellie got an allergy to tomato ketchup. That's sort of in summary. Yes. And the people's verdict, here we go.
1: So Carl in Sittingbourne says, forgiven, this is one of the best confessions I've heard in a long time. I'm forgiving for pure hilariousness. And what a few 1980s 50p burgers. Lol. Mick says, not forgiven. I run a sweet shop. The amount of student workers who've taken chocolate bars is ridiculous. But Ellie says, forgiven. Given the opportunity, I would have done exactly the same thing and kept quiet about it and let someone else take the blame. Maybe the owner shouldn't have been spending so much time at the cash and carry.
0: I think that's probably right. You know, if she hadn't been at the cash and carry, enjoying the cashing and the carrying.
1: And the carrying.
0: Then no one would have been given anything away. I don't think. Anyway, if you have a confession, we would like to hear about it, please. If we use it, you get a smart speaker. Please send it to confessions@greatesthitsradio.co.uk.

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0: Edison Lighthouse and Love Grows. Okay, so we have been running, since the World Cup started, our own musical World Cup, where we take a match. We take a match, very exciting match, but we represent it musically, because that's a very cool thing.
1: Yes.
0: And our feature game tonight is Portugal against Spain, which kicks off at 8 o'clock tonight. So for our musical purposes, Portugal are represented by Extreme with this song, More Than Words, which might

0: Now, we have that one on because the main man in Extreme, Nuno Bettencourt, give him his full name, Nuno Duarte Gil Mendes Bettencourt, was born in the Azores, which is a Portuguese territory.
1: Of course it is, yeah.
0: And that was a big hit record. So we have Portugal being represented by Extreme, More Than Words, against Spain, represented, ladies and gentlemen, by Spanish folk and flamenco rumba musicians, Los Del Rio.

0: Okay, so it's Extreme for Portugal, Lost Del Rio for Spain. You text six, which basically, which song do you want to hear all the way through? You text 61054, you start your text with Simon, and then you say Portugal or Spain. Which song would you like us to play? Portugal, more than words, or Spain for Macarena? 61054 plus Simon, and then the country of your choice.
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17: An accident has partially blocked the A5 in Dordon heading east between Danny Mawson Way and Gypsy Lane. Meanwhile, you may want to allow a bit of extra time because there's the usual congestion on the A38M Aston Expressway in Birmingham with 15 minutes inbound from the M6 at Junction 6. Also, it's slow on the A449 Stafford Road in Standiford through roadworks at Old Stafford Road, whilst over in Heath Hayes, temporary lights are causing delays on Hensford Road from Gladstone Road to Bank Street. That's the latest. 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
0: Very close between Spain and Portugal, by the way. In case your, you know, your vote counts, please take part. Thank you very much.
1: When you're too tense, it's common sense to relax.
0: Well, those temperatures, they're climbing again.
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0: What a summer it's turning out to be.
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0: Tonight we have some Sade and some Fleetwood Mac.

0: If you did stay up all night, I think Relaxevo today might have sent you straight to sleep. Two magnificent songs for the sunshine, Sade, Your Love is King, 1984, and Dreams, Fleetwood Mac, 1977. Another Relaxevo on the show tomorrow. Just before the news and sport, it's time for our beacher feature, where you tell us the beach that you would rather be on rather than doing what you're doing right now. Mike in North End. Simon, can I please suggest Blackpool Pleasure Beach for your consideration? You certainly can, Mike. Thank you for doing that. So in Nottingham, I'd love to be on Morpeth Beach in Cornwall. Very nice. Denzel in Wiltshire. My most favourite beach of all time is Newgate Beach in Pembrokeshire. But don't tell everyone or it'll turn into a mad busy place. Fab place for dogs to run, lovely cafe and cheap parking. What's not to love? Simon and the Drive Turn team would love to be on Kukanara's Beach in Skiathos right now. Glorious golden sand, long and narrow, very lagoon-like, especially wonderful when there's only a few people around. Keith and wonderful wife Andrea in sunny West Birmingham. Simon, our best beach is Buffles near Knysna in South Africa. A whole 7 kilometres of sand. It's amazing. We're going to be back soon. That's Michelle and Peter in the car, travelling back to Norfolk. And we'll just do one more. Simon, I'd love to be on Tredyr Beach on the island of Anglesey in North Wales. Lovely beach and water, just like the Caribbean. Love the snorkeling and the diving there. Oh, to be there now, which is, of course, the entire point of this. That's Mark in Barnoldswick. So your beach, the greatest beach of all time. Simon at greatesthitsradio.co.uk. Spain, Portugal, the results in just a moment.
1: England's 3-2 World Cup win in Mexico is being described as one of the nation's greatest ever victories. Birmingham's Jude Bellingham scored twice, Harry Kane struck a penalty, and they played much of the second half with just 10 men. An arsonist who murdered a pensioner by setting a wheelie bin on fire at a home in Wensbury has been jailed for at least 25 years. Andrew Gorrell randomly targeted the home of 82-year-old John Edwards last May. The 55-year-old was found guilty in February of murder. Four people are now in custody after a man was stabbed and killed in Wolverhampton. Police were called to a car park on Clarence Street at around 3 yesterday morning to find a man in his 20s had been attacked. And Harry Styles' mum says he's the kind of man the world needs right now after his record-breaking stint over at Wembley Stadium. The singer finished the London leg of his Together tour on Saturday night following 12 shows, breaking a record. That's the latest. I'm Claire Emms.
0: Sport. So it's 6:34. What's happening, Matt?
2: Yes, Donald Trump has confirmed he called FIFA President Gianni Infantino asking for a review of Florin Balogun's one-match suspension after his red card at the World Cup. Trump said he didn't think it was a foul and a ban would have been a big stain on the tournament. Well, this could be a problem for Infantino, as FIFA rules explicitly say there must be no state intervention into footballing matters. Infantino's released a statement conceding he did receive a call from Trump, but says he was not involved in the decision to overturn the ban. He doesn't say how FIFA came to overturn the ban, given that a suspension is automatic after a red card, nor has the panel's report been made public. Balogun can now play against Belgium tonight. Belgium have appealed the decision, but in the last half hour, FIFA have rejected that appeal because, they say, Belgium weren't involved when the decision was taken. England head coach Thomas Tuchel says the ruling has set a dangerous precedent. UEFA agree, saying the intervention has crossed a red line. To that end, France now say they want Michael Olise's yellow card against Paraguay overturned. Bad news for Jordan Henderson. Although he didn't play in last night's win over Mexico, he was booked and then broke his wrist celebrating. He's set to have surgery. His tournament is over. Tonight's 8 o'clock kickoff is Portugal against Spain. Away from the World Cup, Tottenham have completed the £100 million signing of Sandro Tonali from Newcastle. Tonali says people said there were four or five clubs interested, but for me, there was only one. Nottingham Forest have named Oliver Glasner as their fifth head coach in less than a year. At Wimbledon, Britain's Arthur Ferry won the first set against Grigor Dimitrov. quarter of, but has lost the next two. Tour de France, that is your warning. Today's stage won by Tadej Pogačar. He's level on time overall with Jonas Vingegaard, but takes the yellow jersey because of the bonus points he won in this stage.
3: Matt, thank you very much indeed. Our musical match of the day, as you know, has been Portugal versus Spain. And how has it ended up? Well, for the first time, it was a 50-50 split. And under the rules, I get the casting vote.
2: Oh, really?
3: Yeah, I just wrote the rules. I rang up the president of FIFA and he said, over to you, mate.
2: Oh, fine.
3: So I thought it would be rather fine to give the victory to Spain. Lost Del Rio and their Macarena.

0: 1996.
1: Much loved by wedding disco types, Spanish folk and flamenco rumba musicians Los Del Rio and the Macarena. Heading towards Three Steps to Seven. Tonight, it's April 1974 after this.
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15: An accident has partially blocked the A5 in Dordon heading east between Danny Mawson Way and Gypsy Lane. Meanwhile, in Birmingham, there's usual congestion on the A38M Aston Expressway inbound from M6 Junction 6 to the city centre, taking 15 minutes. Also, one lane's closed on the A45 Coventry Road in Elmden heading west before the Gables Hotel due to telecom cable works until tomorrow. Whilst over in Handsworth, temporary lights are operating on the A41 Holyhead Road at Holyhead Way for water main work. More on our website.
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1: 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Tonight, it's April 14th, 1974. Step 3.

April 1974, Mudder at number two. Just behind Mud, we got Billy Don't Be a Hero, Paper Lace. We got Emma, Hot Chocolate, and Remember You're a Womble. But at number one, originally a Belgian song, Le Moribond, written by Jacques Brel. It was then rewritten by Rod McEwen and was a number one hit for Terry Jacks.

0: this particular tune. Strange Number One from April the 14th, 1974. A little key change there just to surprise everyone. Terry Jackson, Seasons in the Sun. Thank you very much indeed for listening, and stand by because Jackie Brambles is coming up the other side of the 7 o'clock news.
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15: The top stories this hour. It's been a long day for some of us as the tiredness kicks in from last night's game. But to ease the pain, England manager Thomas Tuchel has called his players' performance to reach the World Cup quarterfinals heroic. The 3-2 victory against Mexico, while down to 10 men, is being called by many the best victory since winning the tournament in 1966. Tuchel says he and his team need to take a breath before Saturday's last day clash with Norway.
16: I tell you something, I will not re-watch our match and I will not watch anything about Norway in the next 24 hours. I will do one full day without football. And then we will think about Norway and then we will think ahead.
15: Erling Haaland was the Norwegian hero last night as he scored both goals in a 2-1 victory over Brazil. But our hero, former Birmingham City player Jude Bellingham, has taken all the plaudits after his performance in the Azteca overnight. He too scored two goals. The man responsible for a devastating house fire that killed a pensioner and seriously injured two members of his family has been jailed. Andrew Gorrell has been handed a life sentence after the incident in Wednesbury. Our reporter Tom Hale has more.
17: Yes, the 55-year-old must serve at least 25 years for murdering 82-year-old John Edwards. Gorrell set fire to a wheelie bin outside the family's Wednesbury home in May last year. Well, the blaze trapped those inside, with Mr. Edwards dying from his injuries 2 weeks later while his two sons were left critically ill. Well, during sentencing at Wolverhampton Crown Court, the judge described the attack as random and exceptionally dangerous, telling Gorrell he posed a continuing risk to the public.
15: Four people are now in custody after a man was stabbed and killed in Wolverhampton. Police were called to a car park on Clarence Street at around 3 yesterday morning to find a man in his 20s had been attacked. And George Clooney will receive the 2026 Golden Lion for Lifetime Achievement at this year's Venice Film Festival. It's to honour his work as an actor, producer and director.
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15: Another warm and dry night across Birmingham with lows of 15 degrees. That's the latest. I'm Claire Emms.

1984, the year of Automatic for the Pointer Sisters. And we're playing that one especially for Janice in Blackpool tonight, who says, after 35 years, I've finally gone automatic with my new car. He's called Henry and he's the best drive ever. I don't know what to do with my hands as I'm so used to changing gears. Play me a tune to calm me down. Hope that did the trick for you, Janice. Hope you and Henry have many happy, safe years together. We also heard from 1975, Love is the Drug by Roxy Music. And we kicked off the evening show tonight with Florida's Finest, KC and the Sunshine Band's Give It Up. How's it going? Jackie Brambles with you here on Greatest Hits Radio through till 10 tonight. Hope you had a lovely weekend. I hope you've made it through Monday intact. And I'm delighted to inform you that we'll take it from here. You just relax. We're going to bring you some fantastic tunes and delightful company, because at 8 we are joined by such a lovely fella who really, you know, was the very first superstar DJ. Paul Oakenfold had his hand in many, many hits, is beaming in from the USA for our great conversation tonight. The rest of the week, our special guests will be Alison Limerick, Johnny Marr and Charlotte Church. A great week, great conversations ahead. But right now, let's keep your favourite tunes going. Tramps Like Us, We Were Born to Run.

0: From Roy Orbison, a posthumous hit for him in 1989. You got it. Written by his fellow Traveling Wilburys, Jeff Lynne and Tom Petty. Before that, of course, we had Born to Run from 1975 from The Boss.
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0: winner. 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

Dionne Warwick, Heartbreaker, written and produced for her by Barry Gibb. You can also hear singing on that track from 1982. Before that, we heard from Kenny Loggins with Footloose, especially for Carl in Leeds, who says, Jackie, we did an 80s movie marathon at the weekend to teach the kids some proper cinema. They loved it. And we're thinking of doing 70s next weekend. Any recommendations, Jackie? Oh, now let's have a think. Well, if we're going to also musically educate the kiddies at the same time, I'm thinking, of course, Saturday Night Fever and Grease for sure. Personal favourite film of the 70s. I always love Close Encounters of the Third Kind. Then, of course, you've got Jaws, you've got Rocky, Star Wars. Oh, they're in for a treat, Carl. Let me know what they think. Ian and Karen have texted into Jackie on 61054. Jackie, I'm sat here writing poetry while my wife is reading. Anything by Queen would be great if you could play us a tune and tell my wife I love her lots. Thank you so much, Ian and Karen in Thornton, Lancashire. Folks, you've got culture, you've got creativity, and it sounds like you've got somebody to love as well. So let's top it off royally for you. This is Queen on Greatest Hits Radio. Yeah.

0: The Goo Goo Dolls with Iris. What a brilliant song that is. City of Angels. There's an interesting movie for you. Iris on the soundtrack of that one. Before that, we heard from Queen with Somebody to Love. Remember, my Monday night music lovers, if there's a song that you just would love to hear and you feel like we don't play it enough or even ever, let me know. We'll blast it out for you. We'll give a shout out to you and your friends and your fam. Text in those requests to Jackie on 61054. Time right now for your entertainment update. Here's Monday's live music news. What a treat. Johnny Marr is on the road. He is performing tonight at Leeds University Union, tomorrow night at the O2 Academy in Liverpool, and on Thursday at Castlefield Bowl in Manchester with Everything a special guest. To celebrate, let's play one of Johnny's hits. He's been involved with so many brilliant artists, out with the Smiths, where he started out. He's a bit of a Nile Rodgers, really, on that front. So let's play the first hit that he had as part of the band Electronic. Him and Bernard Sumner of New Order, both sick of the infighting in their respective bands, decided to do their own thing. But what was their first hit record together and in what year? Any ideas at all? All will be revealed just for fun, coming up next on Greatest Hits Radio.
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14: The

You hit from Johnny Marr of the Smiths, Bernard Sumner of New Order, together teamed up to form Electronic, and guest vocalist Neil Tennant of the Pet Shop Boys helping them to their first hit record in that new band. Getting Away With It got to number 12 in 1989. Did you get it right? Did you? Well done. All right, got a text into Jackie on 61054 from someone who hasn't left their name, but their mobile ends in 383. Jackie, please could you wish Sarah a very happy 50th birthday? Thank you very much. Happy 50th, Sarah. Hoping all your dreams come true this year. And here's Billy Joel to send you down a river of them. Have a great birthday.

0: excellent tune. Billy Joel with River of Dreams to wrap up the 7 o'clock hour. We're going to break now for the news, but stand by. Coming up, superstar DJ Paul Oakenfold, our special guest on The Great Conversation. 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
17: The top stories this hour.
1: Belgium says it will take further action if USA player Folarin Balogun's named in their starting 11 tonight. He's been cleared to play in their last 16 match after Donald Trump confirmed he called FIFA's president, asking to review the red card he received. UEFA have called the decision unprecedented, but the organisation's boss Gianni Infantino insists their judicial bodies are independent. Former English FA's chairman David Bernstein disagrees.
10: I think it's as independent as it might be in North Korea. It's the job of a governing body and a job of Infantino to be brave and to say no. This has led to FIFA being held in disrepute. It's not a serious governing body.
1: Meanwhile, Jordan Henderson will miss the rest of the World Cup and remains in hospital. He badly injured his wrist during England's celebrations after their win over Mexico this morning. An eighth Afghan asylum seeker has been charged as part of an investigation into alleged child sexual exploitation in Norwich. 20-year-old Bilal Shinwari faces rape and conspiracy to rape charges. A 13-year-old boy has died after a house fire in Blackpool last week. It's believed that the blaze started when an e-bike charger burst into flames. Britain has joined Poland, Finland and the Netherlands in announcing significant progress on a new defence funding scheme. The multilateral defence mechanism is designed to help channel more money into rearming allied nations. It comes ahead of NATO's summit in Ankara this week, with Donald Trump putting pressure on European countries to step up spending. Our security and defence editor Deborah Haynes is there.
17: There's going to be a lot of pressure on certain allies about why they aren't spending more faster, and then even potentially consequences spelt out by Donald Trump that maybe US support for those particular allies might not be as forthcoming.
1: And Prince Harry's arrived in the UK amid days of controversy around the trip. The Duke of Sussex will not be staying at Buckingham Palace, with royal sources saying he didn't accept their invitation on time. From Sky News, I'm Imani Rana.
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Welcome, welcome to The Great Conversation with Jackie Brambles, the veritable home of great conversations with your favourite living legends of the 70s, 80s and 90s. This is where we catch up with where they are right now before taking a deep dive into their past to figure out what those most meaningful memories and influences were.

0: influences were on them as they evolved into the artists that created the soundtrack of our lives. Now, soundtracks is a niche that tonight's special guest has excelled in, including the likes of The Bourne Identity and Collateral, but he was launched into the stratosphere as really the first ever superstar DJ. From the Ministry of Sound to Ibiza, he paved the way for the DJ to become the headliner. And with that, he became one of the most in-demand remixers and producers in the world, including for Madonna with our opening track, What It Feels Like for a Girl, not to mention producing artists from U2 to the Happy Mondays. So it's great to welcome Paul Oakenfold to The Great Conversation.
1: How are you?
0: I'm great. How are you doing?
1: Yeah, I'm good. Thank you for asking. You know, hanging in there.
0: Hanging in there. Where in the world are you right now?
1: Austin, Texas.
0: Austin, is that where you're based?
1: Yeah, from time to time, yeah. I'm kind of, whether it's London, LA or Austin, you know, wherever work kind of takes me. And so, yeah, it's good to be here, actually. It's very relaxing. I just finished an American tour. So we've got a couple of weeks off.
0: Nice.
1: And then back on the road. So, yeah, all good. How you been?
0: I've been raising kids, raising hell.
1: How's that going?
0: It's all right. How about you? Have you got kids?
1: Yeah, I've got two kids. My daughter's 15, son's just turned 19.
0: Oh, God, you're right in the thick of it. Yeah, I've got an 18 and a 19-year-old, one of each.
1: Wow. And any advice for me?
0: Oh, my God, but advice? Oh, my God, just try not to lose your marbles. Just try not to go insane. There's nothing as testing on the planet Earth as a teenager, is there?
1: Too late, the marbles are gone.
0: Do they have any kind of respect, Paul, for, you know, how awesome and cool their dad is?
1: None at all. When I dropped my daughter off at school, she would ask me to park just up the road. And I'd be like, why? She goes, no, just park up the road and I'll walk here. That's how bad it got. She didn't want me around.
0: I'm kind of relieved to hear that, actually, that, you know, I can't really think of a cooler dad than Paul Oakenfold. So if you have to park around the corner because you're a hideous dad embarrassment, that makes me feel so much better.
1: Yeah. And I torment her, though. Whenever I do pick her up, I used to turn the music up really loud when I pulled up and she'd get embarrassed and tell me to turn the music off. I'd deliberately wind her up. You know how it goes. Sometimes you've got to have a little laugh.
0: Oh, absolutely. Absolutely. Well, listen, what a pleasure. Thank you for giving us a little bit of your time. It's lovely to have you on. So when you're talking about touring in the States, what does a Paul Oakenfold show look like?
1: It's a 40-date tour. It's myself and American electronic act called The Crystal Method.
0: Right.
1: And it's pretty low-key. This tour is about dropping some of those classics that I made, some of my remixes, and it's small venues. It's anything up to 3,000 people, and it's myself, obviously tour manager, production, small production, and the Crystal Method opening up for me. So it's really enjoyable. And here's the great thing about it.
0: Yeah.
1: Because we're playing venues rather than clubs, it's over by 11. So I love it. I'm in bed by 11:30. Usually, like when I'm in Ibiza or anywhere like that, I mean, Ibiza, I play from 2 till 4, sometimes 3 to 5.
0: Oh, my God.
1: That's the main slot. Yeah, so this is I've been really enjoying it. And
0: getting a few early nights.
1: Oh, for sure. I mean, if I was in the UK, I'd be watching Match of the Day. Owned by 10, watching Match of the Day. I couldn't believe it.
0: I know. That is just a sign. It's kind of a delightful sign of getting a bit older when you're absolutely thrilled that a show ends earlier, whereas you'd be gutted when you were younger.
1: Yeah, exactly. Well, I mean, we still got the club, that, you know, club shows midnight till 2. And as I said, Ibiza's later. But this tour's been really enjoyable and yeah, it's good to see some old faces, and dance music has been in America for many years now. It's been very popular here, so it's good to share those great old tracks and some new tracks from my album with people who come and enjoy themselves.

0: That's in Limerick with Where Love Lives, the Perfecto remix, of course, by our special guest, Paul Oakenfold, joining us from Austin, Texas, where he lives some of the time. Paul, I know you're about to set off on another leg of your US tour, which will keep you busy for the next, 6 weeks or so. But you have got a few gigs coming up here in the UK. August 5th, you're in Newport. On August 8th at Audley End. On the 15th in York. You're at Creamfields in Warrington on the 28th, and finishing up the summer gigs in Hitchin on August 30th. So that's what's happening in the near future. But let's go back to where you first lived and grew up as a kid, and find out where music fitted into your childhood.
1: I come from a working class family. My dad and mum would both work. They would go on the Saturday night. It was a big night for my father. They'd take my mum dancing. They'd dress up, shirt and ties. Really old school.
0: Yeah.
1: And we'd have music on all weekend in the background. And when you're a 5-year-old running around a house, you don't realise. But that music that you're hearing, and it was Elvis, it was the Beatles. Those records, I know those records well because I heard them when I was a kid and didn't even realise what I was listening to at the time. And my dad was in a skiffle band, which is like a rock, an English interpretation of American's rock and roll. Let's call it that. So his mates would all come over. They would jam on a Friday, and then on a Saturday, my dad would take my mum out dancing, and music was on all weekend. So it was a really an important part of my foundation of getting into music, listening to music, but I didn't really understand it at the time.
0: I know, it's amazing, isn't it? It just kind of seeps into your DNA somehow. I'm exactly the same. Like, I've got the world's worst memory, but you put on a record that my mum was playing when I was 5. I know every lyric, and I don't really understand. Yeah. Don't really get that, but you're right. You kind of absorb it. What song could we play to represent that little snapshot of your life then as a 5-year-old running around?
1: If you don't mind, what happened with the Elvis Presley stuff was really important years and years later.
0: Right.
1: And I explained briefly why. So my dad, like many fathers, many mothers, was a big Elvis fan. Anyway, cut to 30 years later, I get asked to buy RCA Records to remix any Elvis Presley song that I wanted. And I spoke to my dad, who was alive at the time, and he said, have a go at this track, which is underground, wasn't a big familiar Elvis track. It's called Rubbernecking. So I did it, and Rubbernecking became a hit all over, or maybe first time around. It was a hit all over Europe.
0: How amazing.
1: So that, And they were so kind at RCA, because they let me and the Elvis Foundation, they let me dedicate it to my father, because he passed just after I finished the mix, and they let me put on the sleeve in memory of my father.
0: Oh.
1: So it really meant a lot with the Elvis Foundation, with RCA Rose, just kind people allowed me to do that, and that's what really lives with me, was that moment.

0: Paul Oakenfold's massively successful remix of Rubberneckin' by Elvis Presley in tribute to his dad, which became a big hit in 2003. And we will be back to continue our great conversation with our special guest, superstar DJ Paul Oakenfold, next on Greatest Hits Radio.
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0: Welcome back to The Great Conversation with Jackie Brambles and my special guest joining us from his home in Austin, Texas, the original superstar DJ, remixer, producer and film scorer, Paul Oakenfold. So before the break, Paul, we heard about the early influence of Elvis being played in your home, coming sort of full circle for you when you so successfully remixed Rubberneckin' many years later. So let's skip to, you know, teen years now. When you were growing up, do you have a clear memory of the first vinyl purchase you would have made for yourself?
15: I'm a Chelsea fan, so I bought a song called Boom Is the Colour by Chelsea.
0: I remember that.

0: And I knew every word. I was really proud. And my brother used to go mad at me because he was an Arsenal fan, and I would play it. We had one record player in the house, so I'd be on the record player playing my two records, and my brother never had any at the time.
1: Well, listen, I can go one better. I mean, listen, I was a Spurs fan growing up, and we had Chaz and Dave on our record.
0: Oh, my God. I don't know what's worse, being a Spurs fan or having Chaz and Dave on your record. I bought a couple of things, actually. T-Rex was a big one for me, 20th Century. Boy was like the track that I loved because it was glam pop rock or whatever you want to call it.
1: Yeah.
0: And I just liked the way Poland dressed. And it was the same kind of vibe as Bowie, but that was the first song I bought.

0: from 1973, 20th Century Boy by T-Rex, the first record ever bought by tonight's special guest, Paul Oakenfold, who would have been about 10 years old at that point. What about then as you became an adolescent, Paul, a time when we all get very obsessive about particular artists or genres?
1: For me, it was jazz funk. It was soul. I mean, it was Mays, it was Lonnie Liston Smith, Bobby Humphries, Jackson 5, Al Green, as I said, Marvin Gaye. This was all the music that me and my I was kind of the youngest in my group.
0: Right.
1: And they were all into this American soul music, which we call jazz funk.
0: Yeah.
1: So that's when I really launched into music in a big way, and I was going to Groove Records in Fifth Street, Bluebird Records, all these little record stores where you buy imports in the West End, and I'd spend all my money because I was training to be a chef.
0: Oh.
1: I'm actually a fully qualified chef. So I would train for 4 years and you'd get a basic salary, and I would spend near enough all that money on buying records. I mean, that was really what I wanted to do, and be in the record business and make music. So I did a lot of listening, let's say.
0: Oh, mate, that's incredible. And isn't it true, Paul, that at a very young age, you just decided to move to New York City?
1: Yeah. I wrote to every single record company and never got an opportunity. So I was like, I can't give up. So I went to New York on holiday for a couple of weeks. I saved up. And then I run around all the record companies blagging it, pretending that I had all the contacts in the UK. And they would give me the promo records before they were released. So when I went back to England, I had all the new promos 6 weeks before they all were released. This is Run-DMC, Beastie Boys, LL Cool J. One of them was Will Smith, who went under the name of The Fresh Prince, Jazzy Jeff and The Fresh Prince. Well, I took that record to Champion Records, which was a small label in Holston, and they signed it. And they signed it, and it was called Girls Ain't Nothing But Trouble. And that record became a hit, and I got a job out of it. So I created literally my own job. And I always share that story because it's important for young people. Don't give up. Believe in yourself. Hustle, and something will come out of it. And I think that's important to help younger or older people, younger people, whoever. But don't give up on your dream. And I didn't give up on my dream, and that's how I'm sitting here talking to you.

0: Girls Ain't Nothing But Trouble, a hit record in the UK, all thanks to the non-stop hustling by Paul Oakenfold to get them signed, get that record released, and in the process creating a job for himself in the music industry when he couldn't get arrested. Pay attention, kids. That is how it's done. So from there, how did you sort of, you know, grow things on career-wise?
1: It started with small independent labels. Then I signed a Salt and Pepper to London Records.

0: We had, and then I got hired by CBS at the time because they'd signed a label called Def Jam. So I ended up working on Beastie Boys, Public Enemy, LL Cool J, and then this act, Run DMC, came into the loop because Russell Simmons' brother was Run, and he owned Def Jam. So suddenly I was thrust into American hip-hop, living in London.
1: How amazing.
0: And my job was to take all these acts to different clubs to do PAs, performances.
1: That must have been carnage.
0: Yeah, it was. For sure it was.

0: was also around that time that you discovered Ibiza and brought the Balearic sound back to the UK at the clubs you were DJing at, like Spectrum and Heaven. Now, the Happy Mondays, before we ever heard of them, were pretty regular at those clubs. They love what you were doing, and that's how you ended up becoming friends and then came to produce the first of three albums with them.
1: Happy Mondays is the anniversary of the album that I produced with Steve Osborne called Frills, Pills and Bellyaches. What a title that is, huh? And I've done all three. Look, that band are a special band to me. I mean, they're Sean Ryder, Bez, the band. I mean, they're still going. I think they're doing a big tour in the UK next year around that album. It was a moment where indie rock became indie dance, and that was the whole message behind the Happy Mondays. When I started working with them, I was doing remixes for them and just taking off the live drums and putting on hip-hop drums to start off with. I was sampling hip-hop records, and then I'd get the drummer from the band to copy the hip-hop loop. So it had a tighter rhythm, and what it meant is you could dance to it. It wasn't as loose in terms of production. So that's how that relationship started, and I've just remixed You're Twisting My Melon Man, which I don't know when it comes out, to tie in with the anniversary of the album.

0: from 1990. Step On, the massive hit record for the Happy Mondays. Also a massive moment, a pivotal moment in the career of their producer, Paul Oakenfold, along with Steve Osborne. And we will be back to find out the rippling repercussions of that moment as our great conversation with Paul Oakenfold continues next on Greatest Hits Radio.
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0: Welcome back to The Great Conversation with Jackie Brambles, where it's just you and me, and beaming in from his home in Austin, Texas, the OG of superstar DJs. He went on to become a legendary remixer and producer and film scorer with some of the biggest stars of our lifetime. Paul Oakenfold is with us. Paul, before the break, we were talking about you producing the Happy Mondays first breakthrough album and how Step On really brought sort of, you know, the niche underground wizardry of what you could do into the mainstream. You had a top five single on your hands. So was it that success that made the phones start to ring, asking you to remix all these massive artists' work?
2: Then I was the resident of a club called Spectrum in Heaven, and I started to get asked to remix rock records, indie records for the dance floor.
0: Right.
2: So that's when I started to do Massive Attack, Cure, U2. And I did a remix called Even Better Than The Real Thing that was bigger than their original. And that's when they asked me to go on the world tour as the opening act for the band.
0: I mean, would you ever in a million years think you were going to be the opening act for U2 as a kid? I mean, how insane?
2: I'm insane. Saying, yeah, because no one came to see me. They were all there for you too. It's quite daunting when you got to stand on stage in front of 30,000, 40,000 people and no one's come to see you. You're like, oh, I've got to get on with this. So you just channel, you know, your music and your experience into what you do and hopefully people like it and you get on with it. And I was very lucky that, you know, I mean, let's be honest, you two could choose anyone and they asked me. So I know how lucky I was and am that I got the tour with them, learn from them, listen to them, understand their experience and knowledge. And I put all that into my job as a DJ and producer.

0: from 1992. The Perfecto remix of Even Better Than The Real Thing charted higher than the original release for U2, all thanks to Paul Oakenfold. And talk us through the process of remixing, you know, an already very established, very successful artist's music. Where does it begin for you?
1: I mean, first of all, respect. I mean, it starts with, I have a lot of respect for these artists and integrity. And, you know, when I do sit down with them and we talk about, okay, what do you, you know, as a producer or remixer, where do you see this going? What are you looking for? Right, we want something that works on the dance floor. Okay, and then I break it down and I explain to them what works and what don't in terms of the original production, what I'm going to take off, how I'm going to change it, what I'm going to add. And, you know, sometimes there's very little of the original artist.
0: Which artist that you've sort of worked closely with has maybe surprised you, you know, in a charming, nice way in when you work with them?
1: Michael Hutchins, Paul McCartney, you know, big names that have just allowed me to just get on and do what I do. Then they're not sticking over me and going, maybe change that, change that. They're like, look, we've hired you. We're not going to tie your hands behind your back. Do what you do.
0: I can't think of a better full circle moment for you, having grown up listening to Elvis and the Beatles with your mum and dad, to find yourself then working with Paul McCartney.
2: Oh, man. I told him.
1: He started off because I DJed at both his daughters, believe it or not, their birthday parties. One was 18. I think it was Stella was 18. And his other daughter was 21. So at his house in the countryside. So I ended up talking to him. Of course, I'm going to tell him my mum and dad were massive fans, as I was. I mean, everyone was. Who's not?
0: Of course.
1: You know, and then sitting in the studio talking music and him saying, oh, that's the guitar, I did that, that's what I did on that instrument. And you're just like, you know, I'm really lucky and fortunate to be in the room, let alone do a remix. And then I worked with Mick Jagger in the studio. He was working on his solo record and I worked on a Rolling Stones track called You Keep Me Rocking. I mean, come on, Rolling Stones are amazing, right? You know, I mean, they're one of our greatest ever bands, and for me, getting to be in the studio with Mick was just, you know, it's just a moment that I'll never forget in my career.

0: from 1994. Paul Oakenfold's Perfecto remix of the Rolling Stones' You Got Me Rockin'. So we're nearly out of time, Paul, and this is the part of our Great Conversation Hour where we like to throw the controls over to you to wrap things up with a song of your choice. Very curious to know what final record you're going to go for, given your eclectic experiences and influences across the scope of your career.
1: So could it be a new version of an old song?
0: Go on.
1: So I just came across an Afrobeat mix of Gnarls Barkley, Crazy, right?
0: Oh, wow.
1: And I'm going to send it to you with these mixes and these, Marvin Gaye, I'll send it to you. And it's so good that I've now, and the music is so different. So all you're going to hear is the vocals, but you'll hear the music and you wouldn't know. It's crazy. And it's Afrobeat.
0: Wow.
1: So that record, I've been playing and playing and playing, and I love it. Like, we all love the original, but this is a fresh new interpretation that definitely stands out. So that's what I'm going to leave you with, and I'm going to send it to you.

0: Gnarls Barkley's Crazy. Originally a number one hit in 2006, but that was the Arthur Miro Afro House remix, as chosen by our special guest on The Great Conversation tonight, legendary superstar DJ Paul Oakenfold, joining us from Austin in Texas. He is headed back this way for a good few shows over the summer, which I know you're always excited about, Paul.
1: I'm from London, proud to be English, can't wait to come home. Yeah.
0: Well, you kick things off on August 5th in Newport, August 8th, Audley End. On the 15th of August, you're in York. You're at Creamfields in Warrington on the 28th, and finishing up the UK summer gigs at Hitchin Priory on August 30th. It'll be great to have you back on home turf, and you have a fantastic summer, Paul.
1: You are sure will. And thank you so much.
0: Oh, it's been such a pleasure.
1: Look after yourself and thank you once again.
0: All right, and don't let those teenagers get you down.
1: No, I won't. All right, take care. Bye-bye.
0: What a charming chap. Paul Oakenfold. And your five epic 9 o'clock anthems are up next on Greatest Hits Radio.
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6: The top stories this hour. Donald Trump's intervention in a decision at the World Cup has been receiving plenty of backlash. The US president says he called FIFA's president asking for a review of the red card given to USA striker Follerin Balogun. He's been cleared to face Belgium tonight, a decision UEFA have called unprecedented. Trump thinks it was the right move.
12: He didn't do anything wrong, and he's our best player, or one of our best players. A very vital player. And he gave him a red card. I didn't know what that meant. I didn't think it meant much. Then I started hearing that that means he can't play in the next game. At least, that's very unfair.
6: And England's Jordan Henderson has been ruled out of playing at the World Cup after suffering an injury while celebrating the team's win against Mexico. The Brentford midfielder badly injured his wrist and didn't travel back with the team to their training base in Kansas City. A 13-year-old boy has died after being seriously injured in a house fire in Blackpool. Police believe that it was started after an e-bike exploded. EpiPens will be stored in all schools in England from September. Training for teachers in how to use them will also be provided. To sport now, where the final British player left in the singles at Wimbledon marches on. Dan Windle reports from Centre Court.
13: Arthur Ferry has done it. The 23-year-old secures a place in Wimbledon's last eight at Centre Court. After going the distance once more, the wild card wins his last 60 match against Gregor Dimitrov in a thrilling fifth set. The crowd loving it here as he becomes the sixth British male player in the open era to make the Wimbledon quarters.
6: And Sky is warning of job cuts after announcing its £1.6 billion takeover of ITV's media and entertainment arm. The broadcaster's looking to save £200 million in costs. It hasn't specified how many roles are at risk, but says corporate and commercial divisions will likely be impacted. From Sky News, I'm Imani Brana.

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0: Greatest Hits Radio. That's our 9 o'clock anthems on the evening show for you this Monday night. From 1988, Chris Rea with Let's Dance. Black Eyed Boy from Texas, a hit for them in 1997. Before that, we were in 1980 with Bob Marley and the Wailers. Could You Be Loved? We also played I Love to Love by Tina Charles from 1976. Guitarist in her band at the time, one Trevor Horn, who went on to form Buggles, discover Frankie Goes to Hollywood and produce them, and ABC and so many other huge hits of the 80s. You can hear all about that in my great conversation with Trevor Horn, available on Rayo. And we kicked our epic 9 o'clock anthems off tonight with Utter Madness, Baggy Trousers from 1980. The greatest hits just sound better on Greatest Hits Radio. And thank you so much for hanging out with us. Jackie Brambles with you on the evening show through till 10. Coming up shortly, we'll be doing Me Time for our mental health. We're hearing tonight from Tina, whose family have really been through such a tough time lately. We'll hear more about that Me Time story in just a few moments and hear her Me Time musical choice. But first, we've got Dexy's Gino on the way and the Maestro's Heroes up next on Greatest Hits Radio.
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0: Gino from Dexy's Midnight Runners. Before that, we heard David Bowie and Heroes from 1977. If it's your first time tuning in tonight, welcome. And let me explain that around about now, every evening, we do a feature called Me Time. It's an opportunity to offload what's going on in your life at the moment, whether it's wonderful stuff, you want to share the happy or not such great stuff, and you'd like a bit of a hand with the crappy. That is what we are here for. We like to think we're all in the same boat together. That's Me Time, and we do it just like this.
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0: Tonight's Me Time email story comes from Tina, who says, "Hi, Jackie, I'd love to put my husband and me forward for a little me time, please, because the last year has been incredibly difficult for our whole family. In April last year, we lost my lovely brother-in-law to a sudden heart attack. His death came completely out of the blue, devastated us all. We're such a close family. It's been heartbreaking trying to come to terms with losing him. He left behind his wonderful wife and two young kids, and ever since, we've been doing everything we can to support them and just help them through each day. The stress and anxiety, though, has taken its toll on my own husband. He developed cellulitis last August, and it's been an ongoing battle ever since. Thankfully, we're hoping the end is finally in sight for that, but it has been a very long road. Through it all, we've tried to stay strong for everyone else, but we would really appreciate a little time to recharge together, the two of us. It would mean so much to have a chance to just take a breath and enjoy each other's company after such a challenging time. If you could please play the track Dreams by The Cranberries. We absolutely love it. One of our favourite songs, and it will help us to remind us to keep looking forward. Thanks, Jackie, from Tina. Ah, oh, Tina, I'm so sorry. What a heartbreaking time of it you and your whole family have had. And I'm sure, you know, your hubby getting ill is all down to the stress of keeping everybody afloat as they, you know, navigate this horrific loss. I'm sure you've thrown yourselves heart and soul into supporting your brother-in-law's family, but you are absolutely right. You guys need to recharge your own batteries, you know, to have that juice to keep driving things forward for your nearest and dearest. So let me help kick off some us time just for the pair of you. This is The Cranberries and Dreams.

0: Dreams by the Cranberries. What a great song, especially for Tina and all your family, Tina, you, your husband, your in-laws. And let's just hope that things start to move forward and get better in time. Thank you so much for sharing your story with us. And of course, we're sending you all of the Me Time Collective's warmest of wishes your way. And if, like Tina, you'd like to share your Me Time story and song, email me, jackie@greatesthitsradio.co.uk, or you can text me, Jackie, on 61054. Folks, if you missed some of the weekend's biggest shows, worry not, because you can catch up now on Rayo. Spinning the Decades with Steph Hurst took listeners on a journey around the globe for some of the world's biggest songs from the greatest decades, including a special hour of live vinyl requests from Steph's personal record library. 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The mixtape, of course, with Jenny Powell delivered great stories and essential weekend soundtrack listing across Friday and Saturday night, with the Saturday show going wall-to-wall 80s.
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from The Pretenders. Got a text into Jackie on 61054 from Callum, who says, Jackie, please tell my husband Simon that I love him so much and I really appreciate all he does for me. Lots and lots of love. Callum, message received and understood and broadcast right back out there. Let's play a tune for Simon and you. Here's ABC and All of My Heart.

0: 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And of course, it all kicks off at 7 with your favourite greatest hits. Right now, though, stand by. 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
1: The top stories this hour. Arthur Ferry says he can't find the words to describe how he's feeling after booking his place in the Wimbledon quarterfinals. The last Brit left standing in the singles beat Grigor Dimitrov in a tiebreak in a thrilling fifth set on centre court. Ferry, who's the world number 114, says it's a day he'll never forget.
19: Grew up 5 minutes from here, grew up coming to watch matches on this court, and now playing here in front of all you guys, having the support and winning. I mean, yeah, it's unbelievable.
1: Donald Trump's intervention in the World Cup has been widely condemned across the world. He called FIFA's president to ask for a review once he realised Follerin Balogun would have to serve a one-match ban. That was postponed, and he's been cleared to play in the last 16 tie with Belgium overnight. The decision's been criticised by UEFA, who say it crossed a red line. England boss Thomas Tuchel's given his reaction.
20: Where to draw the line? This is the question that I ask. I have no answer to that. Where does this end now? Do we appeal if a yellow card is not a yellow card? Do we think it's not a red card? Or who thinks it? Where does this start and where does this end? It's my question. I don't have an answer.
1: Meanwhile, Jordan Henderson will miss the rest of the World Cup and remains in hospital. He badly injured his wrist during England's celebrations after their win over Mexico this morning. A 21-year-old man has been charged with murder after another man was stabbed to death in West London. Haroon Hassan, who's 22, was pronounced dead in Hounslow last Tuesday. Awap Halouf, who's from Lambeth, was arrested in Cardiff yesterday. Life-saving allergy pens are to be stored in all UK schools from September. The guidance will also ensure teachers are trained to act in an emergency. And Prince Harry has arrived in the UK amid days of controversy around the trip. The Duke of Sussex will not be staying at Buckingham Palace, with royal sources saying that he didn't accept their invitation on time. He's also travelled alone. From Sky News, I'm Imani Brana.
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2: Yeah, so I'm just a bit busy at the moment. I was just wondering whether I could arrange. Yeah, do we have Andy Burnham's number? Do we not? No, I was just wondering whether you could sort out this this parking ticket I got. Maybe you could ring up. No? Too busy. Okay, fair enough. Oh, hello there. Oh. It's a nonsense, isn't it? But that's not what we're about here. We're about the top 10 at 10, because this is Greatest Hits Radio's late show, and I'm Andy Crane. This is a show, by definition, that finishes late. We finish at 1 o'clock in the morning, and then there was an hour delay, and then it went, but it was fantastic, and it was epic, and it was all of the above, and then I was absolutely shattered. So, as I say, maybe, you know, in my youth, I could have powered through, but I've had a power nap this afternoon, so I'm now buzzing and ready for a great top 10 at 10, and looking forward to hearing from you. You know the drill. The next 10 songs will all be from one year, and it'll be a 70s year or an 80s year or a 90s year. It should be fairly clear from the first song that it ain't the 70s, but let's not give too much away. And then when you work out the year, from all the other clues that I give you, and there will be clues, there'll be a cracking little TV theme tune, and there'll be quotes from films, and I'll give you entertainment stories and news stories, and you will share with me your stories of what you were doing, and that's always fun, via text on 61054, I hope, with Andy as the first word, and your name in there somewhere, or email andy@greatesthitsradio.co.uk as you work out the year. From amongst other things, 10 great songs, including these three. Got Blur singing about everyone, China Black singing about everywhere, and Lisa Loeb singing about every emotion.

China Black and Searching. Blur and The Park Life, which for once I didn't start with. Give you one song to gather your thoughts, which was Salt and Pepper and En Vogue. And What a Man on Greatest Hits Radio's Top 10 at 10. Adam's been on. He says, I'm going for it early tonight. Early? This was 12 minutes past his email came in. Mate, you're back in the queue. Not that it matters. There is no greater or less credibility for being early or late. Getting it right is what I'm interested in. But that one came in at 12 minutes past. First one tonight was, it's dear old Mark in Birmingham at 5 past. He says, hello, Andy. Mark from Birmingham reporting in. Good of you to report there, Mark. Sometimes it is a bit like taking the register, this. There's so many lovely regular Late Show family members that I do feel like sir at the front. And one day, you know, friends, one day we will gather. We will gather. We will be in a barn or a pub or a massive restaurant or a pub garden, and I will literally, you can give your guesses lie. I'm making this up. I'm desperately trying to get him to do it, but it probably won't happen. Mark in Birmingham, yes, we are looking for that year. You are right, closely followed by Jason and Paul, who are also right, closely followed by Toby from West Yorkshire, who's also right. Present. Mick in North Tyneside, present. Decided before the opening song to dive in. All right, okay, so you did it on the clips. Yes, it was a good year for that. Michael in Royton, you're right as well. Yvonne in Hemlington. I say that which is a year out. Chris says that which is 2 years out. You were looking for one in the middle there. Martin and Bev have got it. Nikki from Bristol's got it. Carl West in Cardiff has got it. Rick in Linfield in Sussex has got it. I'm whizzing through these tonight. Jill in Eltham has got it. Gary in Burton on Trent has got it. Adam in Cornwall is 1 year out, although, as he said, he went early. Right, let's sort you with TV then. This is what happens now, where I play you the theme tune to a TV show that was making its debut in tonight's year. Now, there are lots of telly shows that become very famous and very iconic. I think this ran for a good few seasons, as Americans would say, series as we might say. First, Elsewhere, on Channel 4, making its debut, lots of men in threadbare jumpers doing digging. Well, clearly that's Time Team. Over on BBC Two, it was Everything You Hate in the World, All in One Place. That was Room 101. Meanwhile, over on BBC One, you might remember this. It starred a chap called Richard Griffiths, who is a fine actor whose face you will immediately recognise. He played a guy called Henry Crabb, who was a semi-retired policeman who wanted to go away and run his restaurant called Pie in the Sky. But he couldn't, apparently, because the assistant chief constable was essentially blackmailing him to stay on the force, which I think is a little bit cheeky. I'm not sure whether we get away with that anymore. But Pie in the Sky, starring Richard Griffiths, debuts on your TV tonight and does a good 5 or 6 series thereafter, while Lisa Loeb is charting.

0: Aswads and Shine. Before that, Lisa Loeb with Nine Stories and Stay, brackets, I missed you, close brackets. There were things you were doing in tonight's year that you hadn't done before. Shopping on a Sunday. Maybe you had been shopping on a Sunday before tonight's year, but you weren't doing it legally. Not that I'm not going to ask too many questions. I'm not dobbing you in. Don't worry. Your secret's safe with me. But legally, at least, you were able to shop on a Sunday for the first time. And it was quite the year for one Anthony Blair, Esquire, who became leader of the Labour Party and was then to presumably go on to great things or not, depending on your political point of view. Grange, Shrewsbury, hiya, you're a year out. Zoe in Southampton, you're bang on. Deb, our demon dinner lady, is bang on. Because we're old, we can't do, says this particular... Well, you mean you're old. Define old. Also, I would suggest that what you're doing if you're on holiday, what you're doing during the top 10 at 10 is indicative of how the holiday is going, I would have said. If you're inside a caravan with the windows shut and rain rattling down, that's not good. If, however, like Trev and Deb, you're sitting in an awning in Norfolk, it must be nice. You are just the 1 year out, but thank you all the same. Michael in Halifax had 6 hours sleep after the footy, set the alarm for midday. What, you went to bed at 6 in the morning? Gracious sakes, the pub shut at 5. What were you doing? Anyway, I digress. Me and my girlfriend Amanda are going for that, and it's right. Steve and Jackie are right. NHS Jason getting through the day after a very surly start after the football. See, the joy of working late is that I also start late. So, yeah, I didn't fall out of bed till about 11:30 midday. You're right, Jason. Dominic in Blackpool, you're also right. Mike in Leatherhead. In between jobs this year after being made redundant. Well, I hope you found another one soon, Mike. Thank you for your note and your absolutely spot on. Matt London Cabby, you're right. Gus and Odin, the Leon Burger in the Surrey Hills, are right. Odin was one of the Norse gods, wasn't he, Odin? It immediately makes me think of Erling Haaland. I mean, I've learned tonight that apparently Ronaldo is now out of the World Cup. Cilic is out of the World Cup. I mean, you know, if we can put Haaland out, that'd be terrific, wouldn't it? What was else was going on in tonight's year? The Channel Tunnel officially opened. And the M people were enjoying a sight for sore eyes. REM were tuning in.
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0: There's one we don't play very much. Eddie Reader and the Patience of Angels. REM's What's the Frequency, Kenneth? And M People. Sight for Sore Eyes on your top 10 at 10 tonight. Thank you for texting and emailing. Sarah says, hello, Andy. Glad you're feeling refreshed after your granddad nap. Okay, thanks. Well, I am. And I'll have you know it's Grandpa. I'm Grandpa. I thought granddad sounded too old. Then I'm like, are you kidding? Your eldest is 33, your youngest is 28, and you're 62. You are old. So grandpa I am. We're going for that the year I left senior school. Pie in the Sky was filmed at our old town. Oh, right, what a great little show it was. Apparently that restaurant is now a Thai restaurant, so I do hope you're supporting it. Film from tonight's year. Just one quick quote from one massive film from tonight's year, and if you'll remember the quote immediately, and I hope it helps you with the year. Flashing my full equity card in a bright yellow zoot suit, I will say to you, somebody stop me. Oasis to come, and take that as we conclude. Greatest
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0: currently wowing crowds on the circus tour, albeit with fewer members these days. Take that and Sure, before that Oasis, before that Eddie Reader, REM and the M People, Aswad, Lisa Loeb with Nine Stories, China Black, Blur and Salt and Pepper.
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0: Lawrence in Bangor says, hello Andy, M People, taking me back to wonderful Saturday nights at the George Disco. Well, I'm sure it does, Lawrence, but the year I'm looking for is the one before. Elsewhere, Mark Hollins says, Andy, just got back from hosting the Bull at Berkhamsted's weekly quiz. The year is that. It will be worth 2 points in our quiz. Well, Mark, you're right. So I will give you 2 points. Tonight's top 10 at 10, then. Brought to you by the film The Mask and by pop star Michael Jackson, who this year married Lisa Marie Presley. Brought to you by entrepreneur Jeff Bezos, who this year founded Amazon. And brought to you by the entire population of Brazil, who this year saw their national team win the World Cup. But not this year, eh? Because tonight's top 10 at 10 year was 1994.
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13: The top stories this hour. Cristiano Ronaldo's hopes of winning a World Cup have come to an end after a 1-0 defeat to Spain in Dallas. Joe Rawson reports from the US.
14: Another day, another late goal in this World Cup. This time it's Spain, the European champions, who beat Portugal in dramatic fashion. Substitute Mikel Merino scoring the only goal of the game in stoppage time in Dallas, firing home after being set up by Ferran Torres. The defeat ends Cristiano Ronaldo's World Cup career, with the 41-year-old having already confirmed this would be his final tournament.
13: FIFA's president says he regularly discusses the tournament with Donald Trump after he asked him to review a red card given to USA player Folarimba Alagun. The decision to suspend a one-game ban for the striker has been criticised by UEFA, who's described it as incomprehensible and unjustifiable. Elsewhere, consultants in England have voted in favour of strike action. The British Medical Association says a ballot found three-quarters of senior medics would be willing to walk out. A 13-year-old boy has died after a house fire in Blackpool last week. It's believed the blaze started when an e-bike charger burst into flames. Sky is warning of job cuts after announcing its £1.6 billion takeover of ITV's media and entertainment arm. The broadcaster's looking to save £200 million in costs. It suggested corporate and commercial divisions will likely be impacted where there's overlap. Here's ITV chief executive Dame Carolyn McCall.
15: It's from the transaction date, 3 years. That's quite a long time. Sky have made it quite clear, primarily that is going to be around combining marketing departments. You don't need two, you need one. As soon as the transaction happens, there will be a Sky ITV team where there will be a look at any duplication.
13: And the last Brit standing in the singles at Wimbledon has booked his place in the quarterfinals. Arthur Ferry beat Grigor Dimitrov over five sets on centre court to progress. From Sky News, I'm Cam Hall.

Pet Shop Boys, It's a Sin on your Greatest Hits Radio Late Show, that from 1987. Before that, in the last hour, 10 songs from your top 10 at 10 year 1994. So thank you very much if you sent a text or an email. All gratefully received, all very much enjoyed. And if you just enjoyed the music and were chatting among your friends, I hope you got the year right. So have you had a good day today? Has it been all right? I don't know whether you were staying up late like I did, and many did, not all, but stayed up late to watch the footy, and I'm very glad that I did, even though I was a bit shattered because, you know, I'm not as young as I used to be. So I fell out of bed at crack of lunchtime, really. Wandered out into town because I was taking number three to lunch, for number three has decided, having come back from Australia for a working four-month holiday, within 3 weeks has decided to turn around and go straight back. I will leave you to draw your own conclusions from that. So we're having a little chat about Australia and, you know, going and, you know, stuff like that. For example, she didn't notice while she was there the water goes down the plug hole the other way. First thing she'll see when she goes back, I tell you. But this is a real dad thing. It's a real dad conversation. But I was asking her about sockets. In Australia, what are the sockets like? Because I was just curious, because I'm a dad, right? And she gave me this fantastic life hack. So, courtesy of Elizabeth Florence Crane, I present to you this Late Show life hack. Now, you may have done this already, but it's never occurred to me. I said, you know, when I'm on holiday, I need one adapter, right, to get me 3-pin socket to wherever I am, because it's my phone charger and that's kind of all I need, so I'm fine with that. I said, but you're a girl. I didn't say it like that. And you're a girl. You need the phone and you need the hairdryer and you need the hair straighteners and you need the nail kit. I said, how many adapters have you got? She's like, Dad. She looked at me like I'm dim, which children tend to do, don't they, especially girls. She's like, Dad, I have one adapter. She said, but I take a UK four-way socket with me, a UK four-way extension. I'm like, duh, that is genius. So she's got one adapter to fit in Australia, which gives her the 3 socket. She plugs in her 3 socket and the adapter's all British. How has it taken me to 62 years old to figure out that? My 28-year-old daughter's got that sussed. So if you're going abroad, it doesn't have to be for a long time, don't buy loads of adapters. Buy one and take an extension with you. Thanks, Beth.

George and Aretha. I knew you were waiting for me before that Chicago and If You Leave Me Now here on Greatest Hits Radio, home obviously of the biggest songs of the 70s, 80s and 90s, but acknowledging important events too, not least musically. On Friday, do you know on Friday, it will be the release of the 25th studio album of the Rolling Stones. That is some achievement, isn't it? 25 studio albums they will have released on Friday, so we're going to celebrate tomorrow because it works better if we call it Ruby Tuesday. So tomorrow is Ruby Tuesday on Greatest Hits Radio, celebrating the release of their 25th studio album on Friday. We will play you the Rolling Stones every hour throughout Ruby Tuesday. Oh.

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1: On Friday, a life-changing £750,000 landed in Christina's bank account, and her partner Dave, I'm told now, wants a joint one. 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Also there, the rules for this network competition. Or you can ring 03434 282017. That call is charged at the standard rate. You need to be 18 or over to play. That's the law. But you must get your entry in also before 5pm on Friday, after which, like Christina last week, somebody will win the lot. And you never know, do you?
0: Make me a winner.
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0: Fantastic musicians, brilliant band, very successful, and quite the handful. Many years ago, I interviewed them on a couple of occasions, Parfitt and Rossi. And when they were together and when they were feeling cheeky, it was always great fun.
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0: Last time we did this, we discovered a connection between Here Comes the Summer Undertones and Not Fade Away Rolling Stones is that both songs are 1 minute 39 seconds long. I mean, you've paid for your single, you bought your 45. I don't know. You expect maybe a little more bang for your buck. But anyway, that's the connection. Tonight, a connection then between Not Fade Away the Rolling Stones and I'm a Believer by the Monkees. I told you when I set this that it was something to do with the lead singers. It's actually to do with what the lead singers are doing during the song. And before you paint yourself a strange mental image, I'll tell you. During Not Fade Away, Mick Jagger is playing the maracas. Guess what Davy Jones is playing during I'm a Believer by the Monkees.

0: featuring Maraca playing Davy Jones, I'm a Believer by the Monkees, connected to Not Fade Away Rolling Stones, featuring Maraca playing Mick Jagger. Listen, it's a connection enough for me, and I got to play you great songs. For tomorrow night then, as the chain continues, a connection please between I'm a Believer the Monkees and Red Red Wine UB40. Yeah, I know you're there, but we'll go through the motions. If you've got a connection, well done. If you haven't, don't worry, because I will be here tomorrow night around about this time with my connection and another link in Crane's chain.
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0: couples therapy. That's what you need. Cliff Richard, We Don't Talk Anymore on Greatest Hits Radio's Late Show, where Monday is about to become Tuesday, and I'm going to start Tuesday with your choice of tunes.
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14: The top stories this hour. Fuller and Balogun will start for the USA in their World Cup last 16 tie against Belgium after his one-match ban was suspended. That's after Donald Trump says he called FIFA's president about the red card given to him in the previous round.
15: I asked for a review because I didn't think it was a foul. I thought it was two great athletes that crashed into each other and got entangled. That was not a... That was not a guy punching somebody in the face or anything that, you know, would be different.
14: Well, Belgium's threatened further action against football's governing body, who says its judicial organisations operate autonomously. European chiefs say the decision's incomprehensible and unjustifiable. Elsewhere, Cristiano Ronaldo's hopes of winning the World Cup have come to an end. It's after Portugal's late 1-0 defeat to Spain. In other news, a 21-year-old man's been charged with murder after another man was stabbed to death in West London last Tuesday. Emergency services were called to Hounslow, where 22-year-old Haroon Hassan was pronounced dead. Awab Halouf, who's from Lambeth, was arrested in Cardiff on Sunday. An eighth Afghan asylum seeker has been charged as part of an investigation into alleged child sexual exploitation in Norwich. 20-year-old Bilal Shinwari faces rape and a conspiracy to rape charges. Britain has joined Poland, Finland and the Netherlands in announcing significant progress on a new defence funding scheme. The multilateral defence mechanism is designed to help channel more money into rearming allied nations. It comes ahead of NATO summit in Ankara this week, with Donald Trump putting pressure on European countries to step up spending. Our security and defence editor Deborah Haynes is there.
16: There's going to be a lot of pressure on certain allies about why they aren't spending more faster, and then even potentially consequences spelt out by Donald Trump that maybe US support for those particular allies might not be as forthcoming.
14: And Prince Harry's arrived in the UK, but he won't be staying at Buckingham Palace during his trip. From Sky News, I'm Cam Hall.

1988, of course, Phil Collins and Two Hearts on Greatest Hits Radio. These are your midnight anthems because it's now Tuesday. 7th of July already. Good morning. Here we are just after midnight. I'm Andy Crane, so it means I get to be probably the first to wish you happy National Father-Daughter-Take-A-Walk Day. Well, I'd love to, but she's on her way to Perth. Tell the Truth Day? No, that will never do. What about World Chocolate Day? There's the one. Today is World Chocolate Day. Not that you ever need an excuse.

Chocolate Day, there's the one. Today is World Chocolate Day. Not that you ever need an excuse to buy and eat chocolate, but when you're doing it, maybe you're feeling a little bit guilty. You go, yeah, perhaps I could have had a banana. Not today. No guilt necessary. Eat the chocolate, buy the chocolate. It's World Chocolate.

Good of her to make the effort. There's Macy Gray and I Try. And before that, on World Tell the Truth Day, Eagles and Lion Eyes. Yes, the irony wasn't lost on me either. Right, let's get our teeth into the anthems that you've chosen, because we wouldn't be the same without you. Glenn Hilton would like a classic from Spandau a little later. Steve Welsh would like something from 1968, a song he describes as being from around the edges, which is exactly the phrase I use. 70s, 80s and 90s, and a few from around the edges. First, Drew is in Wellingarden City. He says, Andy, please, some Ian Dury. Now, I do hear Hit Me With Your Rhythm Stick a lot. I'm wondering if I could have a catchy song that's very underrated. What about What a Waste?

singing about how they saw the world in 1981. There's the Specials and Ghost Town. Before that, 78, Ian Dury and the Blockheads and What a Waste, which was for Drew, who's in Welwyn Garden City. Now, Steve would like me to go around the edges. Greatest Hits Radio, home of the biggest songs of the 70s, 80s and 90s. But as I say, we do play a few from around the edges. Steve would like one from around the edges. Well, from 1968 specifically.

From 1986, Madonna and the Borderline. Switch It Round. From 1968, Casuals and Jessamine, which was for Steve Welsh, who wanted a song from Around the Edges. Glenn Hilton, morning Glenn, would like a song from Spandau Ballet. He says, Andy, I hope you're well. I am, mate, thanks for asking. He says, would it be possible to play Through the Barricades? I've not heard it in an eon. I'd be most grateful if you could. Well, I'm very happy to, Glenn. It's a fantastic song. But do you know, you haven't heard it for a very long time. Because an eon, although most of us, Glenn, use it as a casual expression, meaning a very long time, is actually a finite amount of time. And I've looked it up for you. An eon, I learn, is the largest division of geologic time, typically spanning hundreds of millions to billions of years. In astronomy, it refers strictly to 1 billion years. So I think, Glenn, it is fair to say, you haven't heard this in a very long time.

0: McCartney and Wings, Band on the Run, Elton's I'm Still Standing. And before that, for Glenn, it was Spandau Ballet's Through the Barricades, a song he says he hasn't heard in an eon, which we've now learned is, astronomically speaking, a billion years. Which begs the question, Glenn, if you've been hanging around for a billion years not listening to Spandau Ballet, the rest of the nation is crying out, come on, friends, spill. What's the secret to immortality or eternal youth?
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0: Fine tunes all the way. Fine Young Cannibals, Ever Fallen in Love With, REO, Keep On Loving You, and Chic and the Good Times. My final three tonight on The Late Show. Thanks very much indeed for listening. Pleasure to have your company as always, and I'm grateful you've chosen to spend a bit of time with me. I'll be back tonight at 10, top 10 at 10, of course, from the 70s, 80s or 90s, and all the usual tomfoolery and nonsense, but please do hang around for the Dark Lord, who is next, but most importantly, have a terrific Tuesday.
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20: The top stories this hour. The USA are taking on Belgium in the World Cup with striker Florian Balogun starting for the co-hosts. Joe Rawson reports from the US.
21: Florian Balogun, the United States top scorer in the tournament, does start for their game against Belgium despite all the controversy. He's available after FIFA suspended a one-match ban following his sending off in their last game. President Donald Trump spoke to Gianni Infantino about it. Belgium aren't happy, but the game is just just about to get underway in Seattle.
20: Meanwhile, Cristiano Ronaldo's hopes of winning a World Cup appear to be over. It's after his side were knocked out of the last 16 by Spain in Dallas. Meanwhile, England's Jordan Henderson will miss the rest of the tournament after injuring his wrist while celebrating yesterday's win over Mexico. In other news, a 13-year-old boy died after being seriously injured in a house fire in Blackpool. Police believe it was started after an e-bike exploded. The 19-year-old man remains in a serious condition. Sky is warning of job cuts after announcing its £1.6 billion takeover of ITV's media and entertainment arm. The broadcaster is looking to save £200 million in costs. Arthur Ferry says he can't find the words to describe how he's feeling after booking his place in the Wimbledon quarterfinals. The last Brit left standing in the singles beat Grigor Dimitrov in a tiebreak in a thrilling fifth set on centre court. Ferry says it's a day.